0: Belgium awarded a penalty in the dying seconds of extra time with scores locked at 2-2.
1: One kick of the ball to surely decide a remarkable game. And he scores! Some may debate the decision. You cannot debate the finish.
0: The call on SBS there. Belgium move on 3-2. That's the latest in news and sport.
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3: Pollen count is low today. 10 is our expected top. Cloudy with rain. Down to 4 tonight. Tomorrow, Saturday, Sunday, all cloudy with a shower. 2 and all 10. Right now, 8 at Mount Rowan.
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5: Doesn't matter if you love him or capital H-I-M. Just put your paws up. 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

be a drag, just be a queen. 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
1: We are coming to the closing end of it, though.
2: We are. We have found it. We're not going to reveal yet. Tomorrow we will reveal all, but we have got a sign made. Shout out to Sovereign Press. Thank you for making us a sign for Ballarat's best pothole.
1: Yes, exactly. It says just that on there. And, of course, we discovered our pothole's name. Phil? DeHolen.
2: Phil DeHolen is the name of the pothole. We thought we've got to give this big old pothole a name. So I got the name. We have found the spot. Now, listen, it was hard to find one.
1: Right.
2: And honestly, people complain about everything. So are people going to complain that this pothole's not the best? Because we know there's bigger ones. Yeah. We know there's little ones. Look, we just had to pick one. We thought, this is on a main road, this one. It's busy. It's still deep enough and it's still big. Still got to dodge it.
1: Yeah.
2: We just couldn't narrow it down to one, honestly. We're like, we're just going to have to pick one.
1: Well, I felt like a school teacher. You know how you used to have a Rubik's? You know, what was it called? Like, where it would be like, this is the matrix you use to like, what you're going to get scored on. And, like, it's these criteria that you've got to do.
2: Yeah, all the
1: metrics,
2: rest of it.
1: Or whatever it's called. Yeah. I felt like that being like, okay, well, it's busy. We want a place that's busy. Okay, the potholes are big enough. And is it deep enough? And is it used enough? And, we had to put all these different factors together. Yeah. And I think we've worked it well.
2: We have, yeah. This one that we have crowned is in the middle of the road somewhere, which ain't ideal when it's in the middle of the road. You know that's going to be gnarly. We did find quite a few massive ones, but they were sort of off to the side of the road.
1: Right.
2: So they were, I guess, somewhat safer to dodge. But, yeah, we will reveal tomorrow. The Spew will be back, the special pothole unit. Mm-hmm. We'll be back tomorrow with a brand new video revealing just where Ballarat's best pothole is. It may be the newest tourist attraction in town, dude.
0: So after tomorrow, I won't be able to play this song anymore.

0: just have to wait and see. Coming up, Imagine Dragons and Taylor Swift with Sabrina Carpenter on Parafem.
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3: I'm feeling good. 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Catch you then, you know what I mean? 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

0: 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There was Taylor Swift and Sabrina Carpenter, The Life of a Showgirl. And when it comes to MASHTRAC, has anyone won the $600 yet? Let's find out. Sarah, what have you got? Have you got those last two guesses?
1: Hoping so. We're going to go Money by Pink Floyd and Horror Movie by Skyhooks.
2: Horror Movie by Skyhooks and Money by Pink Floyd.
3: Yeah.
0: Well, I can't because neither of them are in there. Sorry, Sarah.
3: I'm just as disappointed as you are, Sarah. I'm sorry.
0: I know. I'm getting disappointed too. I want someone to get at least one more so we're one step closer. But thank you, Sarah. Anyway, it will continue on tomorrow. $600 in the old MASHTRAC. Surely we'll get there soon.
3: Right?
0: So, yeah, MASHTRAC back tomorrow after 8:30. And who knows? You could be winning money if you guess those other two songs. 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
6: 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Today 10, cloudy with rain. Dropping down to 4 tonight. Tomorrow, Saturday, Sunday, pretty much the same. All 10, all cloudy and all with a shower or two. Right now, 8 at Miner's Rest.
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0: Colorado City Music Station, 103.1 Power FM. That was Martin Garrix and Ed Sheeran, Repeat It. 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
7: G'day, it's Tom Parry with your local news first. Ballarat experienced unusually wet and warm conditions in June. The Bureau recorded 116 millimetres of rain at the city's aerodrome. That figure nearly doubled the monthly average. Temperatures were also above the long-term norm by about 1.5 degrees. Our warmest day for the month was just shy of 17. 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And a V-Line train bound for Wenderee has been delayed due to an apparent biohazard. Passengers on the 5:58pm Monday service from Southern Cross Station saw their journey start 12 minutes late to allow crews to replace a pair of soiled seats. That's the latest in your local news.
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8: Morning, I'm Jackie Lim. Aussie borrowers are shelling out near-record amounts just to cover the interest on their home loans. New KPMG analysis shows that mortgage costs are now taking up a bigger share of household income than they did when rates hit 17.5% in the late 80s. In fact, Australians paid more than $33 billion in mortgage interest in the first 3 months of this year alone. A major crackdown on gambling ads is being tabled in Parliament today with a plan to ban betting commercials from sports broadcasts entirely. The laws also propose a cap on daytime TV spots and a total ban on radio ads during the school run. Meantime, the Albanese government has rejected a Greens proposal to expand compulsory superannuation to young workers. The plan would have extended super payments to around 500,000 under-18s. Labor opposed the move, with business groups warning it would cost employers about $1 billion a year. Donald Trump has given an update on the peace talks with Iran, the US president declaring they're making good progress.
9: The denuclearization of Iran is moving along well. They've had very good meetings, and we'll see. We hit them very hard for three nights, but we're getting along very well.
8: Still on the US, and a Navy helicopter has made an emergency landing in the Arabian Sea, leaving one person missing and three others injured. There's no indication hostile action was involved. And a number of Aussie slang words and phrases have been recognised in a new intake to the Oxford English Dictionary. They include yeah, nah, check out chick, do over, and flog.
1: D2E Gym, from Talacombe to Wenderee. You're never too far from a D2E.
8: In sport, Matthew Lloyd's backing James Heard's nomination for Essendon's coaching role. The Bombers legend telling Nine he has no doubt that he'll be shortlisted for the job.
10: They're going to start with a list of about eight, and then from those initial chats and interviews, they'll narrow it down to four. And I've got no doubt James will be in that four.
8: And Nick Kyrgios says he's pretty confident he's played at Wimbledon for the last time after crashing out of the men's doubles in the opening round. He and partner Alexander Bublik were beaten in straight sets in their wildcard campaign. That's the latest in news and sport.
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0: We're so close to our expected top of 10 because right now it's 9. Cloudy, rain. Down to 4 tonight, tomorrow, Saturday, Sunday, all 10, cloudy with a shower or two.
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0: 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Make it a family day at the Flying Horse Entertainment Venue. Great food and a playroom the kids will love. That was Red Hot Chili Peppers, Californication. Geordie with you. And just taking a look at my imaginary watch, it's time for Hot or Not. Here's Alex and Crystal from The Brekkie Show.
1: What's hot? A good, healthy meal that you made yourself. Mm. What's not, though? The feeling I get when the supermarket no longer stocks my favourite muesli. What am I, 100? Like, why am I upset about muesli? I need to get more going on in my life.
2: They don't have the muesli I like.
3: What's hot? Ballarat Bitter is back, baby. That's right. They're going to start brewing it again, and it's going to be in pubs from next Saturday, so we love that. Ballarat Bitter's back. And what's not? The age cap restrictions that have been put on the Australian Idol auditions. Now, there's some Australian Idol auditions coming to Ballarat.
1: Yeah.
3: Of course, we had Aussie Idol legend Harry Lamb.
1: Yeah.
3: He was performing the other day. Love him. But yeah, apparently the age cap is 15 to 35 apply now. Can people not sing after 35?
1: That's wild. Like, you know what I mean? You haven't been able to enter Aussie Idol till since like 10 years ago. Sorry, that's too mean.
0: Hot or Not is all thanks to the Western Hotel. It shall be back tomorrow. Coming up, Alex Warren and Denise Williams on Power FM.
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0: FM is 103.1. That was Denise Williams. Let's hear it for the boy. And Alex and Crystal had another family pass to give away to go see the Harlem Globetrotters when they're in town next Thursday. But I have to say, the game they played this morning was a little bit different.
1: We played a bit of a dumb game this morning. We thought, we're going to dumb down our job and see if you can do the same. So basically, how it works is like, we work in radio. What do? We talk, you listen.
2: Yeah, that's true. Comedian, I talk, you laugh.
1: I talk, you laugh, yeah. I had Baker there turn flour into food.
2: Yeah, exactly. So we've got Rosemary on the line. She's been calling all week for these Harlem Globetrotters
1: She's
2: tickets.
1: Made it in today.
2: She keeps being the second, the third caller, yeah. Not quite making it. Rosemary, can you dumb down a job for us and we'll see if we can guess what it is?
3: I look after you every day.
1: Look after you every day.
2: Are you my mum?
1: That could be. I was going to say, are you my mum? Or could be a nurse,
2: doctor,
1: support worker.
2: Oh yeah,
3: support worker.
1: There we go. Rosemary, good on you. You finally made it in on Thursday, and you scored yourself that family pass. Are you actually a support worker?
3: I actually am.
0: Another chance to win tomorrow, so make sure you're listening to The Brekkie Show because it could be you heading off to enjoy the Harlem Globetrotters and their amazing show. It's actually their 100-year tour. It'll be at Selkirk Stadium Thursday next week. Coming up, George Ezra and Somba on Power FM.
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2: 10 and cloudy today with some rain dropping down to 4 tonight. Tomorrow, Saturday, Sunday, all 10 cloudy with a shower or two. So there you go. Right now, 9 at Windermere. 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

0: 103.1 Parafim, the home of the hit Settle Somber, Homewrecker. And the Ballarat Aquatic and Lifestyle Centre just needs you to know that due to an event that's on this weekend there, the 50-metre pool is going to be closed to the public. So on Saturday, it's only closed in between 5 and 6pm, but on Sunday, it's going to be closed all day. 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

0: It's the Workday Hits on Para FM, and it's brought to you by Ballarat District Trotting Club. 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Great food in the playroom. The kids will love Geordie here. And after 12, we're off to 1985 with Bronski Beat. Then from 1985 to 2001 with Sum 41. More in our flashback lunch, thanks to KFC Ballarat. 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
4: G'day, it's Tom Parry with your local news first. Our water storage levels haven't improved all that much despite last month being wetter than average. According to Central Highlands Water, Ballarat's reservoirs currently sit at a combined capacity of 47%, 1% lower than this time last year, but still up 0.8% on last week. Meantime, Dalesford's supply is sitting pretty at 100%. A new financial year has landed, and with it, a fresh budget in Hepburnshire, which its council says focuses on getting back to basics and investing in the services that matter most. One bright spot for ratepayers is a $70 reduction in the average waste charge to $540. And for the second year in a row, Gisborne Football Netball Club has been given the green light to join the Ballarat League. 79% of league officials voted in favour of the move on Tuesday night. That's the latest in your local news.
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5: Hey there, I'm Jackie Lim. Legislation has been introduced into federal parliament to overhaul gambling advertising. The reforms, if passed, will see ads banned during live sports broadcasts and at sporting venues. Communications Minister Annika Wells says people are being bombarded with gambling promotions.
6: People are seeing too many ads, particularly during children and family programs and live sport events. For Australians who don't want to participate in gambling or see gambling ads, they have become inescapable and constant.
5: The Albanese government has rejected a Greens proposal to expand compulsory superannuation to young workers. The plan would have extended super payments to around 500,000 under-18s working less than 30 hours a week. Labor opposing the move, with business groups warning it would add about $1 billion a year in extra super costs for employers. Aussies say they value small business, but new research suggests many aren't showing it where it counts, at the checkout. More than 90% of people believe small businesses are important to local communities and the economy, yet fewer than half regularly shop with them. The devastation caused by Venezuela's twin earthquakes is becoming clearer by the day. New satellite analysis from NASA suggests tens of thousands of buildings have been destroyed or damaged across the disaster zone. The official death toll is nearing 2,300. And Lethal Weapon star Danny Glover has revealed a battle with Alzheimer's disease. The 79-year-old says he was diagnosed 3 years ago. He turns 80 this month.
0: D2E Gym. From Talacombe to Wendaree. You're never too far from a D2E.
5: In sport, heartbreak for Senegal in the World Cup, going down 3-2 to Belgium. Senegal led 2-0 before Belgium squared things up late in the second half. Belgium were then given a penalty in extra time to secure the win. And James Hurd has confirmed he's in the race for the Bombers coaching role, telling Nine he discussed it last week with the club's chairman, Andrew Welsh.
7: Yeah, it was good to finally have some contact from the club and have a chat about what the next steps are in this process that we're all looking forward to.
5: That's the latest in news and sport.
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8: Pollen count is low today, just like our temperature, because 10 is what we're chasing, but it is sitting at 9. There you go. Cloudy with rain. Actually, this is my type of weather. Down to 4 tonight, tomorrow, Saturday, Sunday, all 10. Cloudy with a shower or two as well.
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0: released in 1991 and off an album called Kinky. That was Hoodoo Gurus' Misfree Love, 69 on Power FM. Now, in the 90s, the Hoodoo Gurus went on hiatus, and Dave Faulkner was the reason why they went on that hiatus.
1: Firstly, I told you that I produced that album, Magna Cum Laude, the fourth album. I also produced the one after it, Kinky, which is the one that has Thousand Miles Away and this Free Love on it.
2: Yes.
1: And the rest of the band were getting a little bit jack of me being the boss in every respect. You know, I'm the songwriter, but also, you know, I'd call the shots in the studio, and they were feeling a little bit, you know, put upon. And so they wanted to have an outside producer. So the guy who mixed that album, Ed Stasium, produced the next album, Crank. And that was quite a difficult experience for me. Firstly, because, you know, the insult, so to speak, you know, no longer want my services aren't required, you know, just write the songs and shut up. Like, well, it doesn't work like that. But secondly, it sort of went further. It was kind of almost like it felt a little bit like, this is how I felt. They'll say otherwise, but it felt to me that I was being, in a sense, you say you do less and that means there's more for us. Yeah, we'll be saying more. But the fact you're saying less, it's a bit like, you know, you tell, I can't really give a metaphor because it'll sound really egotistical, but it felt like I was being inhibited.
2: Right.
1: And it's like one thing to say, don't produce.
2: Right.
1: It's another thing to say, don't write.
0: Anyway, at least they're still around today and that's all that matters. Well, that's it for the Flashback Lunch for today, but we'll be back tomorrow at midday, and it's brought to you by KFC Ballarat, keeping life finger-licking good every day. Coming up, Shaboozy and Miles Smith, also Sienna Spiro on Power FM.
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0: 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Tomorrow, Saturday, Sunday, all 10 cloudy with a shower or two. And right now, it's 9 at Burrumbeet.
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13: Well, that was bad. 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

It's Workday Hits on ParaFM, and it's thanks to Harvey Norman Ballarat, your destination for Windows laptops and Apple Mac computers. That was 5 seconds of summer. She looks so perfect. You know what else is perfect? The night tram, and it's going to start its little trip tomorrow night.

0: of July. Tram runs for approximately 30 minutes from 6 p.m. until the last ride at 8:20 p.m. Tickets include museum entry and a complimentary hot chocolate to keep you warm. The only time that is not available, the hot chocolate, is this Saturday, the 4th of July. You need to book your night ride, though. So to get that link and all other details, jump onto Ballarat Tramway Museum's Facebook page. But every time I see photos of the night tram, it looks amazing. Whoever decorated it, great job. And coming up on Power FM, this singer, along with a DJ, crashed a wedding and actually performed there. That would be pretty awesome. Actually, the singer serenaded the couple as well. And he danced with the bride.
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10: G'day, it's Tom Parry with your local news first. Ballarat experienced unusually wet and warm conditions in June. The Bureau recorded 116 millimetres of rain at the city's aerodrome. That figure nearly doubled the monthly average. Temperatures were also above the long-term norm by about 1.5 degrees. Our warmest day for the month was just shy of 17. 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And a V-Line train bound for Wenderee has been delayed due to an apparent biohazard. Passengers on the 5:58pm Monday service from Southern Cross Station saw their journey start 12 minutes late to allow crews to replace a pair of soiled seats. That's the latest in your local news.
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11: Hi there, it's Harrison Preed. A group of foreign nationals who arrived illegally by boats in far north Queensland has now been deported. The group came ashore near Weipa early Tuesday with a Taiwanese citizen later arrested at a local supermarket. The 34-year-old Defrontic Cairns caught today on a people smuggling charge carrying a maximum of 20 years jail. A second man has also been detained pending further inquiries. Independent MP Andrew Wilkie has lashed out at the government's gambling reforms, labelling them useless. Labor has introduced legislation today which would see a ban on gambling ads during live sports broadcasts and at venues, while online ads would be blocked for under 18s. But Wilkie says the measures are weak and don't go far enough.
12: The gross number of Australians who are affected by this is easily measured in the millions. And what does the government do? It brings out this half-arsed set of reforms in this bill this morning that will do very little to address gambling addiction in this country.
11: Aussie shoe retailer Betts has gone into administration. More than half of its 35 stores will shut down as the company shifts to an online model. Support is being offered to affected staff, with some being redeployed to remaining stores. Betts becomes the fourth retailer to enter administration in less than a month, joining Barbecues Galore, Lincraft and Glue. And the ATO has revealed just how much tax Aussies have paid over the past year. $329 billion collected in 2025-26, which works out to roughly $25,000 per worker.
2: D2E Gym. From Talacombe to Wendouree, you're never too far from a D2E.
11: Co-host USA has booked its spot in the round of 16 at the World Cup with a 2-0 victory over Bosnia and Herzegovina.
13: Tillman looking for Balogun. It might fall for Balogun! It is Tillman! And it's in! If this stadium had a roof, it would have just lifted off.
11: Action on the SBS. Belgium and England also progressing. Fayley Smith and Tom Stewart return for Geelong in tonight's AFL Grand Final rematch with an unchanged Brisbane side. And the NRLW season kicks off tonight. The Sharks at home to the Knights.
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0: Well, we are chasing a top of 10 degrees and we're so close and yet so far, because right now it's 9. Who knows if we'll make it to 10. Anyway, cloudy with rain today, down to 4 tonight. Tomorrow, Saturday, Sunday, all cloudy with a shower or 2 and a top of 10 each day.
2: Pushing play on another hour of workday hits. Thanks to Ballarat and District Trotting Club and Harvey Norman Ballarat, your home of the hits.

0: It's Workday Hits on ParaFM, and it's brought to you by Ballarat and District Trotting Club. Make it a family day at the Flying Horse Entertainment Venue. Great food and a playroom the kids will love. That was Marcy Playground, Sex and Candy. Johnny here. And Tim, you better watch out because Crystal's coming for you.
1: I accepted your addiction to Tim's Toasties, beautiful toasties.
2: Oh, God, they're good, aren't they?
1: But you have jumped up a level recently. So much so that I got a speech yesterday about how you're fact-checking their menu and multiple grammatical and sort of errors in the new menu they posted.
2: Oh, no, yes. And at the moment, he's doing a menu inspired by the three host nations of the World Cup. So he's got Canadian, USA, and Mexico-themed Toasties. How good! Anyway, I noticed there was one on there. It's called the Maple J Fox, right?
1: Yeah.
2: Now, the Maple J Fox is like glazed salt kitchen bacon, open range fried egg, pickles, all the rest of it. Real good stuff on there.
1: Canadian
2: right?
1: as Canadian comes.
2: Delicious, yes. But when he posted the Maple J Fox one the other day, it had his previous lasagna one on there. There was a lasagna toasty they were doing.
1: For shame.
2: I was like, oh no, Tim hasn't realised he's put his lasagna recipe under the Maple J Fox. It must be different. There's a hiccup there.
1: Yeah.
2: I was like, I am looking at this menu so often, I know which toasty has what ingredients.
0: I can just imagine Crystal gearing up to get to Tim's Toasties for whatever toasty is on the menu.
1: Somebody stop me.
3: Can't make the scene if you don't have the green. I better make a little step.
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0: RFM is 103.1. That was Kato with John, Turn the Lights Off. And Alex from The Breakfast Show is really excited about this announcement.
1: And I am very happy to announce we are bringing something back that we did, what we've done for the last few years. You weren't here this time last year, Crystal.
2: No, I wasn't.
1: Are you ready for Alex and Crystal's pie run?
2: Oh, cheeky pie run. 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So, yeah, I'm into it.
1: 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We're starting it next week. It's going to be awesome. We're going to be going to a different workplace each Monday and each Friday for the whole month and giving them some hot pies and tasty treats.
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1: This is a saga that I wish we weren't having. We talked last week about Olivia Rodrigo saying she'd smelled fans in the front row that were wearing diapers, nappies.
2: Wearing nappies, yeah.
1: Noah Kahan has now come out and issued a plea to fans after another incident at a concert. Now, obviously, we're having the debate about nappies in a bid to avoid losing the spot at the front of the crowd. But one of his gigs, someone didn't even bother with the nappy. He just saw someone defecate on the floor near the front.
2: No, not even... peeing, they're doing number twos.
1: Number twos on the floor.
2: Wild. What is wrong with people? Go bathroom, you freak.
1: And it's so funny because Noah Kahan's music is so like beautiful and like nice. Ethereal and like about living life and being in the moment and emotions.
2: That's
1: and
2: then you're too just, much in the moment.
1: Yeah, exactly. Like you'll take that moment in private.
2: Yeah. In the other good news, apparently the Parent Trap or A Parent Trap, the sequel, is reportedly in the works, with Lindsay Lohan is expected to return, as well as Lisa Ann Walter. She's gonna reprise her role as Chessie.
1: No way.
2: I loved The Parent Trap back in the day, so I don't know how they're going to do it now because obviously she's an adult, so maybe she has kids of her own and they trap her or something like that.
1: Oh, yeah. Ooh, or are they going to do like a reverse Parent Trap where the mums switch places maybe?
2: Could be. I don't know. It's all just speculation at the moment, but I hope they do make Parent Trap too. I would love it.
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0: 10 today, cloudy with some rain. Down to 4 tonight. Tomorrow, Saturday, Sunday, all 10, all cloudy and all with a shower or two. There you go. Right now it is 9 at Bo Peep. And that is Powercast. 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

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That was the script, Man in the Arena. And are you stuck with getting your cosplay outfit ready for PopCon 2026? Yeah? Well, Ballarat Libraries

0: Chris, to perfect your costume in time for Ballarat's annual pop culture convention. 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So to get all the details, jump onto Ballarat Library's Facebook page. 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

0: now time to say farewell to the workday hits, but it's back tomorrow at 10 a.m. and it's all thanks to Ballarat and District Trotting Club. Make it a family day at the Flying Horse Entertainment Venue. Great food in a playroom the kids will love. Stick around after two, we got Chapel Roan. Also Ed Sheeran and Cyril. 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
5: G'day, it's Tom Parry with your local news first. Our water storage levels haven't improved all that much despite last month being wetter than average. According to Central Highlands Water, Ballarat's reservoirs currently sit at a combined capacity of 47%, 1% lower than this time last year, but still up 0.8% on last week. Meantime, Daylesford's supply is sitting pretty at 100%. A new financial year has landed and with it, a fresh budget in Hepburnshire, which its council says focuses on getting back to basics and investing in the services that matter most. One bright spot for ratepayers is a $70 reduction in the average waste charge to $540. And for the second year in a row, Gisborne Football Netball Club has been given the green light to join the Ballarat League. 79% of league officials voted in favour of the move on Tuesday night. That's the latest in your local news.
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6: Hi, Harrison Preve here with the latest. The Defence Industry Minister insists support for AUKUS remains very strong within the Labor Party. A modified agreement shifting Australia to acquiring 3 second-hand US Virginia-class subs, abandoning the original plan to purchase a brand new vessel. Pat Conroy dismissing claims of internal divisions within the party.
7: I'm confident that the support is strong. It's natural for all parties to look at this issue, not just in Australia, but in the UK and the United States. This is a huge multi-decadal undertaking that requires significant investment. It's in our national interest. I'll keep making that case.
6: They're on the ABC. Shoe retailer Vets has gone under. The Aussie chain has entered administration after 134 years and will close 20 of its stores across the country as it looks to become online only. It's the fourth Aussie retailer to go under in less than a month following Barbecues Galore and Lindcraft. US and Iranian officials holding discussions through Qatari and Pakistani mediators in Doha. Iran's foreign minister is also repeating demands for the US to restrain its ally following an Israeli attack. Meanwhile, Donald Trump appears pleased with developments.
8: The denuclearization of Iran is moving along well. They've had very good meetings, and we'll see.
6: And a koala egg and sperm bank is being established in a bid to help safeguard the future of the endangered species. Scientists at the University of Queensland working with wildlife hospitals to collect and freeze reproductive material from dying koalas, creating what they described as a genetic safety net.
1: D2E Gym. From Talacombe to Wendouree, you're never too far from a D2E.
6: An injury scare for New South Wales ahead of next week's Origin decider. Ethan Strange rolling his ankle at the side's training session on the Gold Coast today. He'll be monitored before a decision's made about bringing a potential replacement into camp. And the Socceroos have been busy practising penalty shootouts ahead of Saturday's do-or-die clash with Egypt at the FIFA World Cup. There's already been two penalty shootouts in the round of 32. And that's the latest in news and sport.
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9: Cloudy with a very high chance of rain for the rest of today. Tomorrow, cloudy, a very high chance of showers and a top of 10 degrees. And on Saturday, cloudy, a medium chance of showers and a top of 10.
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0: Coldplay, Viva La Vida on Tower FM. It is Chelsea with you here. Happy Thursday. You're on the home run. We've got plenty on the way. Harry Styles a little later. Ariana Grande next hour as well. But in the next 10 minutes, someone that you should not confuse with Ella Langley, Stella Lefty, with her song called Boston. No, not Dasha's Austin. Boston. I know, it's all very similar vibes, but a completely different song. If you haven't heard it yet, it's really new, and you'll get to hear that one inside 10, so stick around on Power FM.
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0: John Mellencamp, Jack and Diane on Power FM. It is Chelsea hanging out with you here for your Thursday. And this morning on the Brekkie Show, Alex and Crystal were chatting about some advances in AI.
1: Someone has added a little, you know, like a little mod or a little, like, you know, a little thing you can sort of incorporate into your AI that turns it into caveman mode.
2: Caveman mode of AI.
1: Yes. So it won't give you any, which this might be a good thing because I do hate this about AI. It won't give you any of that worshipy.
2: Oh, like, you're so amazing. Yeah. You're so right. Sorry I faffed that. Let me fix it for you.
1: That's such a beautiful idea, Crystal. Mm. You're so smart. Let me just think about it.
2: Can you not say that so sarcastically? Because that's true when it says those things to me.
1: Yeah. That is true. No, it is true when they say it to you. Because every time you type into AI, I know it's a gorgeous idea.
0: Absolutely, it is. Good sucking up from Alex there. You can catch more of Alex and Crystal tomorrow from 6. Stick around. Plenty on the way. Shortly, we're going to be counting stars with Von Republic after your weather on Power.
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4: Good afternoon. Checking your run home from Melbourne on the Westgate Freeway. Looking mainly clear at the moment from the Domain Tunnel through to the Ring Road Greensboro Bound. A bit of congestion as you jump onto the Deepak Bypass towards Robinson's Road. Once you get past that, a clear run onto the Western Freeway all the way back to Ballarat. 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
5: Cloudy with a very high chance of rain for the rest of today. Tomorrow it's looking cloudy, very high chance of showers and a top of 10 degrees. And on Saturday, cloudy, a medium chance of showers and a top of 10. That's your Powercast thanks to McDonald's. 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
1: Miley Cyrus, Younger You on Power FM. It is Chelsea hanging out with you here fully Thursday on the home run. Nice reflective one from Miley there, but we are going to amp things up a little bit. Increase the cadence.
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0: You're on Ballarat's Hit Music Station, Power FM. 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And they're helping us cruise through this Thursday afternoon with Bruno Mars on the way. Ariana Grande as well with her latest Hate That I Made You Love Me. It plays after your new sport and weather on Power.
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5: Good afternoon. A great start on the roads around town. There's no hold-ups or collisions. As for your run out of Melbourne, the Westgate Freeway is looking good coming out of the city. The Ring Road is slowing to the Deer Park Bypass, which is busy through at Robinson's Road. After that, once you get past Hopkins Road on the Western Freeway, it's a nice run. 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
7: Hi there, I'm Brett Mack with your local news first. The Ballarat Police Specialist Family Violence Unit continues to get results. They recently arrested and charged a 35-year-old male with a non-fatal strangulation and making threats to kill, as well as a 49-year-old male with stalking and persistent contravention of an IVO against his former partner. If you're experiencing family violence or believe someone you know is at risk, seek help from police or a support service. More than 50 Moorabool residents affected by the proposed Western Renewables Link have attended a community gathering backed by Council and the Western Victoria Community Alliance. The event comes as the community awaits the state government's assessment of the controversial transmission project, which would run through about 60 kilometres of the Shire. Alliance members say concerns about impacts on farms, fire safety and the environment remain unchanged after 6 years of debate. There is currently no set timeframe for the Planning Minister's assessment to be released. The speed limit on a deadly section of the Midland Highway near Daylesford has been reduced. It's been dropped from 100 to 80 k's an hour at Eganstown between Hearns and Basalt Roads. Last year, a mother and son died in a crash on that section of the highway.
8: So we've reduced the speed to 80, and again, working with community and the family in this instance, we've come to the decision to reduce the speed. It's now 80, and it just shows our willingness to reduce speed where possible and try and get in front of some of these fatal and serious injuries that we're seeing across the network.
7: Department of Transport Grampians boss Michael Bailey speaking there. Updating sport, and Ballarat will remain home to Basketball Australia's under-20 and Ivor Burge National Championships until at least 2027. The event, held at Selkirk Stadium, has been extended with support from the Victorian Government's Regional Events Fund and is expected to continue attracting elite junior talent from across the country. A majority of the current Boomers and Opals cohort, as well as college and professional representatives, have played in the tournaments. That's the latest in your local news.
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9: now.
10: Hi there, I'm Harrison Preeve. The Senate has passed legislation restoring human oversight to an AI tool used to assess aged care funding. The technology introduced last November, used to determine the level of home support older Aussies are entitled to. Concerns raised after the AI was found to have underassessed some people, leaving them without adequate care. The federal government's plans to strengthen its social media crackdown for under-16s has hit a roadblock. The proposed changes include boosting the eSafety Commissioner's powers to demand documents from tech giants and doubling fines for platforms that don't do enough to get kids offline. The Coalition and the Greens pushing the laws into an inquiry, which will delay the process by around 8 weeks.
11: This is an urgent piece of legislation because every day we delay, kids are at risk.
10: Communications Minister Annika Wells speaking on Nine. Overseas, where at least 8 people have been killed in the latest wave of Russian strikes on Ukraine's capital. Neighbourhoods across Kyiv have been evacuated. President Volodymyr Zelensky warning Russia is preparing for a massive attack. Ukraine officials say children are among a significant number of casualties. And Eminem has lost a trademark battle against an Aussie beach brand, the rapper claiming Swim Shady was trading off his stage name Slim Shady. But it was knocked back after it was found Eminem's own Shady trademarks hadn't been used on clothing and accessories in Australia during the required period.
9: D2E Gym. From Delacombe to Wenderee, you're never too far from a D2E.
10: Carlton's caretaker Josh Fraser says he's not paying attention to the head coaching interviews at the club. The Blues are set to start interviewing a number of candidates, including James Kelly and Corey Enright. But the interim coach insists he's not throwing his hat in the ring.
12: My role right now and my responsibility is to the players and the football club as an interim coach. I respect the process that's going off to the side. I haven't taken any real notice of it, to be honest.
10: And co-host USA through to the round of 16 at the World Cup with a 2-0 win over Bosnia and Herzegovina.
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13: Cloudy with a very high chance of rain for the rest of today. Tomorrow, cloudy, a very high chance of showers and a top of 10 degrees. And on Saturday, cloudy, a medium chance of showers and a top of 10.
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Mars. I just might on Power FM. Chelsea with you here on a Thursday. Hope it's going well for you. Hey, stick around. On the way, a track that's 40 years old. Sounds of Then from Kanga Jang. Speaking about what Australia is like, sitting out on the patio. Oh, it's good to reminisce summer while we're in this very cold winter. Also on the way, Noah Kahan, who he featured in a TikTok I saw the other day. These two sisters were trying to work out celebrities from their faces. And look, I related to this. I actually don't know what too many celebrities look like. One of the sisters guessed Noah Kahan to be Kylie Jenner's makeup artist. Not quite. So if you haven't seen what he looks like, have a look. And if you want to hear what Noah Kahan sounds like, you can do so as we play The Great Divide Inside 10 on Power FM.

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0: Noah Khan, The Great Divide on Power FM. Chelsea with you here for a Thursday. Now, one of my lifelong dreams that I don't know if I'll ever pursue is to go on Australian Idol, and my chance might be coming soon.
1: You know, the auditions are coming to Ballarat. You're
2: yes,
1: going to go for it.
2: Yes, I did see that. Well, I don't really have very good pipes to me. I can talk under 6 feet of wet cement, but don't get me to sing.
1: Are you sure? You don't sound like this?
3: I'm going to get it.
2: No, I do not have the beautiful vocal cords of one guy, Sebastian, unfortunately.
1: No, well, that's all right.
2: Yeah. But one thing we did see on there, the criteria, is that you have to be between 15 to 35. And someone's like, what, can you not apply if you're over 35?
1: Yeah, because no one over the age of 35 has ever turned up to a show singing and been good at it.
2: She was, what, 40 or something when she applied? She's cracking, and yeah. Now she's had a massive career. She's huge.
1: Yeah, exactly. She got a new haircut the other day.
2: She did look bougie. She looked like a mob wife.
1: Yeah, she did. Yeah, she looked cool. She wore a big mixed coat as well.
2: Good on her.
0: Oz Idol, I hope you're listening, because Alex and Crystal make a great point. Extend the age bracket, please, so we can hear more iconic voices. You can hear those two iconic voices tomorrow morning from 6 a.m. Stick around, plenty on the way. Blue Cantrell and Miles Smith, both after your weather on Power.
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1: Some sad news. Victor Willis, who was the lead singer of the Village People, has passed away, age 74. They say he fought a short but aggressive illness, and privacy is requested at this time.
2: Oh, dear.
1: If you do want to know who he is, by the way, based on his attire, he was the one that dressed up as a cop a lot.
2: Oh, he was the policeman.
1: In the YMCA, yeah.
2: Oh, there you go. Well, Will Ferrell, he could be the latest supermodel hitting the scene at the moment, because he has posed as the latest front of the Skims campaign. So Kim Kardashian's brand,
1: yeah.
2: Skims. He's there with his singlet on and his tidy whities, his jocks on, and he's dressed up as his character, retired golf legend Lonnie the Hawk Hawkins. He's doing it ahead of his upcoming Netflix comedy, which is releasing July 16th, called The Hawk.
1: Oh, it's a little bit of cross-promotion there.
2: Yeah, he's promoting her undies and she's promoting his TV show.
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0: Cloudy with a very high chance of rain for the rest of today. Tomorrow it's looking cloudy, very high chance of showers and a top of 10 degrees. And on Saturday, cloudy, a medium chance of showers and a top of 10. That's your Powercast thanks to McDonald's. 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

0: Miles Smith. Stay if you want to dance on Power FM. It is Chelsea hanging out with you here on this Thursday with plenty on the way, including the song that had us all in a chokehold across 2011 and 2012. Maroon 5. Christina Aguilera. You already knew that though. Moves Like Jagger on the way. And this new one from Taylor Swift. I loved you. Came back when it mattered. I saw you standing there in the light of the window wearing that same smile. I Knew It, I Knew You, the song that features on a movie that had a bit of a chokehold on all of our childhoods. Toy Story 5 is on its way, and so is that one from Taylor. We're going to play it here in the next 15 on Power. Never
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And I'm

0: 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Chelsea with you here for your home run, all thanks to APCO. And if you haven't yet, you can try their award-winning barista coffee today. If you don't love it, it's free. Spoilers, though, I doubt you'll be getting a free coffee. I think you will love it. Plus, you could win coffee for a whole year. Make sure you head in store for details. They're helping us bring you the tunes like the ones on their way after 4 o'clock. Josh for Woz with an epic remix of Like a Prayer plays after you do sport and weather on Power.
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13: No delays or prangs around town. It's nice and quiet on the roads. As for your run home from Melbourne, the West Gate Freeway is banked up from Williamstown Road. The Ring Road slowing through to the Deer Park Bypass, which is busy from Robinson's Road. After that, it is looking busy through to Hopkins Road on the Western Freeway. 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
14: Hi there, I'm Brett Mack with your local news first. Two people have been killed in a road accident in the southwest of the state, including a Ballarat man. It happened just after 5 yesterday afternoon at the intersection of Colac Ballarat Road and Barpinba Road at Wearing. The 57-year-old from Redan and a woman from Warrnambool both died at the scene. Victorian energy retailers will be forced to move customers off some long-standing high-priced energy plans under new state regulations announced today. The changes target what the government calls an energy retailer loyalty tax, where customers remain on older, more expensive deals for years. Officials say between 27,000 and 53,000 Victorians could save up to $258 a year, with the new rules applying to electricity and gas offers more than 4 years old. The changes will also affect eligible households in Ballarat, with retailers facing hefty penalties if they fail to move customers to lower price plans by mid-2027. There's still no word yet on a hatch confirmation for little penguin eggs that were recently flown from the Ballarat Wildlife Park to Japan. About 10 eggs made the trip as part of an international genetic swap program. The park's GM, Jared Mulholland, says he's hoping for some good news any day now.
15: 2 years in a row now, so we did it last year.
14: Okay.
15: I think we had one hatch, but it didn't survive in the early stages. So that was a bit unsuccessful, but still a learning curve. So this time we've got I think there's 10 really good-looking eggs there, so we can candle them and see what stage they're up to when they're ready to hatch, and they all look really healthy, so I think we're gonna nail it this year and hopefully do it again.
14: Updating sport, and it appears Ballarat-trained horses are loving the newly refurbished synthetic track at Dowling Forest. After the first 5 meets of the season on the new surface, local horses have won 19 of the 38 races conducted. That's an impressive 50% winning strike rate. That's the latest in your local news.
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16: Harrison Preep here with the check of the latest. A group of foreign nationals who arrived illegally by boat in far north Queensland this week has now been deported. A 34-year-old Taiwanese national accused of people smuggling has faced court in Cairns, where he's been remanded in custody until Friday. A second man has also been detained pending further inquiries. The federal opposition has grilled the PM over aged care. The coalition has had a win in the Senate today. Its bill passing to restore human oversight to aged care funding assessments after errors linked to an AI system. Anthony Albanese pressed during question time on why Labor opposed the bill.
17: The premise of the question is wrong. There is human oversight over all of these processes. And second is that for the party of RoboDebt to actually have the hide to come in here and talk about these issues shows extraordinary gumption.
16: A crackdown on gambling advertising is stepped closer. New legislation to overhaul the rules has been introduced to federal parliament, which would see gambling ads banned during live sports broadcasts and at sporting events. Well, despite never serving in the US military, Donald Trump has made an awkward joke during a speech talking about giving himself and his sons a Medal of Honor.
18: I'm going to give one to myself, one to them, and we'll have a threesome, okay? I'll pick out one of the two. I'll give them the Congressional Medal of Honor for their genius at hunting, and I'll get one for taking on Russia, Russia, Russia.
16: And the end of an era for PlayStation, Sony confirming plans to phase out physical video game discs by January 2028.
12: D2E Gym, from Delacombe to Wendouree. You're never too far from a D2E.
16: All three co-hosts are through to the round of 16 at the FIFA World Cup. The USA downing Bosnia and Herzegovina 2-0, joining Canada and Mexico in the next round. And Brisbane takes an unchanged lineup into tonight's AFL Round 17 clash with Geelong. Lions ruck Darcy Ford stands there looking to build on last week's win over Sydney.
19: I think it's just great to see what our best footy looks like. Probably hadn't found it for a few weeks there in the middle of the season, but last week, yeah, really encouraging for the rest of the year.
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0: Cloudy with a very high chance of rain for the rest of today. Tomorrow, cloudy, a very high chance of showers and a top of 10 degrees. And on Saturday, cloudy, a medium chance of showers and a top of 10.
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0: Harry Smith. I don't want to miss a thing on Power FM. It is Chelsea with you here on this Thursday afternoon. Hope it's going well. Getting close to the end of the workday now. Hey, I know earlier I said don't get distracted or confused, rather, by Stella Lefty's Boston. That's a pretty new one, but it kind of sounds a lot like Ella Langley's Choosing Texas, you know, places in America, Ella, Stella. I can see where the confusion comes in. Also, Dash's Austin is in there. I tell you what, this is not helping me with my geography. I am someone who, look, can understand a lot of things. I do have a degree in science, but when it comes to geography, I could not tell you where anything is. I can tell you, though, that Boston was earlier in the show and Texas is on the way. Ella Langley is going to play for you in the next 10 minutes, so stick around on Power FM.
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1: Me not working hard. Yeah, right, picture that with a Kodak. Or better yet, go to Times Square, take a picture of me with a Kodak. Took my life from negative to positive. I just want y'all to know that. And tonight, let's enjoy.

0: Worldwide, as some people call him. It's Pitbull featuring Neo, Afrojack and Naya. Give me everything on Power FM. Chelsea with you here. And speaking of Mr. Worldwide, some other people that have been globetrotting are the Harlem Globetrotters, of course. And this morning, Alex and Crystal had some tickets to give away.
1: We've played a bit of a dumb game this morning. We thought we're going to dumb down our job and see if you can do the same. So basically, how it works is, like, we work in radio. What do? We talk, you listen.
2: Yeah, that's true. Not factually, because it could be, we talk, you turn down.
1: You turn down radio. You turn off radio. We hope you don't do that. But anyway, fair enough, yeah, if you do.
2: Comedian, I talk, you laugh.
1: I talk, you laugh, yeah. I had Baker that turned flour into food.
2: Yeah, exactly. So we've got Rosemary on the line. Can you dumb down a job for us and we'll see if we can guess what it is?
3: I look after you every day.
1: Look after you every day.
2: Are you my mum?
1: That could be. I was going to say, are you my mum? Or could be a nurse?
2: Doctor?
1: Support worker?
2: Oh, yeah.
3: Support worker!
1: There we go. Rosemary, good on you. You finally made it in on Thursday and you scored yourself that family pass. Are you actually a support worker?
3: I actually am.
2: Oh, there we go.
1: Good on you, Rosemary. Thanks for all you do to support those out there.
0: Congratulations, Rosemary. We love to hear it. And you can catch more of Alex and Crystal tomorrow morning from 6 a.m. Stick around. Bon Jovi's on the way, plus one from Gracie Abrams. They play After Your Weather on Power.
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0: Cloudy with a very high chance of rain for the rest of today. Tomorrow it's looking cloudy, very high chance of showers and a top of 10 degrees. And on Saturday, cloudy, a medium chance of showers and a top of 10. 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

0: Bon Jovi, Living on a Prayer on Power FM. It is Chelsea with you here for your home run. Happy Thursday to you. We're nearly at the evening, and to take us there,
1: my loneliness left the room the second that you walked in, something like a fever.
0: A little bit of Alex Warren on the way, and a throwback to the 2000s with the Black Eyed Peas.

0: on, baby. You know, hold on, actually. I am not going to disturb your ears with that. Speaking of hold on, Jay Beebs on the way. I should have played Sorry instead, shouldn't I? Mistakes, indeed, that's for sure. When I play those tunes, I'll make sure my mic is off for you. And we'll play all of them in the next 15, so stick around on Power FM.
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0: You're hanging out on Ballarat's hit music station, Power FM. Chelsea with you here. So glad to have you here, by the way. It's really nice to have your company. We're here, of course, thanks to Eason's Car Centre, who you can find at 44 Gregory Street West in Wendouree. They did have a little bit of a move earlier this year. Maybe it's been a while between services. Well, that is where they are. They're still your European car specialists with trusted service and repairs. You can count on that. Stick around, plenty on the way for you. Someone who is expecting, well, we're expecting she'll hear Wedding Bells this weekend. T Swizzle, The Fate of Ophelia, plays straight after your new sport and weather on Power.
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8: Still looking great around town this afternoon. No hold-ups or collisions. As for your run out of Melbourne, a slow run on the Westgate Freeway. It's banked up from Williamstown Road. The Ring Road is also looking busy through to the Deer Park Bypass, which has patches of traffic through to Hopkins Road on the Western Freeway. 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That's the latest traffic on Power FM.
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9: Hi there, I'm Brett Mack with your local news first. The Ballarat Police Specialist Family Violence Unit continues to get results. They recently arrested and charged a 35-year-old male with a non-fatal strangulation and making threats to kill, as well as a 49-year-old male with stalking and persistent contravention of an IVO against his former partner. If you're experiencing family violence or believe someone you know is at risk, seek help from police or a support service. More than 50 Moorabool residents affected by the proposed Western Renewables Link have attended a community gathering backed by Council and the Western Victoria Community Alliance. The event comes as the community awaits the state government's assessment of the controversial transmission project, which would run through about 60 kilometres of the Shire. Alliance members say concerns about impacts on farms, fire safety and the environment remain unchanged after 6 years of debate. There is currently no set timeframe for the Planning Minister's assessment to be released. The speed limit on the deadly section of the Midland Highway near Daylesford has been reduced. It's been dropped from 100 to 80 k's an hour at Eganstown between Hearns and Basalt Roads. Last year, a mother and son died in a crash on that section of the highway.
10: So we've reduced the speed to 80, and again, working with community and the family in this instance, we've come to the decision to reduce the speed. It's now 80, and it just shows our willingness to reduce speed where possible and try and get in front of some of these fatal and serious injuries that we're seeing across the network.
9: Department of Transport Grampians boss Michael Bailey speaking there. Updating sport, and Ballarat will remain home to Basketball Australia's Under-20 and Ivor Burge National Championships until at least 2027. The event, held at Selkirk Stadium, has been extended with support from the Victorian Government's Regional Events Fund and is expected to continue attracting elite junior talent from across the country. A majority of the current Boomers and Opals cohort, as well as college and professional representatives, have played in the tournaments. That's the latest in your local news.
1: 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Now.
11: Hi, it's Harrison Preeb. Labor is attempting to dial up its social media crackdown for under-16s. It wants to increase penalties for non-compliant platforms to $99 million and give the eSafety Commissioner power to compel internal company emails and documents. Prime Minister Anthony Albanese urging the opposition to back the changes.
12: The Leader of the Opposition can instruct his people, or some of them might stick to it, over in the Senate to vote for this legislation today before Parliament arises. Because if not, there are real world consequences.
11: Kyiv has come under another wave of Russian strikes, with at least 10 killed in the latest attack on Ukraine's capital. An ambulance station reportedly hit, injuring several paramedics. Moscow says it launched the massive attack in retaliation for Ukrainian strikes on civil infrastructure. Aussie shoe retailer Betts has gone into administration. More than half of its 35 stores will shut as the company shifts to an online model. Support is being offered to affected staff, with some being redeployed. Betts is the fourth retailer to enter administration in less than a month, joining Barbecues Galore, Lincraft and Glue. And music could be the key to having fun while cooking the midweek dinner. A new study by HelloFresh finding more than half of young Aussies view preparing the midweek meal as a chore, but 76% of 25 to 34-year-olds say music makes it better.
1: D2E Gym. From Talacombe to Wendouree, you're never too far from a D2E.
11: Drama for New South Wales. Days out from State of Origin decider Ethan Strange rolling his ankle at training on the Gold Coast today. While the NRLW season kicks off tonight, it's the Sharks taking on the Knights. Geelong to host Brisbane in tonight's AFL Grand Final rematch. And the USA to play Belgium in the FIFA World Cup round of 16 after both won through today. England has also set up a showdown with Mexico.
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0: Cloudy with a very high chance of rain for the rest of today. Tomorrow, cloudy, a very high chance of showers and a top of 10 degrees. And on Saturday, cloudy, a medium chance of showers and a top of 10.
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0: Martin Garrix and Ed Sheeran. Oh, repeat it is what they said. For a second, I thought they said eat it. It made me really hungry, but that's okay. It's a good thing that Alex and Crystal's Pie Run is going to be kicking off from next Monday. 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Oh my goodness me. I might have to play some tunes so I can go get one. Actually, I will play some tunes either way. One Republic coming up, Tonic as well, both in the next 10 on Power FM.
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0: One Republic. I ain't worried on Power FM. It is Chelsea with you here for your Thursday arvo. Evening, in fact. My goodness me, the day's flown by. Hey, this morning on the Breaky Show, you might recall Alex and Crystal gave us a bit of a pothole update.
1: We have been on the mission to crown Ballarat's best pothole.
2: Yeah, we are coming to the closing end of it, though.
1: We are. We have found it. We're not going to reveal it yet. Tomorrow we will reveal all, but we have got a sign made. Shout out to Sovereign Press. Thank you for making us a sign for Ballarat's best pothole.
2: Yes, exactly. It says just that on there, and of course, we discovered our pothole's name. Phil DeHolan.
1: Phil DeHolan is the name of a pothole. We thought we've got to give this big old pothole a name. So I got the name. We have found the spot. Now, listen, it was hard to find one.
2: Right.
1: And honestly, people complain about everything. So are people going to complain that this pothole's not the best? Because we just had to pick one. We thought, this is on a main road, this one. And it's busy. It's still deep enough and it's still big. Still got to dodge it.
2: Yeah.
1: We just couldn't narrow it down to one, honestly. We're like, we're just going to have to pick one.
0: Oh, all will be revealed tomorrow morning. Make sure you tune in to Alex and Crystal from 6 till 9 so you don't miss it. Stick around. Plenty on the way. Crazy Town coming up. Olivia Rodrigo as well, straight after your weather on Power.
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0: Cloudy with a very high chance of rain for the rest of today. Tomorrow it's looking cloudy, very high chance of showers and a top of 10 degrees. And on Saturday, cloudy, a medium chance of showers and a top of 10. That's your Powercast thanks to McDonald's. 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

Crazy Town with Butterfly on Power FM. It is Chelsea hanging out with you here for your home run on a Thursday evening. Day is flying by and we are going to keep that fast pace. On the way, 12 to 12. He actually posted a TikTok yesterday. I think he's saying that, you know what, this summer, so this winter for us over here in Oz, the vibes aren't going to be as high. I think he's going through a little bit of a sad moment, but that's okay because we've still got these bangers we can hear. And we will in a moment. Kid Leroy on the way as well. Girls just want to have fun. I don't know. One of my favourite songs from 2024 that's absolutely making a comeback. It's having a moment at the moment. And we are going to listen to it in the next 15 minutes. So stick around on Power FM. Stop in to Harvey.

0: 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The Westgate Freeway is banked up coming out of the city and slowing at Williamstown Road. The Ring Road is looking busy through to the Deer Park Bypass, which is banked up through to Hopkins Road and the Western Freeway. After that, it's a smooth run. Late week specials are on at your local IGA till Sunday. 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That's the latest traffic on Power FM.
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7: Hi, I'm Sally Pearson. Daria Kazatkina has advanced to the second round of Wimbledon after a three-set win over Indonesia's Janice Jen. But now she has a huge task in front of her when she faces four-time Grand Slam winner Naomi Osaka. Maya Joint and Kim Birrell are on court for their second round matches tonight. The NRLW season kicks off tonight with the Sharks taking on the Knights in Sydney. And the Aussies will find out in the morning who they will face in the T20 World Cup final when England and South Africa do battle in the second semi.
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0: 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Are you a coffee in the evening kind of person? I've never tried it, but maybe I'll get one on my way home. Look, I actually am about to head home. Will and Woody are coming in here to take you for your drive home with plenty of tunes on the way. John Farnham coming up and a song that just quietens my mind and is an absolute vibe. Justin Bieber's Speed Demon, all of those on your way after six. I'll be back with you tomorrow from two. In the meantime, have a great night. See you later.
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6: Hi there, I'm Brett Mack with your local news first. Two people have been killed in a road accident in the southwest of the states, including a Ballarat man. It happened just after five yesterday afternoon at the intersection of Colac Ballarat Road and Barpinba Road at Wearing. The 57-year-old from Redan and a woman from Warrnambool both died at the scene. Victorian energy retailers will be forced to move customers off some long-standing high-priced energy plans under new state regulations announced today. The changes target what the government calls an energy retailer loyalty tax, where customers remain on older, more expensive deals for years. Officials say between 27,000 and 53,000 Victorians could save up to $258 a year, with the new rules applying to electricity and gas offers more than 4 years old. The changes will also affect eligible households in Ballarat, with retailers facing hefty penalties if they fail to move customers to lower price plans by mid-2027. There's still no word yet on a hatch confirmation for little penguin eggs that were recently flown from the Ballarat Wildlife Park to Japan. About 10 eggs made the trip as part of an international genetic swap program. The park's GM, Jared Mulholland, says he's hoping for some good news any day now.
7: 2 years in a row now, so we did it last year.
6: Okay.
7: I think we had one hatch, but it didn't survive in the early stages, so that was a bit unsuccessful, but still a learning curve. So this time we've got, I think there's 10 really good-looking eggs there, so we can candle them and see what stage they're up to when they're ready to hatch, and they all looked really healthy, so I think we're gonna nail it this year and hopefully do it again.
6: Updating sport, and it appears Ballarat-trained horses are loving the newly refurbished synthetic track at Dowling Forest. After the first five meets of the season on the new surface, local horses have won 19 of the 38 races conducted. That's an impressive 50% winning strike rate. That's the latest in your local news.
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9: Hi, Harrison Freed here. The Safety Commissioner has apologised to Jewish victims of online abuse who fall outside the regulator's legal threshold for intervention. Julie Ingham Grant, speaking before the Royal Commission into Anti-Semitism, she's revealed out of the more than 100,000 complaints about harmful online content in the past year, just 2% of the posts have resulted in a removal notice. Border security has been a hot topic during Federal Parliament's final question time ahead of the winter break. Home Affairs Minister Tony Burke pushing back on the Coalition's interrogation regarding a group of illegal arrivals in far north Queensland this week.
10: Every single one of those individuals who tried to enter Australia without a visa had been removed by morning, and those who had tried to assist them have been arrested.
9: Meanwhile, the Senate's passed legislation restoring human oversight to an AI tool used to assess aged care funding. The technology introduced last November, used to determine the level of home support older Aussies are entitled to. Concerns raised after the AI was found to have underassessed some people, leaving them without adequate care. Shoe retailer Betts has gone under. The Aussie chain has entered administration after 134 years, set to close 20 of its stores across the country as it looks to become online only. It's a fourth Aussie retailer to go under in less than a month. And briefly, Lethal Weapon actor Danny Glover has shared his Alzheimer's disease diagnosis.
1: D2E Gym. From Delacombe to Wenderee, you're never too far from a D2E.
9: Ross Lyon insists speculation about Lachie Neale's future has been blown out of proportion. It follows news the Lions star would meet with the St Kilda coach this weekend while in Victoria. But Ross says he has semi-regular dinners with Neale, who he used to coach at Fremantle. Brisbane battles Geelong tonight at the Cattery. And Cronulla tackles Newcastle in tonight's NRL W season opener being played at Shark Park. And that's the latest in news and sport.
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0: Cloudy with a very high chance of rain for the rest of today. Tomorrow, cloudy, a very high chance of showers and a top of 10 degrees. And on Saturday, cloudy, a medium chance of showers and a top of 10.

0: Thursday. Hope you're having a wonderful drive home, guys. We're reliving our swap meet, swapping every day with you guys from a psychology textbook to hopefully a $10,000 engagement ring for Paris. Trading another trade very, very shortly. The taxidermied stack. Right up next, though.
1: Well, look, it's a silent fight that I'm having at my house with my wife. It's a
0: mature, mature of you. Silent fights, they're good, aren't they?
1: I get it.
0: Sulks.
1: Well, she's
0: constructive.
1: Yeah, but she's doing the same thing, so it's not my fault. All right.
0: It is. All right.
1: So, and I want to get to the bottom of it.
0: Great.
1: Because we're silently fighting about. No, I'd rather come to the radio and then get some more people behind me.
0: Yeah.
1: And then I can bring that home.
0: Great.
1: We're having a fight over what the thermostat should be set on. I'll talk about it more up next. I think she's way off.
0: Okay.
1: It's Will and Woody driving you home.

0: Hey, Quillen, what are you getting your home? Woods.
1: There is a secret war going on at home between me and my wife, and it's to do with the temperature. Underweighted time, cool, I want to be keeping you warm. I got the right temperature for shelter you from the storm. Gotta get that. Awesome. Not awesome, though, is the fight that's going on between me and my wife. Sorry to make it serious again. Because it's this weird war that's going on between me and my wife because we haven't yet spoken about it. But it's a thermostat spat. And I've got no doubt that other people have had a thermostat spat before.
2: Yeah.
1: Where, and again, I hate to stereotype, but usually this is the way that it goes. If you're in a male-female relationship, the female would like the thermostat to be higher. The male would like the thermostat to be a little bit lower.
2: Yes.
1: Now, we are exactly in that war right now. But okay. it's bizarre because what is happening at home, and this has been happening for, I'm going to say, at least 3 weeks now, every time I go to the thermostat, I turn it down to 20. Perfect temperature. It's comfortable in there. If you're a bit chilly, you could put on
2: a jumper.
1: A light jumper. Put a rug on yourself. I'll do that and go like, house is perfect. And then, you know, maybe a day later I'll return and just go, I'm just going to go and have a check of the thermostat there. It's up at 22.
2: Interesting.
1: It's jumped 2.
2: Wow.
1: And I go, I don't know when that happened.
2: Because you didn't do it.
1: I certainly didn't do it. My girls can't reach it. I think it's got to be her.
2: Yeah.
1: I think it's got to be her. But we didn't talk
2: good
1: about
2: deductive
1: it.
2: Reasoning.
1: So rather than have a conversation, a healthy adult conversation with my wife, I will then just bring it down 2. And then, you know, 24 hours passes, it goes up 2. And then I might go, you know what, I'm going to throw a spanner in the works here. I'm going to go down to 19. You know, I'm going to fire up a little bit.
2: Oh,
1: and
2: wow.
1: Then, you know,
2: a bit of aggression. She goes up to 23.
1: She's never gone to 23. So she's trying to play a fairer fight here. She only ever goes to 22. But it's this bizarre war that's going on right now. And I'm just interested to hear from your perspective.
2: Yeah.
1: You're pretty good in conflict resolution.
2: Am I?
1: You're better than me. That's not
2: well. You're
1: much.
2: Just conflict avoidant.
1: Yeah. So this is happening. This is obviously a war. It's a deliberate war that it
2: definitely.
1: Is going on.
2: Yeah.
1: And I don't know how to resolve it.
2: Okay. Well,
1: I'd rather not confront her. By the way, let's just take that off the table.
2: Okay. So I would love to be on your side.
1: Oh, don't start with that.
2: And I'd love to be on your
1: if
2: side.
1: If you're going to sit here and be on my wife's side, then we'll just go to traffic because I don't need to.
2: No,
1: hear
2: we've
1: that.
2: Had the traffic. no, we've got some more coming up, but I'm sure we do. It's every 15 minutes here. Woods, I want to be on your team, mate. I want to be on your team.
1: Okay. Why do you think it
2: I come
1: be
2: into this? I'm just cards on the table. Mm-hmm. I've come into this conversation with a preloaded gun.
1: Preloaded gun.
2: A preloaded gun. One of the producers. Not going to name him. They've handed me some information, which is unfortunately going to make you look sexist. So apparently, this was a big deal.
1: Well, let's just go to traffic, and you're all dogs.
2: Apparently, it's a big deal. So they knew you were going to bring this.
1: Of course, they did.
2: Colluded. You sent the ideas in trust. So apparently, 10 years ago, there was a huge beat up over the fact that men wanting the temperature or requiring the temperature to be colder is actually a biological thing. And is actually not preferable to women body temperatures.
1: Okay.
2: So thermostats apparently originally were set 50 years ago to support the air temperature of an 80-kilo, 40-year-old man.
1: I'm almost that.
2: I know.
1: And that is pretty much me.
2: But women have lower metabolic rates and they tend to burn energy a lot slower. They give off a lot less heat. So they actually tend naturally to be cooler. So women actually biologically need the thermostat to be warmer to be comfortable and men actually need it cooler to be comfortable. And men apparently in offices all over the world insist that the thermostat always gets turned down because it's better for them. But women are always the ones that are like shivering and really struggling.
1: Right. And that is a slam dunk. I have no further arguments and I'm glad I didn't have this fight with my wife.
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1: You're in a scarf.
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1: 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Let's turn the thermostat down.
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0: Jones. Will and Woody, we're swapping with you guys every single day on the radio. So if you've got something that you would like to trade with us on our journey from Paris's psychology textbook to a $10,000 engagement ring.
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0: Woody, we are turning trash into treasure again with our swap meet, and this time it's book to bling.
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0: We've traded for a musical picture frame,
2: to an old MacBook
0: and a vintage film camera.
2: And now we just traded three signed Taylor Swift CDs
0: for a taxidermied snake.
1: Come and make a trade. Will and Woody's swap meet. Swap the deal, keep the good energy with Glowbird.
0: Alrighty, mate. Lovin, let's get into it. Let's be honest. We've put the 6-foot python online. We've asked the text line. We've asked you guys to call. If you'd like to make a trade for the python. We got told that the python was an incredible trade for the three Taylor Swift CDs, signed Taylor Swift CDs.
4: Yes.
0: Two people have called. Are you shocked?
4: I'm shocked.
0: Are you as shocked as I am? I'm blown away. I've been plugging this thing for a full hour, brother. Nobody wants the snake.
4: I think people aren't thinking outside the box enough. Like this, I think the best thing you can do to someone in this lifetime is prank them. This is the perfect prank. You put this in your mate's backyard or something.
0: Yeah.
4: And these things don't grow on trees. It currently is wrapped around a tree, but they don't grow on trees. This is the perfect way to stitch up a loved one, a father, a mother, a child.
0: What are you trading for it? If you could, like what are we? What sort of tier item are we talking?
4: I said this yesterday, but I'll say it again. Like automobile.
0: You'd trade a car for the snake.
4: So because we were talking off air before just about the fact that I was potentially going to get into the game to swap for the snake because I seriously want it.
0: Oh, you want to make a trade?
4: I'm not sure whether I am allowed to get involved or not.
0: Why is that?
4: Well, I don't know if that goes against the T's and C's, but maybe I will get involved.
0: Okay.
4: Because I just think...
0: What's the T's and C's? I think you can make, if you really want the snake, you can make a trade.
4: I love the idea of inviting people over and then just putting it somewhere. And then it's being like, oh, can you go up the back and get me some sticks or something? Huge python.
0: Happens all the time at your place.
4: Yeah.
0: I think the other thing that's worth pointing out is like we genuinely tried to taxidermy a rat on this show, a rat that you found in your house.
4: Yeah.
0: And like with all the power of the radio station and the 25 producers we've got running around here trying to taxidermy the rat, we literally couldn't do it. It's like taxidermists... very hard to get onto.
4: They're rare too.
0: They're always booked out and they're super expensive. So that's why, like, you're not good. If you actually are ever looking to have a taxidermied snake somewhere in your life, now is the time because we're giving it to you for no money. We just want to trade you for something that you might not want anymore.
4: Now let's go to Kane. This is your only chance. Like, we will move on. We will move on today. Kane, it might be a lucky day because at the moment the demand is low.
5: Awesome.
4: What do you want to offer us for the snake?
5: Xbox One.
4: Now, I'm not well versed in the Xboxes. Xbox One is that quite an old one?
5: The last one before the new ones.
4: Okay.
0: What are you buying an Xbox One for online? You know what, Kane? We'll leave it.
4: What? No, but
0: good
4: I
0: opening
4: do.
0: Bid.
4: Thank you. It's nice to have a bit out. There's a school of people out there that like to play old gaming consoles, so I do think there might be a bit of demand for it.
0: Why do you want to play an old one? Don't answer that question. Don't care. Bella.
4: Like you'd play a Super Nintendo and play old school Mario Kart, wouldn't you? It'd be awesome.
0: Bella.
4: Okay.
6: Hello.
0: what do you want to trade for the snake?
6: Yes, I've got a handmade wooden rocking horse that was made around 26 years ago by my grandfather's brother or his friend. I don't remember which one.
0: Wow.
6: But yeah, it's in pretty good condition. It's like all wooden.
4: Wow.
6: I was thinking maybe that. Yeah.
4: Yeah, does it still rock? Does it still...
6: Yes, it does. It does, yeah.
0: And it's still got its rock.
4: All right, Bill.
0: I'm not going to ask you any follow-up questions either because I think we can do a lot better, Australia.
4: Okay, how about this?
0: I think we can.
4: How about this?
7: Can I just tell you, there's a hand-carved rocking horse on sale on Etsy for $1,500.
4: Seriously?
7: Yeah.
4: That's interesting.
0: Keep Bella up.
4: That's interesting. Keep her on the simmer.
0: Would you? Don't hang up on her yet.
4: Would you hear a couple?
0: Give her a glass of water.
4: Would you hear some offers from me?
0: Oh, so you want to join the trade?
4: I'll just throw some things out there that I'd be willing to give up.
0: Oh, I feel strange. You're wearing two hats here.
4: No, so you
0: I'm
4: would
0: a bit
4: need
0: confused.
4: To, yeah, you would need to be the one to believe this.
0: You don't
4: is
0: want
4: what
0: to arbiter your own pitch.
4: I might get involved.
0: Because I actually don't mind hearing that. Let's go to a song.
4: Okay.
0: So Woods is going to make a pitch up next. That's how much he wants the snake.
4: Beat me, guys. And I'm sitting here with it. I know how much this is worth. I know it.
0: Remember, Yvonne bought it for $1,000 in the 80s. This is a 6 foot long taxidermied python that could be yours. Just offer us something. Up next in the swap meet, Will and Woody.
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0: Quick, because I want to get into the trading. Paris came to us and she said, boys, I've got an old psychology textbook. I know you do this thing called the swap meet where you trade items on the radio every day and you try and go for someone's trash to someone's treasure. She said, I want a $10,000 engagement ring for my psychology book. Yesterday, I should say, we traded three signed Taylor Swift CDs for a 6 foot long taxidermied python.
1: Yep, sitting here on the desk here at work.
0: We're in the next tier of the pyramid. We're moving up. This is another echelon of bidding of items. I think we're actually well on track for the engagement ring. I'd be surprised if we didn't get it this week. However, a little bit disappointed, been putting the call out for the last hour. Only had two calls for the snake. Brayden, you'd like to make a trade.
2: Yeah, I've got an old saxophone. It's like 50 years old.
0: Ooh.
1: Anyone famous play it?
2: Afraid not.
0: Okay. Still work, Brayden?
2: It's been played maybe 5 months ago.
0: I don't know how well saxophones keep unless they're maintained. Like, I think they need oiling and those sorts of things, but I have to find out.
1: He said he blew it 5 months ago.
0: He blew it 5 months ago. David.
1: David, what do you want to give us, David?
3: I want to trade you some scratchies that I was told to buy from a psychic that I've seen at a market last week.
1: Whoa. Wow. So unscratched, David?
0: Wow.
3: They're unscratched, yeah.
1: Holy.
0: Yeah, wow.
1: Sorry.
3: Usually there could be some. Yeah, and some of the stuff that she said in the reading was spot on. So when she said, you know, go out and buy these, and she told me to buy them today.
0: Wow.
1: David,
0: This is very, very tempting.
1: What's the biggest thing you could win off these scratchies that you've bought today?
3: I think the highest one was 100 or 250,000.
0: Oh.
3: Could be a big one in there.
0: David, you could be a great hustler. I respect you either way, David. I really do. I love that.
1: So one more question for David, because I'm really interested in the scratchies. David, what are the hits that the psychic got?
3: Just a lot of things that has happened in my life. Probably don't want to go into too much personal stuff.
0: Fair enough.
1: Fair enough.
0: Sounds real, though. That sounds real for me.
1: Definitely. Definitely.
3: Yeah, you know what the best thing is? If you guys trade me this, these things are flat and can go in an envelope, so I don't have to take up too much space, too.
0: Yeah. Oh, the scratchies. Yes, of course.
1: True.
0: Dave, if you think this psychic was so good and those scratchies are actually worth a little bit of dough, why are you trading them for the taxidermied snake?
3: I thought it'd be sick to have a taxidermied snake because I actually haven't owned anything that's anything like that before.
0: They're hard to get your hands on.
1: It's sick. It's 100% sick.
0: Brandon, you'd like to make a trade for the snake?
4: Yeah.
0: All right, what have you got, Brandon?
4: I've got a 9-bot electric scooter.
0: All right, Segway 9-bot electric scooter, is that right?
1: And so it definitely works, Brandon?
4: Yeah, it definitely still works. I rode it thinking that it was going to, you know, I rode it twice. I was going to ride it to the station and back, but it's a bit too slow for me.
0: Hang on, Brandon, you've ridden it, is that right?
4: Yeah, I've ridden it twice.
0: What generation is it? Which generation is it?
4: It's new. I think it's last year's model.
0: Because these go from anywhere from $600 to $1,000, $1,500.
4: I bought it. What'd you buy for? I think it was $580 or $600.
0: $600.
1: Not bad.
0: Probably going to be worth $300 now. Okay. All right. Great.
1: Thanks, Brandon. Okay, let's go through it. Okay,
0: wow,
1: we've got
0: there's
1: the wooden
0: a lot
1: rock
0: going on there today, isn't there? Wow. I tell you what. Well done, everyone.
1: Yeah.
0: Can we give them the round of applause, Tommy? Because you rallied Australia. You rallied. I'm proud of you.
1: So we've got a wooden rocking horse. Which
0: Let's let it go.
1: I think it's too risky. 50-year-old saxophone. Producers are saying you can find some vintage saxophones for $460.
5: Yep, I saw one from the 1930s, which was for sale on eBay for $460.
0: Expensive instruments. Okay. I've just got to say, it's really going to come down to the conditioning and the care that it's had put into it.
1: And we haven't got any photos.
0: It could be a rust bucket for all we know. Brayden, how much is... Have you ever had it valued, your saxophone, Brayden?
2: It's probably from a range of... 200.
0: I thought as much. Thanks, Brayden. Okay. Appreciate the honesty.
1: Thanks for your honesty.
0: So Bella with the rocking horse. Brayden gone.
1: Sunk his offer. Absolutely
0: gone, isn't he? Okay.
1: Not a salesman, Brayden.
0: Let's be honest. We're choosing between two.
1: Okay.
0: And I think I know which one I want. And I think you know which one we want.
1: I know definitely what I want.
0: I know what I want as well.
1: I'm not sure that you want what I want.
0: I want.
1: Should
0: what
1: we say
0: you
1: it at
0: want
1: the same time?
0: Yeah, yeah.
1: Okay.
0: Yeah,
1: three, two, one. Scratchies.
0: Yes!
1: Okay.
0: Big try.
1: Hey, David, we want the scratchies, mate.
3: Yeah, sweet ass.
1: You've got a snake.
0: Will and Woody.
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0: Will and Woody. Hope you're having a great drive home. You've joined us at a great time. Swap meet time here on Will and Woody.
1: Will and Woody's swap meet. Swap the deal. Keep the good energy with Glowbird.
0: All right, here's the deal. I'm going to make this

0: Good afternoon, everyone. Hope you're having a wonderful drive home. Woods.
1: Okay, if you get menu anxiety, if you get stressed about which item to choose on a menu, we're about to solve that for you. Mathematicians have put together a formula. Without telling you the formula, I just want to show you. So we've got Miami here. Hi, Miami.
2: Hi.
1: Hello. Where are you going to dinner tonight?
2: I'm going to Sporting Globe.
1: You little ripper. Am I
0: you're going to the Sporting Globe for dinner. Great. Oh, it's your 21st birthday.
2: Yeah.
0: Oh, cute. Yeah,
1: happy birthday.
0: Nice.
1: Awesome stuff.
0: Nice.
1: Man.
0: And you're having your 21st at the Sporting Globe.
2: Yeah. For the dessert.
0: In Richmond?
2: No, in
0: Churnside
2: Park.
0: Oh, nice.
1: Oh, mate, it's everywhere. Sporting Globe. If you want to watch the footy, go to the Sporting Globe.
0: Sporting Globe, Churnside Park sounds good. Sporting Globe in Richmond for your 21st. I would have been asking a few questions. But let's...
1: sorry, I'm having my 40th. Now, Miami, sorry, let's get down to business. I want to do the formula on you. So, have you been to the Sporting Globe before? Have you been many times?
2: Yes, lots of times.
1: Lots of times. Okay. Do you have a favourite meal that you go to at the Sporting Globe?
2: Yeah, I've got three that I normally, like, switch between.
1: You've been switching between three. For the entire time, you've got three that you've tried.
2: Yep.
1: And you don't have a favourite out of the three of them?
2: Probably the burger is my favourite.
1: The burger's your favourite. And you've tried multiple times?
2: Yep.
1: Get the burger?
2: Yep.
1: Done. Thanks, Miami.
0: Sorry, that feels really obvious.
1: Happy birthday.
0: Tell me that's not the bit.
1: Happy
0: Otherwise,
1: birthday.
0: I'll go to the song.
1: There's more going on there.
0: No, there's not, mate. You just asked someone, have they been to a place a lot? What's their favourite? And then said, get your favourite. Sorry.
1: Hang on.
0: That's it.
1: If I get a sniff of the fact that that's the bit. Miami, happy birthday.
0: It's over right now.
1: Have a good birthday,
0: Tell
1: burger.
0: Me right now that you're not going to ask Anthony what's his favourite and just tell him to get his favourite because otherwise we are done.
1: I will reveal.
0: Stop holding your sleeves.
1: There's nothing
0: Stop
1: under there.
0: Stop holding
1: I'm
0: your sleeves.
1: There's nothing under here.
0: I know there's nothing under there. There's nothing under there. There's nothing in this bit. There's nothing in it.
1: Mate, there's a mathematician.
0: I regret the last fight. We've
1: Did
0: got
1: I
0: this
1: show
0: lots
1: you
0: of people currently listening. Everyone wants a re-draw. Everyone wants a redraw.
1: I get your anger.
0: Annalise, what do you think? It's awful, isn't it?
1: Hang on. When I explain it, maybe it'll make sense. Hey, guys, let's all just put our knives down.
0: Well,
1: we're a team.
0: You'd better find something.
1: I'm trying to solve
0: it. Mate, I'm on your team, but you better find something
1: here. Liv, you with me?
0: Don't pick me.
1: Anthony, my man. where are you going to dinner, Tony?
3: I'm going to a pub, but like it's a fancy kind of pub.
1: Gastro pub. Have you been to this particular pub before, Anthony?
3: Only three times.
1: Okay.
3: Yeah.
1: Did you order different things on those three times?
3: I couldn't do it. I only went with the same original. I was too scared to venture out, but I really want to go tonight and I really want to try something different, but it's so hard to pick. There's so many good stuff on the menu.
1: Hang on, but you were too scared to venture out three times in a row. So what did you go for every single time?
3: I went for the 300-gram steak.
1: You went 300-gram steak every single time?
3: That's my safe house, yeah.
1: What was one of the other things that you were thinking of doing?
3: There was a chicken carbonara with mushroom.
1: Yeah.
3: And there was also a seafood platter, but I don't know how I feel, how good it'd be, if it would be bad, you know what I mean? It's like one of those things, you go get it, you
1: Anthony,
3: eat it, and it's like, oh,
1: Anthony,
3: yeah?
1: Anthony, stop it. Get the chicken Sorry. Carbonara with mushroom.
3: Chicken, oh, that does sound good, doesn't it?
1: Get it. Okay.
3: Thank you.
1: Now, you're so welcome, Anthony. You are so welcome. I've saved your anxiety. Okay.
0: I'm going to be honest. I'm going to stop listening. It's been going for too long. Did you guys tap out as well there?
4: It's so embarrassing.
0: Everyone's tapped out. Let's go to the traffic. It's Will and Woody.
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0: Hello, Woody. Hope you're having a wonderful Thursday afternoon. Woodrow, we didn't get it to it yesterday.
1: That's my bad.
0: A lot of build-up.
1: That's
0: lot
1: my
0: of build
1: bad.
0: Up for absolutely no joy yesterday. But yes, you've ordered something from a Hollywood auction for nearly 10,000 Australian dollars.
1: Yes.
0: We'll talk about what that is.
1: Yes, it's a legit prop from the movie Gladiator, but I'll tell you specifically.
0: I said we will talk about what that is.
1: Yeah.
0: In a little bit.
1: Later. I'll tell you specifically what it is later.
0: Mate,
1: and I promise
0: you. You had 20 minutes of build yesterday, so
1: I just want to say, I promise we'll open it today. Mate, there's so much suspense on this that I don't just want to burn the opening.
0: Oh, you
1: got to let it breathe.
0: All right.
1: But I promise I'll open it. You want to see what $10,000 has bought you, mate?
0: Not really. I know,
1: mate.
0: I'm going to be disappointed.
1: You will not. You'll love it.
0: Actually, rather that this stays in the box and I can like dream about what it could be as opposed to what it is.
1: Once you wrap your hands around it, you'll feel power like you've never felt before.
0: If it was a sword, it's not a sword.
1: Not a sword.
0: Spoiler.
1: It's better. I think it would win in a battle with a sword.
0: It's not better than a sword because we lost the bid for the sword.
1: Well,
0: what we originally bid for. Now we're talking about it again.
1: Okay. All right. Okay.
0: Do it in your allotted time.
1: Okay.
0: It's very shortly. I'm Will and Woody.

0: Will and Woody. Woods.
1: No one likes having their parenting judged.
0: No.
1: Probably the worst thing you can receive is like any form of judgment about how you're parenting. I just think that there's so many things I do as a dad which are like brilliant. I'm like, oh, you've done it again. You feel really confident in yourself. But at the end of the day, I can't be 100% sure if I've been a good dad in a certain situation. So I want to bring something to the radio show that I like to call good dad, bad dad. And this is where I want your full honesty. Because I feel like I did something recently in a parenting, like a parenting thing, where I was like, bloody hell, I could almost write a book on that. Like I've done something really good.
0: Cool.
1: But I want your honesty.
0: Yeah.
1: I want your full truth as to whether you think, yeah, I nailed this.
0: Great. Yeah.
1: As you know, I like to take Remy to the pub, my three-year-old daughter to the pub. That's obviously a great daddy-daughter activity, going to the pub. That's not what I'm... Yes, it is, sound effect.
0: I know, no,
1: yes, it is.
0: I know.
1: I love it.
0: It's called a great activity.
1: Yes, it is.
0: What?
1: We get to bond. It's one-on-one time with dadda.
0: Getting drunk in front of your child.
1: I do not get drunk. I responsibly have three or four. That is it. And she doesn't have any booze.
0: Not funny, Annalise.
1: Oh, yeah. Anyway, that's not the bit I'm talking about.
0: Okay.
1: So sometimes when we're going to a busy pub because daddy wants to watch the game of the round...
0: Jesus Christ, it had better turn soon. It had better turn soon.
1: We'll catch the train just in case. Well, we'll catch the train because we like catching the train, right?
0: Now, I see.
1: I had a conversation with her on the way to the busy pub where I said, now, Remy, you know how Dad's lost you a couple of times?
0: Oh, Jesus.
1: That's just honesty, because she does remember. She remembers. I don't know. Have you lost a child?
0: No.
1: They remember. Anyway, so I'll say, you know how I've lost you a couple of times?
0: Yeah.
1: And she'll reel them out. Yep, museum. Yeah, you lost me at the K-pop Demon Hunters rave. I'm like, yeah, all those times.
0: Yeah.
1: So I was like, okay, we should have a chat about what happens if you and daddy get separated.
0: Yeah.
1: She was like, yeah. And I was like, okay, if you can't find me, if you can't see me, try and find a woman with a child. Find a mum.
0: Oh, yeah.
1: Okay, specifically find a mum, all right? And you can trust them. You walk up to a woman with a child and you say, hey, I've lost my dad, and you talk to them.
0: Sorry, before you go on.
1: Yeah.
0: Like, you're just going to the pub with her at this stage, right?
1: Busy.
0: Okay.
1: And again,
0: like, I feel like you should be able to keep track of your child if you're going one-on-one to a restaurant.
1: I get that, but it's just a good thing to discuss. And I would recommend doing this with your children. So I'm just having this chat, right?
0: Don't bring my kids into this.
1: Well, I think you should have the chat, mate.
0: All right.
1: Because once you lose them, it's horrific. Anyway, they need to have a plan. So I say to her, like,
0: yes.
1: Trust woman with child.
0: Yes.
1: And then naturally she says, okay, what about a man with a child? And I was like, nah. I just reckon go mum.
0: Why?
1: Just in my mind, I was just like, you know what? If you're going to choose anyone, it's just mum with child.
0: Okay.
1: Okay. If you see a man with a child, nah.
0: Okay.
1: Don't trust them.
0: Okay.
1: Right? Okay. So I'm walking there going like, she's taken that in. I have absolutely nailed it. On the walk to the pub, every single male that we walked past, she would point at and say, I don't trust you. I don't trust you. I don't trust you.
0: Will and Woody.
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0: Good afternoon, everyone. Hope you're having a wonderful drive home. Right now, though, Woods, you're very, very excited. You get to open your box.
1: Play the gladiator music.
2: Feel it. 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I used our company credit card, our shared company credit card, to purchase a prop from the movie Gladiator. One of the most iconic props from the film Gladiator, the flail. Now, just in case you don't know what a flail is, in a pretty early scene where Russell is fighting, it's the first arena fight as a gladiator.
0: It's the North Africa arena. It's not in the Colosseum even.
2: Yeah, so really iconic. And basically there's a guy, unnamed actor, who's swinging, is like a wooden handle with some rope and a silver ball, and he's swinging it, and he almost hits Russell, doesn't quite hit Russell, and hits another guy in the face. Huge scene, right? I paid just a smidge under $3,000 for that flail. It didn't come with the metal ball with the spikes.
0: Why is that?
2: I don't
0: illegal,
2: know.
0: Probably.
2: Might be illegal.
0: It's a weapon. Well, it's a weapon all of a sudden.
2: Let's keep in mind this movie was made 26 years ago. So, I mean, I think there's a radio bit in Where's the Ball? No one else. Don't laugh, Annalise. That's a serious idea. I don't like it when you laugh at my ideas. Anyway, don't you start laughing.
0: Sorry.
2: You're supposed to be on my team.
0: I'm on your team.
2: We're both very vulnerable with pitching ideas.
0: This is. I own half of this.
2: Yes, you do, mate. You paid $1,500 Australian for this. Here we go. Open the box. Here we go. He's doing it.
0: Careful.
2: Oh, okay. A lot of foam.
0: Polystyrene.
2: That's
0: nuggets.
2: Not nice. That's not nice. We don't like polystyrene.
0: Really?
2: Balls.
0: Well, we certainly don't like it tipped on the floor.
2: Gentle.
0: So he's pulled something out, which is like a meter of bubble wrap. Which, as you can hear, Woody, just easy,
2: I'm just excited.
0: Yeah, I know, but you might break it.
2: No, I won't, mate.
0: There's a letter there. Read the letter first. Read the letter.
2: No, I'm not reading
0: it. It might say, don't open inside, or has...
2: Okay.
0: It might just be a receipt, but just take your time. It's all right.
2: I don't want to take mine.
0: We can go to a song if we need to. It's okay. Read the card before the present. Yeah, I said that. Yeah.
2: Wow.
0: Yeah, I agree. Yeah, see, it's worthwhile. What have we got there? Here we go. What have you got in the card?
2: So that is a certificate of authenticity.
0: Beautiful.
2: Lot 733, the Gladiator Flail.
0: Let me see.
2: Signed by someone very legit. It's laminated. That's cool. So we'll put that in the frame, I reckon.
0: Yeah.
2: Okay.
0: Yeah.
2: So that's...
0: Cool.
2: Okay.
0: Well, that's good because we thought there might have been a scam at some point. So, although.
2: Oh,
0: wow.
2: It's cool.
0: Oh, wow. Oh, it is cool. It looks cool.
2: Oh.
0: Whoa. Don't do that.
2: Okay.
0: Don't do that. Wow. All right, let's go to a song. We can talk about this on the other side. Okay. There's a bit going on here, everyone. We need to spray. I'd say get to the socials. I'd say Sexy Das is definitely going to put something about that up pretty shortly on Will and Woody. You can see it.
2: Be honest.
0: It looks cool.
2: That looks sick. It's big.
0: Let's watch the scene in the song.
2: Yeah.
0: Will and Woody.
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0: Right now, you listen to Will and Woody, and Woody is hurling around his head.
1: Oh, yeah.
0: The $3,000 prop that we have bought from the movie Gladiator.
1: Yes.
0: Can you be careful? Annalise is next to you. And I
1: have perfect control of the flail, Will. I was born to flail.
0: I think there's all sorts of issues with you.
1: Born to flail. Way more legit than I thought it would be.
0: Well, it's missing some of it, which I'm a little bit annoyed about.
1: I think it's a great bit to try and find the ball, because it'll be somewhere in the world.
0: I think we spent a lot of time on the flail.
1: A lot of people are saying that.
0: Well, I'm not personally. I've loved it. Annalise, you've loved the bit?
2: So much fun. So much fun. I've loved the flail.
1: Yeah, great. Loved the flail
0: journey. I just wonder though, like for you, AB, or from like if a younger person or from a female's perspective, it's probably cooler if you said that it was like...
2: Like a prop from Barbie?
0: Or from the Red Room in 50 Shades. It could be that. Don't do that, please.
2: That'd be...
0: Because I've invested in it. It stays in the office.
1: Well,
0: and I'm going to be putting it. Actually, no, can Will, I? I actually Will. Bought some of those. What do you call them? Tags. You want to take it home? I know
1: no,
0: what you
1: I
0: want.
1: Don't. No, you, I don't. Stop making me seem like some masochist. I want to go home. I bought the DVD of Gladiator.
0: No,
1: a week ago, I have, and I want to watch the movie with the flail. Please. I'm gonna sit there.
0: But then I can't stop swinging
1: the flail. $3,000 Australian. I reckon that's a bargain. By the way,
0: I can't trust whether or not you're going to do something else with it after. I just can't.
1: Let's not take this to the gutter, Will.
0: I'm not taking it to the gutter. It doesn't need to be like that. I know what you like after a couple of drinks. I know it could be an issue. Can I hold it, please? Because I haven't held it yet.
1: Oh, I just feel like it's still my turn.
0: You gave it to Tom. gave it to Button Bush Tom before.
1: Tom deserved it.
0: I deserve it.
1: I wanted to ask him about what it's made of. It's made of wood.
0: I own it.
1: I think this needs to be like a...
0: Pass it to me.
1: I think this needs to be like a co-parenting situation.
0: Okay.
1: Where like, this is my week, next week's your week.
0: All right, fine.
1: Because I think part of this, listen to that, listen to this for a bit of ASMR. Isn't that, that's like legit leather.
0: Sounds like people hooking up in a youth hostel.
1: So I think, Will, like, don't get me wrong, I obviously want to maintain the
0: Can I please just hold it for a second?
1: Integrity.
0: Okay. Just for a second.
1: Before I hand it
0: off. Oh, my God.
1: I feel like I've got your attention when you're not holding it. When you hold things, you lose your attention.
0: Yeah. That's true.
1: Focus, Will, focus. I think we can. We want to have fun with it as well. Like I want to maintain. I don't want to ruin it, but I want to be able to like rock up to a party and pull out my flail.
0: Sure, man. Can I hold it? Let me hold it.
1: You weren't listening to me.
0: I was. You want to go to a party and pull your flail out? Get it. Pass me the flail.
1: Look out!
0: Wow.
1: Yeah, man. It's awesome.
0: There's a bit of weight there, isn't there?
1: I know.
0: Can I whip you?
1: Yeah.
0: See, that was a test.
1: Oh, bugger.
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0: everybody, getting you home. Right now, though, Woods, it's Hot Takes.
1: So you got a hot take on Florence Pugh.
0: A flop take on Florence Pugh. I do, mate. By the way, I'm going to throw in a Mingle Seasoning prize pack, my favourite prize.
1: For yourself?
0: No, for the best hot take.
1: Okay.
0: If I've got the hottest take, I'll take the Mingle.
1: Okay.
0: Don't you worry about that. Now, Woodrow, my hot take, Florence Pugh.
1: Yes.
0: I think in a good movie,
1: yes,
0: Florence Pugh has only ever been the steak knives.
1: Midsummer.
0: That's the one exception. And I don't necessarily call it a good movie.
1: We Live in Time.
0: I think Andrew Garfield's a better actor in that.
1: But she can't call her steak knives. If she's not the steak, she's at least the potatoes.
0: She's the knives, mate.
1: I completely disagree.
0: My point is, she's never, I don't think she's had a role in her career yet where it's been like, wow, owned that, unbelievable. Don't get me wrong. Everything that she's in, she's good.
1: Little Women.
0: She's steak knives. Okay. She's at best, she's on par with the others. She hasn't had a movie where I've been like, wow, you were easily the most amazing thing in that. I think when I think about it, when I'm going through her movies, she actually hasn't done that many good movies.
1: She's good in Oppenheimer, but she's steak knives.
0: She's steak knives in Oppenheimer.
1: The Marvel one that she did.
0: She's Black Widow.
1: No, she's not Black Widow. That's Scarlett Johansson.
0: Yeah, but she's in the Black, like, who cares?
1: But she does the Russian accent.
0: June, she's steak knives.
2: Don't worry, darling.
0: Wouldn't call it a good movie.
1: Yeah, a bad movie, but she's great in it.
0: She's very good in it. Meh.
1: Whoa.
0: Meh. She's a frustrating meh because I love watching her on camera and she's awesome. She's clearly got great hops as an actor. Yeah. I just don't think she's been put in the right roles. I don't think she's
1: still
0: been put
1: young.
0: In the right movies.
1: She's still young, Florence Pugh. Still very young.
0: Anyway.
1: I am being deadly serious about this. This is a hot take. Driver's licenses.
0: Yes.
1: I just don't think they're necessary anymore.
0: Agreed.
1: I think cars now are getting so easy to drive. I think you just get to 18 and drive.
0: Whoa.
1: There's a whole rigmarole around get your license and stuff, right? It's like, I don't reckon you're that good of a driver just by doing a license test. What, you can drive around the block and stop at a red light, we'll give you a license. Revenue raising. Just get rid of it.
0: Wow. Hot take. Play the song.
3: Fire it off.
1: You agree with that, though? Do you agree with that?
0: That is a very hot take. No, I don't at all. I don't want any old 18-year-old just sitting in a car and driving.
1: So I knew you'd say
0: not.
1: That. I knew you'd say this. There's a guy in the UK who got arrested at 84. He's been driving for 70 years without a license. He never went through a license.
0: Different era.
1: Never got into an accident.
0: Different era.
1: Great driver.
0: Hot take for you. We're on licenses.
1: Yeah, go on.
0: Passports.
3: Yep. Fire it all.
1: That's your take.
4: Just passports.
1: Passports.
4: They should be free.
0: Shouldn't need them. Facial recognition technology is so good these days.
1: Oh, no, I do
0: and
1: agree with that.
0: Speaking of rigmarole, that's one of the worst queues you'll ever be in your life.
1: Yeah,
0: is a passport queue. They can be so much faster.
1: Yeah.
0: We've actually got two people that sit there and look you in the eye. What are you doing here? Like,
1: ridiculous.
0: You're going to follow me on CCTV every day that I'm here anyway. Exactly. Everyone knows where I am all the time.
1: I walk through the scanner.
0: By the way, I've just been on an 18-hour flight with two screaming kids.
1: Yes.
0: And you want to stand here and ask me what I'm doing here? I'll tell you what I'm doing here, mate.
1: Yeah.
0: I'm taking my kids home and drugging them again with Finergan so we can all get some sleep. Legally, of course, after an administered dose from a doctor.
1: Yeah, that was the hottest take there at the end there.
0: Annalise.
1: Just snuck in a little
0: legal.
1: Hot take.
0: It's totally legal.
1: Oh, it's got a Luke, shall
0: we? I'm getting lots of looks for that. That's a hot take. Finergan, hot take. Play the music, Cat. Hot take. Finergan.
1: That's a hot take.
0: Over 15 kilos, guys. Go for it. Have a great flight. Annalise, you had a hot take? No, you don't. No.
2: Dogs.
0: Anna hates dogs.
2: Don't like them.
0: Hates dogs.
1: Do you know there was a study done? 1 in 5 people regret getting a pet. Let's go to Luke here. Lukey, what's your hot take?
0: Wow.
5: Guys, I reckon Will and Woody should do national breakfast.
1: Whoa.
0: Hot take.
1: So all around the country, Will and I in the morning.
5: Why not? Can you think of anyone better?
0: Plenty.
1: A fair few.
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2: 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I would much rather that over mozzarella on a pizza.
1: What's your weirdest food combo, Olivia?
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1: Tell you which water bird is not going to contact bird flu. 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
2: Yeah, you got totally. 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

0: So don't say you're not the bird about them half naked girls in the club. How can I see that with my eyes wide shut? My eyes wide shut.
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2: What's your hot take, Olivia?
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2: Whoa. Okay, what's your main issue with mozzarella cheese? 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
3: 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I love weird food combinations. I would much rather that over mozzarella on a pizza.
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0: Hey, it's Will and Woody. You're either up early or up late. And welcome to the show. I mean, this is probably the best of the worst bits from the week. I keep saying that. It's not the best of the worst. It's the best of the best. I mean, we consider this stuff to be good, surely.
1: It's just incredible. It's absolutely incredible.
0: I don't think it's incredible.
1: No, it's amazing.
0: No, I wouldn't have thought it's incredible, but this is
1: the best stuff you will have ever heard.
0: Then this is the best cut of Will and Woody that you're going to hear.
1: Nah, it's better than that. Raise the bar. So I would say power nap now. Pull over, power nap.
0: Why nap?
1: Just a quick power nap because you want to be up and about for when our best bits start.
0: They're starting now.
1: Well, you got a song. You got 3-minute power nap and then game on, baby.
0: All right. Well, yeah.
1: Will and Woody.

0: nothing good happens after midnight, except these two.
1: It's Will and Woody keeping you up.
2: Olivia Rodrigo, have we got some Mo Roger play?
3: I'm going to say she's up there with the biggest guest we've ever had on this show. And let's be honest,
4: like a goddamn vampire.
3: God, she's good. The only reason we got the chat is because Smalls is currently in London. He couldn't do the chat.
2: No.
3: So the boys, we were sitting there waiting for it. So we got Olivia Rodrigo. Now, before we play the interview,
2: yes,
3: I think it's worth mentioning, we haven't talked about this, but
2: yes,
3: we got connected with Olivia Rodrigo. I'm obviously very intimidated. I'm nervous. She's Olivia Rodrigo. She's a huge deal.
2: Yep.
3: You decided in that moment to run out of the room, leaving me one-on-one with Olivia Rodrigo.
2: Yeah.
3: The most horrific.
2: Well, we all know you're better at the patter.
3: No.
2: You're better at the small talk.
3: Well, mate, not with people like Olivia Rodrigo. My small talk was horrific.
2: I had a necessary prop to go and get.
3: Yeah, no, I get that. I get that you should have got it beforehand.
2: I probably should have.
3: I've spoken to my lawyers about deleting all audio of my small talk with Olivia Rodrigo, so nobody will hear that. It's been deleted. It is gone. So we're going to pick up from the moment that you return to the room with the album.
2: Yes, I believe you can see this on our YouTube channel, Will and Woody, a bit later on, or maybe right now, Sexy Dust, where are we at? Later on. Go and check it out if you want to see this for yourselves. But yeah, here is the moment that I rescued Woody from Olivia Rodrigo.
5: What I went to go inside and get was this.
4: Oh!
5: Which I've got a copy of your record, Guts.
4: Oh my God, amazing.
5: I know this
4: Thank
5: is the
4: you.
5: Old record. You need to send me a copy of the new one. I'll wait for a signed
4: I'll
5: version. That's
4: you
5: fine.
4: That'd be wonderful, please.
5: But the reason I want to show you that is because we work obviously on commercial radio, but I'm a huge music buff. I've got like thousands of records. It's very rare for me to buy a pop record, a current pop record. The only two that I have are Billy's most recent one and then this one because... Oh, wow. Yeah, well, Matt, you wound back the clock. You're Alanis Morissette, like Reborn. There's that awesome teenage feminine angst crushed with just like delicious songwriting, hooks, harmonies, like riffs, melodies, bridges. I mean, Vampire was the best anthem that I'd heard in like 10 years. You're a tour de force. And then, you know, someone told me the other day you're 23 or something and I nearly fell off my chair. Where are you finding the get up?
4: Yeah.
5: Where's that coming from?
4: I mean, thank you, first of all. It's like such a sweet, beautiful compliment.
5: Of course.
4: I don't know. I it's funny because I am a really obviously happy, positive person in my, you know, day-to-day life. But I think music is a really special medium where you kind of have freedom to talk about the uglier parts of yourself, the parts that somebody kind of wants you to quiet down about, like being jealous or being angry or feeling rage or insecurity. And I've always felt like songwriting was kind of a safe space for me to explore those parts of myself. And so, yeah, I'm really grateful that it's my job because it's a really therapeutic, beautiful experience for me.
6: It almost feels like I listened to the whole first album this morning, which, by the way, is just... such a journey. Like you start off and I was relating to the feelings of falling in love with someone and there's so much like lightness and excitement about that. And then all of a sudden in the second half, it's like things start to go badly. And I mean, in the song, The Cure, you know, I just love that idea of you thought that this was going to be an antidote, but it's just, it's not. And then your heart gets ripped out in the second half. And it almost feels like when you're listening to it, that you're getting like a musical version of someone's personal journal through the entire thing. I am wondering though, like people that are close to you, like, because as you said, you're a very bubbly, happy person. And I'm sure there are people that are close to you that might hear some of these lyrics in your songs and go, whoa, I didn't know that. Do you feel like you need to like have chats with people before they hear the songs, or does the music actually open up some like deeper, strong conversations with loved ones?
4: Yeah. I mean, when you asked me that question, the first story that I thought of is, a week ago, I had like a little bit of an album release party thing where I just like played some fans some songs, and my mom was in the room, and I hadn't played her the song Less off of the record, which is probably the saddest song on the record. It's like kind of devastating.
6: Yeah.
4: And I forgot to play it for my mom. I don't know. I played her lots of the record, but I guess I just, that one slipped my mind, and she was just bawling her eyes out for like 15 minutes, like bawling. And I had to like kind of console her. I'm like, it's okay. It's just a song. It's okay. And then like the next day she walked into my room and she just was like thinking about it and she started crying again. And I'm like,
5: oh my God.
4: It's so funny. My mom is very emotional like me. That's where I get it from. But, you know, sometimes people are, you know, surprised by it, I guess.
5: Yeah. Well, as you said, it's an outlet for you.
4: Yeah.
2: She's got a brand new record, You Seem Pretty Sad for a Girl, So In Love, Olivia Rodrigo. She's catching up with us, Will and Woody. Yes, you did hear that correctly. Olivia Rodrigo on Will and Woody. More with her right up next.
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0: cons you've ever been to. Will and Woody keeping you up.
1: Woods, you and I had the absolute privilege of sitting down with the biggest pop star in the world, in O-Rod, I think I can call her now.
2: Yeah, bloody oath. Bloody oath. She'd love that.
1: Yeah, I'm sure she would.
2: She calls you M. Macko.
1: Excuse me.
2: I don't know what that meant.
1: Wow.
2: That's just what you two do. That's what you two do. Sure. You bonded.
1: Anyway, look, we did bond. We had a wonderful chat. You can see the whole thing, YouTube, Will and Woody, a little bit later on if you want to check it out for yourselves. And actually, seeing is believing for some people. But yes, we did sit down with her. Here is more of our chat with Olivia Rodrigo this morning.
3: There's the songwriting part of you, which is obviously amazing. But then what comes with that naturally is being an icon, a popular icon, someone that people follow, people are influenced by. I saw something about you the other day on Reddit, which I just thought was so funny, which was this comparison of you and Emily in Paris. And everyone was like, and I was like, what, this poor girl, like, what is she? It was just a photo of you next to the Eiffel Tower, and the whole thing was just like, oh my God. And I was like, wow, she's, I think she's just taking a holiday photo, but like, whatever. But you've kind of got to carry this with you everywhere you are now. And we actually spoke to the other day, who are we speaking
4: to? We're speaking to your friend Camila Mendes. Interviewed her.
3: Yeah.
4: And she was having a chat with Idris Elba. And she revealed that she brought you along to one of Idris Elba's DJ sets.
5: Yeah.
4: Now, Idris tried to play it cool, as he always does, and he said that he wasn't at all intimidated by the fact that he found out that you were coming to one of his gigs. But I'm interested to ask you, because I think you're more of an honest person, have you ever felt intimidated by the knowledge that someone was coming to one of your shows?
5: Yeah. Well, I was actually intimidated to meet Idris Elba that night. I remember being like, whoa, he's so beautiful.
3: Oh, cool. He is. Well, that was funny because that's what we were playing with Camila. We were playing like, you know, do you still find Idris cool? And she's like, well, and this is what the question I was asking is, she brought you along because she was like, I need to up my cool game if I'm going to an Idris gig. So she brought you. So I was like, did you know that you were the cool weight in that deal?
5: I am happy to, as long as I can attend an Idris Elba DJ set. I'm trying to think. I think I was really scared. David Byrne came to my Guts show. And
3: wow.
5: And I'm like stepping out on stage and being like, oh my God.
3: Wow.
5: Like, what am I going to do?
3: Wow.
5: But there's so many instances like that. The best is when people don't tell you that they're coming and they only reveal after, because then you don't get in your head and get weird about it.
4: But, yeah. So does your team make sure they do that? Like if your team finds out that someone really...
5: I have actually told my team, if someone cool comes, like let me know after. It just freaks me out too much.
1: So David Byrne was there. So obviously there's a huge tie-in with Talking Heads. But let's talk a little bit about Robert Smith and The Cure, because they're a huge part of this record as well.
5: Yeah, it's so funny. I wrote the song Drop Dead, which shouts him out. I wrote it way before I played Glastonbury. Then I played Glastonbury with him. Oh. And then after playing Glastonbury with him, we made the song What's Wrong With Me together, which was insane career honor. Like, I cannot believe that happened.
3: Does he give you a call? Is he just like, let's do a song?
5: After Glastonbury, we sort of kept in contact and, you know, sort of became friends.
3: This is with Rob.
5: With Rob. I don't call him Rob yet. We're not that
3: tight. Man, I call him Rob. Don't worry. I've heard him secure records. I call him Rob. You should slip into that.
5: Okay, cool. Maybe you guys are tighter than we are. We just hung out and corresponded and just like kept talking. And we went into the studio a few nights in London, which was really rad. And I wrote this song, What's Wrong With Me? And I sent it to him. And I was just like so nervous. I'm like, it would be kind of cool if you wanted to sing on this, maybe. He was really into it. And so we made it together, made it happen. And he's just, I can't say enough nice things about him. He's the most wonderful. So it's a real honor that he's on the record.
3: Wow.
4: Just on the song, The Cure. I think it's the greatest song ever, by the way, The Cure. I've listened to it 6 times this morning. I'm just obsessed with it. The whole point of The Cure is that the thing that you thought was the antidote was not the cure. But I want to ask you, because I want to leave with some optimism here. What is the cure?
5: That's a great question. You know what it is? It's like all of the like old things that your parents say that you're like, it's so annoying. Like they always are actually true. And, you know, I think the cure for lots of things is not being on your phone. I really believe that. It's a simple thing. Just get off your phone. Life's so much better.
4: Great answer. And my parents will love that answer 100%. As well. Next time they're trying to convince me of something.
3: Congrats again on another record. I'll wait for the signed copy on the next one, but it's been lovely to meet you, man. Thank you so much for coming on the show.
5: Thank you guys so much for taking the time. I appreciate it. It's nice to see you.
3: See you later, mate.
4: Thank you.
3: Bye.
1: Wow.
2: You said that three times.
1: What?
2: Three times you asked for a signed copy. Of like, wow. First time's a joke. Second time was like, put it down, Will. Three times you asked for a signed copy.
1: Well, I'll be the one laughing when I get myself a signed copy of the new record.
2: You're definitely not going to
1: I reckon
2: get it,
1: she's almost definitely sending it. We've got a producer Liv in here who organised the chat. Is she sending one?
6: Yeah.
1: Did you have a chat? Did you?
2: That's a no. That's a no, by the way.
1: Obviously tabled that with her people since.
6: Yeah. We're yeah. talks.
1: You're in talks.
2: Yeah. You're in talks. The other thing which we should mention.
1: Why does that not sound perfect?
2: It was almost a perfect chat. It was almost a perfect chat.
1: Yeah.
2: But Liv, so you told us before we spoke to her that some breaking news, like this was hours before our chat with her, the lineup to Daisy Chains.
6: Daisy Chain Fields was the all-female music festival that she had announced. When she was talking to us, her time, it was that day.
1: Wasn't it like hours before the chat?
6: Hours before, yeah.
1: And cool lineup as well, super cool lineup. Oh. I should mention. Stevie Nicks is playing there.
2: Yeah.
6: Yep, Stevie Nicks.
2: It's world news. World news.
6: Dochi.
2: And we had the person who announced it hours after.
1: Well, it's her festival. Not only did she announce it, it's her thing.
2: Yep, and you reminded us of this 2 minutes before the chat?
6: Yeah, about that.
2: I reckon. Didn't mention it.
6: Not once.
2: I reckon she must have been so shocked.
1: Yeah. Boys, you've got a free hit.
2: How have you missed that?
1: Well, it's the last time we ever speak to the number one artist in the world. We all know it. Anyway.
2: The one time was great.
1: It was good. We had a good time. We had a good time. As I said, you can see that chat on YouTube. Will and Woody, check it out.
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6: It is an 18th birthday Stein glass.
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8: Love letters from in the war in 1940. They're very close to my heart. They were my aunties.
2: I can't conscionably burn.
3: This is House of the Dragon, man. You need to put your big boy pants on. We're burning something sentimental.
8: I want to put up my engagement ring.
2: Whoa.
6: I'm going to throw in a wall-hung grandfather clock.
9: My silver medal that I won overseas in an international archery competition.
10: I've got my taekwondo belt.
8: The hair from both of my first kid's haircuts.
6: I'm thinking my entire baby photo album.
11: I've got my makeup kit here.
12: I am going to offer you my diary, handwritten, full of teenage angst, and I'll even wrap it in my wedding dress.
2: Whoa!
3: Never in a million years did I think we were going to end up with an item like Jess is potentially about to throw in the fire right now for $10,000. So, Jess, this is all the letters that you received, all the medical paperwork from when you received a heart and liver transplant?
13: Yes. So it's got a lot of photos, conversations that my family wrote to me while I was
2: having
13: my transplant and throughout my recovery in ICU.
2: Well, let's just talk very quickly about this. So you were the first person...
13: So I'm the first person in New Zealand and Australia to have a heart and liver transplant performed on someone born with heart disease. So I already had all the pre-existing complications throughout my life. Yeah,
2: and
13: my death rate was higher than my survival rate.
2: Wow, what a journey.
13: Yeah, so it's been really intense.
2: That's crazy,
3: man. You've obviously held on to all these extraordinarily private and intimate letters between you and your loved ones as you were going through a stage of your life where you thought you were potentially going to die.
13: Yeah.
3: And these all look handwritten, so there's no copies of these?
13: No, there's absolutely no copies of these. They are all handwritten by everyone who would just come visit me day by day.
2: Oh, yeah. That's really
13: and I
2: beautiful.
13: Spent about 53 days in ICU. Yeah.
3: And you're sure you want to throw them into a massive fire over here for $10,000?
13: Well, I was really contemplating it last night, just because I obviously don't have another one of these. But it is a way of me to let go of that life and give me a little bit of closure that for the last 7 years I've been living such an amazing life thanks to my donor. So
2: big shout out to the donor. But it sounds like you made it in mind, Jess. We're going to go to a song. We've got this beautiful book filled with, honestly, a bigger journey than I will probably ever go on in my life, and you're willing to throw it in the fire for $10,000, but that's what this is all about, sacrificing. That's what Season 3 of the HBO original series House of the Dragon is all about, sacrifice. I watched the first episode already. It's intense. There's massive sacrifice that goes on, and for $10,000, I think it's going to be, I think it's going to be worthwhile for you.
13: Yes. Letting go is going to be a big
2: thing.
13: That's
2: a big part of it. And the cash.
13: Yeah. Oh, yes. And the money.
2: Let's cash.
13: Talk about that for a second.
2: It's up next.
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Let her go, I go, stir it up, stand back, watch your fireworks show, ayo. Too proud to quit when it's broken, too in denial to admit when it's over. Drown in a separate dance of an ocean, both in too deep to know where the coast is. Surrounded by waves in the hurricane's gaze, when we together ain't none of y'all safe. So buckle up or get out of our way.

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3: Oh God, my God, how she getting me? Either we'll never get it right or it's meant to be. My ego, her pride, some recipe. We are biggest fans.

0: the dead of night comes alive. 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
1: Okay, so people have been nominating what they would sacrifice for $10,000. Mm. Not just sacrifice, but burn.
4: Yeah.
1: But burn. I mean, it really is the immolation, the ultimate way to sacrifice something. I suppose that's what the TV show is all about. The first episode, a lot of sacrifice. We've got Jess here with us. She had a heart and a liver transplant. She's the one who we have chosen who is sacrificing the most precious object of all of the hundreds of items that people nominated over the last couple of weeks to win the $10,000 by throwing their special thing in the fire. Jess has won. Jess, you've got it in your hot little hands.
5: Yes.
1: It is a folder of letters of love. People who thought really that you were going to die, that you weren't going to make through this procedure, which was
5: absolutely
1: replacing your heart and liver, which is wild. And you're willing. This is a moving on process for you as much as it is anything else.
5: Absolutely. It's more about just letting go of the last 25 years of my life. And I guess continuing with what I've been living for the last 7 years. Again, thanks to my donor. So it's definitely a part of just letting go of what once was and moving on.
1: The donor thing is wild.
5: I literally live my day for her every single
1: day. That's crazy.
5: Yeah.
1: And you have her heart in you.
5: Yeah.
1: Can I ask you a side question very quickly? Do you ever feel like you have parts of her in you now that you have her heart?
5: I always think of that, and I get asked a lot, like, if my demeanor's changed and my emotions, which it hasn't, but my taste buds have changed a lot.
1: You're kidding. You got her taste.
5: Well,
1: what
5: I don't know.
1: What did you start appreciating?
5: So I started liking peanut butter.
1: What?
5: Which I used to not like before transplant.
1: Before the new heart.
5: Pumpkin. Onion.
1: That's probably the liver, isn't it, rather than the heart?
5: Yeah, probably. It was like probably thirsty for more veggies because I've started like loving vegetables all of a sudden.
4: Wow. We've talked about the emotion of throwing this stuff in the fire, but there is also the positive of winning $10,000 if you still go through with that.
1: Yeah.
4: What would you do with the 10 grand?
5: I think just living 25 years with heart disease, I've never been able to travel anywhere or I've had to stay very close to home. So I think I'd put this money towards actually going somewhere where I've actually wanted to go. I have a lot of family from Cyprus I've never met because I've never been able to travel to Europe. So
1: love that.
5: For that
1: good for you. All right, so this is moving on in lots of ways. It's happening right now. First of all, Woody got here before me, so he's been approved to spray kerosene on the fire as this happened. I'm not sure how that's happened, Woods.
4: It's awesome. I'm effectively the dragon. I'm the dragon. I'm not a pyromaniac.
1: You're a pyromaniac.
4: If the safety team is listening, I'm not.
1: You've got a real issue with that.
4: I had a bonfire in my room once when I was 12, but outside of that, totally normal relationship.
1: He actually nearly burned his house down. Did he tell you that in the form? He didn't, did he?
4: Well,
1: no, he didn't.
4: It's too late now. I've got the kerosene.
1: It's in a spray bottle.
4: Yes, I do. I'm very excited.
1: It's a spray and wine bottle.
4: Okay, so you are going to remove these intimate, sentimental letters from this plastic folder here. We can't put the plastic in the fire. If it's okay, is there an entry or a letter from someone that you feel comfortable reading to us?
5: Yep, so I'll read one from my mum. Jess, you gave me...
4: Okay, take your time.
5: You gave me the scare of my life today when we were chatting to the ICU nurses. Your blood pressure dropped and suddenly all the alarms went off. Everyone came in the room. They emptied out as soon as possible and doctors came running. This is the time that you went into cardiac arrest and we thought we lost you forever.
4: Should we throw this stuff in the fire?
1: You ready to let go now?
5: Get rid of that.
1: Well done.
4: Okay,
1: right,
4: here we go.
1: Let me for $10,000.
4: I'm going to kerosene the fire right up.
5: Can I do it all together?
4: Yeah, man. Go for it.
1: Wow!
6: Burn, baby, burn.
5: Go.
6: Yeah.
5: Look at them. Oh, they're really short. It's all ash.
1: Round of applause for Jess, everyone. That's you. Great work.
4: How do you feel, Jess?
5: Yeah, I feel right. Obviously, like, emotional.
1: Yeah, there's a lot there.
5: But it's definitely time to let go of all this. Yeah, the past 25 years.
1: Yeah, wow.
4: Such an extraordinary journey been on. You should be so incredibly proud that you managed to get through that. I'm sure your mum's incredibly proud of you. And if we can focus on the positive from this as well, you have just won yourself $10,000.
1: Congratulations.
5: Yay.
4: Where's it going? Where's the cash going? Obviously, there's the trip overseas. Yes. Is there anything else, Jess?
5: I have a few fines to pay, so it
1: might. All right, well, we hope you're having a wonderful drive home. You can see all this on the socials, Bill and Woody, on the Kiss socials as well. It has been all thanks to season three. Woody, stop it with the kerosene.
4: Sorry.
1: Season three of House of the Dragon, which is now streaming on HBO Max. Go and check it all out.
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0: 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The answer was a lot.
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0: So the Woody, you're either up early, up late, or maybe you're still out.
1: Bloody-o. Maybe you're heading to kick-ons right now. You're in the cab, you're in a car share, or maybe you've got a Dezo driver, heading towards kick-ons, and you're probably thinking to yourself, ooh, it's a cute boy that I'm interested in, but I just don't know how to talk to that cute boy. Well, listen to us right now because we're going to have some sparkling banter and conversation and just bring it up with those cute boys like you thought of it yourself.
0: Yep.
1: That's our gift to you.
0: Yep. I don't want to be involved in that.
1: Okay. That's just advice from Uncle Woody here.
2: Oh, don't go yourself. Really, really, really, really sick.
0: All right.

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1: Here on the network, one of you guys could be winning $1 million.
2: The Kiss $1 million pop quiz.
1: Bloody hell. So a whole lot of you guys are sitting by your phones right now. We are about to call one of you to tell you that tomorrow you're in with a shot to win $1 million.
3: Crazy.
1: Haven't actually told you guys yet what you'll be doing to win the $1 million.
3: Yes, yes.
1: We'll reveal that as well.
3: Nor have we said what in with a shot with means either.
1: Mm, so we've revealed very little.
3: We have deliberately.
1: Is it because we didn't know? Maybe.
3: No.
1: But do we know now?
3: No.
1: Yes.
3: No, one of
1: we
3: us
1: had a meeting.
3: Know. One of us knew.
1: Well, one of us got invited to a meeting today and he now knows as well. He's very happy to tell you what you'll be doing and who we're going to be calling up next.
3: Do we know who we're calling? Joe? Locked in.
4: It's locked in.
3: Oh, great. Huge.
1: Oh, wow.
4: Locked and loaded, baby.
3: All right, one of you guys within arm's reach of $1 million up next on Will and Woody.
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1: 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The 15 song marathon this morning from 9. 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

0: Nothing good happens after midnight, except these two. 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
1: The Kiss. $1 million. Pop quiz.
2: So many of you with sweaty palms have your mobile phones in your hands because we could be about to call you to let you know that you have been chosen to have a shot at that $1 million. I mean, if you haven't charged your phone, I'd just say, like, get it to some kind of power outlet, because if your battery dies now or your phone dies, we will have to call someone else.
3: Yeah, I'm not sure what the redraw policy is. Naturally, everyone wants a good redraw policy, sure, because, you know, there's more chances that it could be you that we call.
2: It's live radio, though. Like, we're going to have to move on eventually if you don't pick up the phone. So get to a place with good reception. Climb a mountain.
3: Oh,
2: get
3: yeah,
2: high.
3: Actually, yeah.
2: Get high.
3: Yeah, responsibly and carefully.
2: Of course.
3: Responsibly get higher if you need to. We will be calling one of you guys.
2: Yep.
3: Now, I think that maybe a little bit before we call who we're calling, a little bit about how this is going to be given away. So tomorrow, Woods and I are going to be in a studio with 100 balloons in it.
2: Numbered balloons.
3: Numbered balloons.
2: Mm-hmm.
3: There's going to be 100 balloons in there, which means you will have a 1 in 100 chance of winning the $1 million.
2: Yeah. The person will be told they're allowed to pop one balloon.
3: Yes.
2: There's $1 million in one out of the 100 balloons. I mean, it's totally wild.
3: Yes.
2: It's just, I'm pumped. I'm not even winning the money, but I'm so pumped to be experiencing the entire
3: Absolutely.
2: Thing.
3: Absolutely. And if you think about, like, you will never, well, I certainly don't think I will ever get that close to winning that much money. Ever.
2: Definitely not.
3: That's an insane amount of money to know that you are that close to. How will they, because balloons can sometimes be translucent.
4: I think we've thought of that, mate.
3: You reckon?
2: Yeah.
3: Well, I mean, I've been saying for a while, you need to get me in on these meetings just to, you know, dot all the I's and cross all the T's. But
4: we avoid you at all costs.
3: I understand that.
2: And I'm okay to always be out of those meetings. I hate those meetings.
3: All right. Let's do it. We'll call her up next. That was a ruse. That was a ruse.
2: Whoa.
3: Could be anyone. Yeah. Could be anyone.
2: Maybe he deliberately did it.
3: Ah. Yes. All right. Let's call him up next. Oh. Who knows?
2: Oh, no. Is it a guy? Stay with us.
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2: Alrighty, Woods, this is very, very exciting. Obviously, all thanks to Deal or No Deal, a Millionaire Hot Seat weeknights from 6:30 on Channel 10. One of you guys tomorrow in with a shot to win $1 million. If you missed it, just then we were announcing there's going to be 100 balloons in the studio. And whoever we call right now will have a chance to pop one of those balloons. If they guess the right one, they win $1 million.
3: God, it's life-changing money. Will we be told what number the million's in? Will we know?
4: No.
3: That's a good idea. That's smart. I've got a terrible poker face.
2: I know.
3: Do you actually know?
2: Of course, mate. I go to the meetings.
3: Let's call the person. You guys, you want this? You want this bad?
5: Hello.
3: Hello. Who's speaking?
5: Bella.
3: Hi, Bella. How are you?
5: Good, thank you. Who's this?
3: My name is Woody.
5: Yeah.
3: I've got a good friend called Will.
5: Oh my gosh! Yeah. Oh my gosh.
3: Okay, what are you up to right now, Bella?
5: I'm just doing a little bit of shopping at the moment. Just doing a little bit of groceries.
3: Well, groceries are very expensive, as is all shopping, I imagine.
5: It sure is. It sure is.
3: And something that would really help, I reckon.
5: Yeah?
3: Is a shot at $1 million, which is what you have got tomorrow, Bella.
5: Are you serious? What? No, you're lying.
3: Okay?
5: Yeah, I'm okay. Oh my gosh. Okay. I had to put my stuff down.
3: Yeah.
5: Oh my gosh.
3: Oh, okay. Big deep breaths.
5: Oh my gosh. Okay.
3: Okay.
2: Wait, something you're about to give birth.
5: Oh my gosh.
2: Who are you there with, Bella?
5: I'm with my sister. And
2: have you told her yet?
5: She can guess. Oh.
2: It really does sound like you're having contractions.
3: Are you pregnant, Bella?
5: I'm not pregnant. I'm actually studying to be a midwife, though.
2: Oh, okay.
3: Wow. Okay, let's learn a bit about you. So studying to be a midwife, Bella, I mean, $1 million. How much would it mean to you?
5: Oh, my gosh. It would mean so much. My auntie's getting married later in the year, and not all of my family can make it. It's overseas, and I really wanted back all of them to be there.
2: Oh, you'd
5: and,
2: fly like, them all in.
5: Hopefully.
2: You'd
5: hopefully.
2: Fly in the... Oh, sorry. I thought you were just saying... You were going to get like a private jet there or something. But no, you could do that too.
5: Private jet. Private jet. Bring everyone. Oh, you guys can come along if cute. You want to.
3: I'd love to come. I'd love to come.
2: Yeah. Where is it exactly, Bella?
5: It's in Greece.
3: We're in.
2: Love that. Yeah.
3: We can. You pay and we'll organise everything else. Don't you worry. You know.
2: How old are you, Bella?
5: I am 24.
2: Wow. Million.
5: I'm 24, yeah. Wow. So I'm a nurse, but I'm, already did my nursing and now starting to be a midwife.
2: Okay. Cool.
5: Yep.
2: Wow. All right.
5: I would have to go back to work on Monday, definitely, somehow.
3: Yeah.
2: Can you get to the studio tomorrow? That's probably a big question in all of this.
5: Yes, definitely. I'm definitely free tomorrow. I can definitely do that.
3: Are you across what you're going to be doing tomorrow with us, Bella?
5: Not really. Just know there's it's like $1 million. I don't really know what happens tomorrow.
3: Okay, Bella, something for you to think about before we meet you in the studio tomorrow on the show.
2: Dance
3: something
2: off.
3: To think about.
2: You're going to be doing a dance-off. For $1 million. Yes, that's right. Very tricky. It's a World Cup themed.
3: So Shakira's
2: coming down. She's going to do a dance. A dance off with Shakira for $1 million.
3: Get practicing.
5: Should I wear an Aussie jersey then?
2: Up to you what you wear. And then you've got to shoot a ball into the goal against Cristiano Ronaldo. So there's going to be a whole bunch of bells and whistles.
3: No expenses spent. We've actually flown Cristiano out of the World Cup to be there for the giveaway. That's what we're willing to do.
2: It's a big bit.
3: But also, along with all of that, have a think about what number you'd want to pick between 1 and 100.
5: Okay. Yep.
3: Just
5: have a
3: think about it. You've got 24 hours.
5: Okay.
3: Good luck sleeping tonight. I don't reckon
5: Thank you
3: will. But think
5: I don't
3: about
5: think
3: that
5: I will
3: number.
5: Either.
3: Oh we're gonna meet you tomorrow.
5: Okay, cool.
3: All right.
5: Oh, my gosh. Oh, my gosh.
2: Deep breaths.
5: Sorry.
2: Deep breaths.
5: Oh, my gosh.
3: Go and get some of the fancy chocolate from the grocery store.
5: No,
3: go
5: I will.
3: Go and get some
5: of
3: the lint chocolate or something.
5: I'll get That's some fancy. Of that lint stuff.
3: Yeah, get the lint. Yeah, love that stuff.
2: All right, Bella, we're going to leave you.
5: Okay.
2: I know
5: oh, my gosh.
2: You're probably not going to get a lot of sleep.
3: No.
2: But we will see you tomorrow.
5: Okay, cool.
2: Okay.
5: Oh, my gosh.
2: Good luck, mate.
5: Thank you so much.
2: See you then.
5: Bye-bye.
2: Bye-bye.
3: Bye-bye. Wow. Bye, Bella.
2: There you go, Australia.
3: Oh, my God.
2: That is the $1 million player tomorrow.
3: Gee whiz.
2: We will be live at this time with 100 balloons in front of us.
3: Mm-hmm.
2: Bella will pop one of those balloons. If she guesses correctly, she wins $1 million. Crazy. Whole month of radio right across the network has been leading to this on KISS. It is all thanks to Deal or No Deal and Millionaire Hot Seat weeknights from 6:30 on Channel 10.
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0: mates that just want to keep going. It's Will and Woody keeping you up.
1: We've got Hamish Blake who joins us on the phone.
2: Yes.
3: Hey. How are you?
1: Hey, mate.
2: Now, we're going to rinse you for as much advice as we can because obviously Will and I are new dads, which is great, but you've been in the game for a bit longer than us, Hamish, and I believe you've come up with a swearing rule in your house. Not to say that our kids are swearing like troopers at this stage. They're very young, but I can see that happening. What's the rule you've got?
3: I mean, everyone kind of has their own gauge. It is a question. It's a bridge you cross. You have to cross eventually. Like everything with parenting, you don't really know it's coming. Then eventually you sort of, the first time you'll notice is when you want to play fun music to the kids that you like, and it does have some swearing in it, and you just kind of go, look, well, we made the call. We were like, look, don't worry about that. That's just in a song. Like, that doesn't count. Because at first they're like a bit shocked. And I guess by the time they're like 7 or 8, you're like, we'll just let that one go. But also when they're really little, they can't really tell it's swearing either. So music gets a pass.
2: How often are you playing gangster rap in your house around your kids, Hamish?
3: Really, it just comes up. There's just a lot of, if you want to hear good music, there's going to be some swearing. So that's one we just kind of pretend isn't happening.
2: Yeah.
3: My kids just love the idea of swearing. Like, they know they can't swear, but they are just like, it is just so thrilling, the concept of swearing.
4: Yes.
3: Sometimes permission will be asked, like, hey, can I just have an S word? Like, I'm going to tell this story. I guess he's sort of teaching them a little about screenwriting. You're like, don't just chuck S's and F's in because you can. You know, does it need, is this what the character would say? Like, do you need to be doing this? Like, yeah, I have to say it, The hard thing is it's like very funny to hear them swear as well.
4: Yeah, I agree.
2: Of course.
3: Which, for my own private amusement, we quite often go to a water park, a theme park. There's a ride there called the Taipan. The Taipan has the head of a big snake, and then you go into the body of the snake, which, spoiler alert, is just kind of a generic plastic tube, and then you come out the bottom. But you feel like you've ridden through the belly of the snake.
2: Brilliant.
3: I'm like, listen, when we're in the tunnel, you can swear as much as you want. You
4: can just let
3: go wild. We're by ourselves. Because you're sort of teaching the lesson. Look, you know, I know you guys know the words or whatever, but we don't say it because it kind of makes other people feel, and we're thinking about how other people feel, blah, blah, blah. But I'm like, but in the Taipan, no one can hear us except the snake. He doesn't care. Let's just let it rip.
4: That's
3: but
4: awesome.
3: It is funny to see what happens to their brains when suddenly they can have it all.
2: Oh, yeah.
3: The combos that come out are wild because it's just, it's like supermarket sweep. You don't know what to grab. You're just grabbing anything. You're just saying anything. And then as soon as daylight hits again at the end of the tunnel, it's like, all right, time's up. You're up. Finished. And then they're in this just like kind of post-frenzied glow going, that was the greatest. And look, I'll be honest with you, if you're interested as a parent, it's bloody good fun. And definitely worth, find a place where you can just give them 10 seconds and watch their brain explode.
4: Haim, you're on because Lego Masters Australia, the Bricktacular Season 8 is airing Sunday, July 5 at 7 p.m. on 9 and 9 Now. Now, last time we had you on for Lego Masters, you made a pretty wild promise. I think we actually ended up having you on for about 25 minutes. You did the quiz with a listener. They didn't win the $1,000, and then you said this.
1: Welcome back, mate.
5: Good. Just people heard the quiz that I lost accidentally for Alicia on the last question. Yeah, we've got her details. We'll be sending her at least a $1,000 Lego set. My sincerest apologies.
4: She has been.
2: She's been reaching out a lot.
3: Did you guys not follow that up?
4: we can obviously send it on. If you just send the $1,000 worth of Lego to ARN, we'll just forward it.
3: That's the communication breakdown.
4: Yeah.
3: So, this is the fun thing about working in TV. Usually when you say stuff like that, someone else will take care of it. That obviously hasn't happened this time, but I didn't really give her a time frame. I think the office still stands. I think it should stand.
4: Oh, so standard statute of limitations then. What about 3.5 years or so? Okay.
3: 3.5 years.
4: Okay.
3: I think we are, if she asks again, just let her know we continue. Inquiries are being made. Progress is being made. We're continuing to work on it. Will it happen before the launch of this season of Lego Masters? Sunday, July 5th, 7 p.m. Channel 9. We don't know. But what we do know is that will be a wonderful time and enjoy the show. Won't happen during the show either because I think everyone will be busy watching the show.
4: So sometime
3: and
4: after,
3: then
4: the
3: after
4: show.
3: That. Yeah, we're going to get right onto
2: it. Just to represent Alicia, can we get a down payment of Lego? Can we get $100 of Lego before July 5?
4: Deposit.
3: I think we just do the full thousand all at once.
4: Okay. So
3: and
4: you, okay.
3: Do you have the details there, Rima, from Channel 9? This really feels like something they should chase up. Like, I mean, I've been trying to buy pants for 2 weeks. Like, this is not my forte.
4: No, this is your chat. We'll get in touch with Lego people. Don't worry, mate. No worries.
3: Right, but if anyone asks, like, does Hamish back this? Yes, he does, 100%. Even if I'm admin life, I'm passion heavy.
4: Yes, yes. And passionate about Lego Masters. The Bricktacular Season 8 airing Sunday, July 5, 7 o'clock, Channel 9. And 9 now. I know you got to go, Hamish. So thanks so much for joining us, mate. It's been a pleasure, as always.
3: Guys, my absolute pleasure.
4: See ya.
2: See you, mate.
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1: What's your hot take, Olivia?
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1: Whoa. 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
2: 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I love weird food combinations. I would much rather that over mozzarella on a pizza.
1: What's your weirdest food combo, Olivia?
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6: Good morning, a great start on the roads around town. There's no holdups or collisions. As we run into Melbourne, it's flying through on the Western Freeway. Looking great through Warren Heath through to Ballant. Once you get to Leakes Road, delays are through to Hopkins Road. And the Deer Park Bypass is slowing at Robinson's Road. As for the Ring Road, a nice run through to the Westgate. 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
8: G'day, it's Tom Parry with your local news first. Two people have died in a traffic collision in Victoria's southwest, including a Ballarat man. It occurred around 5:15pm on Wednesday at an intersection on Colac Ballarat Road at Wearing. The 57-year-old male from Redan and a woman from Warrnambool both passed away at the scene. Forest Fire Management Victoria is recruiting seasonal firefighters ahead of the upcoming bushfire season, with applications now open across the state. In the Grampians region, 66 people are expected to be hired, although that number could increase if fire conditions worsen. And in sport, our grassroots footy leagues are taking a break this weekend, but there will be some football action at Alfredton Rec Reserve. A women's interleague clash is being played between our stars in the BFLW and the Bendigo-based Central Victoria League tomorrow from 2:30pm. That's the latest in your local news.
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9: Morning, I'm Jackie Lim. A teenage boy has been charged with murder after a 15-year-old was fatally stabbed in Melbourne's north. The victim died after being found with stab wounds outside a medical centre in Craigieburn on Tuesday night. Police have charged a 16-year-old boy with murder, while a 20-year-old man and 15-year-old girl have also been charged with separate offences.
10: Any life lost in Victoria is, of course, a tragedy, and, you know, it just shouldn't be happening on our streets.
9: Crime Stoppers boss Stella Smith there. Police haven't ruled out further arrests. Russia's war in Ukraine's reached a grim milestone as the conflict drags on. The Center for Strategic and International Studies estimates there have now been 2 million casualties. Russia launched its Ukraine campaign in 2022. And the National Debt Helpline has never been busier, the free service reporting a huge spike in demand over the past financial year. All up, 183,000 people reached out for assistance. That's a 9% increase on the previous 12 months.
0: D2E Gym. From Delacombe to Wendouree, you're never too far from a D2E.
9: In sport, Brisbane has stunned Geelong with an 8-goal opening quarter, going on to win last night's clash by 22 points. Cats coach Chris Scott says easy turnovers didn't help.
11: They got a couple of lucky ones, I thought, early, and that gets them up and about, and then kicked a few really good goals, and then we gave them a few, and before you know it, it's 6 or 7, and they end up kicking 8.
9: And the Socceroos have been busy practicing penalty shootouts ahead of tomorrow morning's do-or-die clash with Egypt at the World Cup. There have already been 2 penalty shootouts in the round of 32. That's the latest in news and sport.
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12: A top of 10 today with a very high chance of showers, becoming less likely later this afternoon and evening. Tomorrow, a low of 4, a high of 10 with a chance of showers throughout the day. Sunday, a slight chance of a shower, cloudy other than that with a top of 10. Right now, though, it's 6 in Winter Valley.
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12: Good morning and welcome to a jolly old Friday.
14: Good old Friday, my favourite day of the week, baby.
12: Yeah, love a good Friday. We've got a big show ahead of us. We, of course, have $600 to give away if you can get those last 2 songs in the mash track right after 8:30.
14: And more importantly than anything ever before in this whole world, we are crowning Ballarat's best pothole today. We have got it. We're going to reveal where it is and all the rest of it just after 8:30. Just after 8:15, actually.
12: After 8:15. Oh, my God. I cannot wait. Oh, my God. It's such a big thing. We've got the sign. We've got everything. It's awesome.
14: Very
12: exciting
14: stuff.
12: It's been 3 weeks in the making.
14: Yep.
12: Cannot believe it. Well, up first, some fashion faux pas. Anne Hathaway getting a bit of trouble with the clothes she's wearing. That's up next.

0: 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All thanks to Metricon Ballarat. Two stunning Metricon display homes are open this weekend at Lucas Estate. Come see which one feels like home.
1: We're talking fashion faux pas this morning because Anne Hathaway, she got herself into a bit of hot water, the poor doll, and I don't think it was warranted. Honestly, I don't think she needed to be in hot water at all for this little outfit choice she made.
0: No, I don't think Meryl Streep in Devil Wears Prada is going to be giving her any tips because I think she's absolutely killed it.
1: She's done fine. So basically, she's wearing this red dress and it's sort of a maternity dress. Oh, I don't know if it's a maternity dress necessarily, but she is pregnant with her third child at the moment. But anyway, she's seen wearing this dress on first looking. I'm like, man, looks normal. Nice. I wouldn't think twice about it at all.
0: Would you describe it as like a red one piece?
1: It's sort of like a red one piece type peplum sort of thing. Frills. It's quite interesting little thing. Anyway, the part around her chest is sort of a bit of a low cut. It's not super low. You can't see her tartars.
0: No, but it's like decolletage, as they say. You know, a little bit of chest.
1: Let's do the decolletage. Anyway, everyone's like, oh, she's wearing it backwards because then they show a photo of the runway model wearing the outfit. And the runway model's got it on the correct way, but the neck is up quite high and quite straight across.
0: Yes, and there must be gap on the back.
1: Must be the gap on the back. But Anne Hathaway's wearing it around the other way. And honestly, I think it looks like the model's wearing it the wrong way around. You know when you put your shirt on backwards?
0: Yeah. Oh, my God. It's a sensory nightmare, isn't it? When you can feel it against your neck and then there's a draft on your back.
1: Yeah.
0: I don't think it looks good. The model doesn't... It looks fine with the model, but I think Anne Hathaway wears it better.
1: I think she's wearing it better, too. It looks more normal that way it is, if normal's the thing, but yeah.
0: And she could have come out saying that, being like, I wore it better. She could have come out swinging, but she didn't. She was quite funny with it. She posted this on her Instagram. She posted, like, she, like, had a bit of a montage of, like, all the different, like, 30 gossip mags that had all picked up. Like, Anne Hathaway wears it wrong. And then she just went...
2: I did.
1: And I don't think she really cares either.
0: You know, exactly. And we've all done it. Come on, we've all worn something inside out, backwards, or some of our fashion choices back in the day
1: were. No, let me tell you something. When I was a kid, there was one day me and my best friend, she lived next door to me, we were going to a footy game or something, so we thought there might be cute boys there our age.
0: Oh, yeah.
1: And so we wanted to get all dressed up, and our idea of getting dressed up was joggers and jeans.
0: Oh, the old sneans.
1: There's a photo of us too. This is my best friend. I can't find the one we wore together, but look at how low, like, high cut her jeans are.
0: Oh,
1: you can see her ankles.
0: Oh my God.
1: And then the joggers. And then we had these two cute little handbags that we thought were fashionistas.
0: Yeah, exactly. you just look like children. You look like 8-year olds.
1: Ridiculous.
0: You know, you're not going to be like picking up footy boys when you're there looking like that.
1: No one our age was looking at us then, that's for sure.
0: No, but I get you. You know, we've all done it back in the day. I've told you this before, but I'm a classic.
3: Well, princess.
0: I've worn a fedora before.
1: Fedora. Oh, that is bad.
0: I know, that is one of my big... It's not. I say I'm ashamed of it, but I say it out loud a lot, but it does. Every time I mention it to Alice, she's like, don't bring that up. I show her photos whenever a photo comes up. She's like, please,
1: show me that.
0: Stop. Do you never want to hook up again?
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0: 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And Crystal, have you ever wanted to smell like a gay time?
1: All the time.
0: Yeah, because now you can. Because hey, there's a new smell, so you can smell like a Golden Gay Time or a Bubble O' Bill.
1: Oh, Bubble O' Bill? Do they really have much of a smell?
0: I guess the bubblegummy smell.
1: Yeah, it's just your bubblegum, right?
0: What do you feel about this? There's new scents coming out and new candles that are, they've sort of partnered up with Streets, so the company that makes all those classic ice creams. So now you can be able to sort of smell banana paddle pops, Bubble O' Bills, Golden Gay Times, Rainbow Paddle Pops, Splice, and Weiss, which are like two different numbers.
1: Oh, Weiss would be nice. So that's like a bit of a macadamia mango situation, the old Weiss bars.
0: Oh, you know your... Is it an ice cream as well?
1: It is an ice cream. Yeah. It's sort of like in a bar.
0: It's like
1: a bar ice cream. They're quite yummy, the old Weiss bars.
0: Sun-ripe tropical pineapple, mango, and fresh tropical fruits.
1: A bit fruity one.
0: Yeah, I don't know how I feel. Maybe candle. I could get candle.
1: Well, you know what? You just sprayed some of that musk stuff before, and its flavour is cinnamon. That actually smells like a Golden Gay Time, that.
0: Is that what that is? This is Biscoff flavoured as air fresher.
1: Biscoff, that's what it is.
0: It's biscuity, isn't it?
1: It smells a bit biscuity like a Golden Gay Time.
0: That's so true. Well, maybe I take it back then, because I was thinking, but I agree then. I think I'd like the candles.
1: Yeah.
0: I don't know if I'd want other people or myself to smell.
1: Yeah, you don't want to smell edible.
0: No. Yeah, exactly.
1: Bit odd.
0: And also, I don't know, I know this is so silly. I know it wouldn't be sticky, the cologne or the perfume.
1: No, but you'd feel like you're, am I sticky?
0: I feel like I'd be sticky. And also, I feel like, I don't, you know, maybe I'm being a bit too manly here.
1: No.
0: People would be like, why do you smell like an 8-year-old girl?
1: You want boys to smell like steak.
0: And
1: I don't know what
0: horses.
1: Else. Yeah, peppercorn and stuff.
0: Yeah, you want it to smell like 10 hours at the gym.
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1: Barry James Smash Repairs. Ballarat's only gold-class smash repairer. Just say, I want Barry. 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
2: Still looking great on the roads this morning. No delays or breakdowns. As we run into Melbourne, it's flying through on the Western Freeway. At Lakes Road, delays starting up through to Hopkins Road, and the Deer Park Bypass is building at Robinson's Road. As for the Ring Road, it's still looking good through to the Westgate. 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That's the latest traffic on Power FM.
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3: G'day, it's Tom Parry with your local news first. Concerns continue to be raised about the impact of the proposed Western Renewables Link. More than 50 people attended a community event in Moorabbinshire earlier this week, backed by the Council and Western Victoria Community Alliance, to discuss the energy project's potential effect on farms, fire safety and the environment. 18 watering holes have jumped on board the inaugural Ballarat Pub Pie Challenge in a bid to give the sector a midwinter boost. If you sample at least four of the gourmet delights, you'll go into the draw to win $2,000 worth of prizes. And in sport, the GWV Rebels are hitting the road again this weekend for another doubleheader in the AFL's Talent League. Our under-18 boys and girls teams are heading to Bundoora, where they'll face their Gippsland Power counterparts on Saturday. That's the latest in your local news.
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4: Morning, I'm Jackie Lim. A big breakthrough in the fight against MND, a trial drug from researchers at the University of Queensland, is hoped to turn the incurable disease into a manageable illness. The drug's being added to the legacy of the late Neil Danaher, with Fight MND funding said to be a large reason behind the break. Trials could begin within the next 5 years. Developments over Wednesday night's fatal stabbing of a teenage boy in Melbourne. A 16-year-old has now been charged with murder, while a 20-year-old man and 15-year-old girl have also been arrested. Victorian opposition leader Jess Wilson says this shouldn't be happening.
5: Regardless of how it happened, regardless if it is gang-related, this should not be happening in Victoria.
4: An Emirates flight from Dubai to Adelaide was forced to make an emergency landing overnight. A tech fault was detected on approach. All passengers were able to evacuate safely. And 25,000 Aussies became millionaires over the last year. 1.6 million people now have a seven-figure net worth.
1: D2E Gym. From Talacombe to Wendouree, you're never too far from a D2E.
4: In sport, Alex de Minaur's through to the third round at Wimbledon, the Demon clinching a straight sets win over Frenchman Adrian Manarino overnight. He's told Nine he was happy with his performance.
6: Yeah, I definitely think I started better. I had more intent, more conviction in what I needed to do.
4: And the Crows have made one change ahead of their clash with West Coast tonight. Toby Murray has been named to return for the first time since round 14. That's the latest in news and sport.
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7: Our own Prime Minister Anthony Albanese, he sat down for a bit of a chat with comedian Nikki Osborne recently. They had a few whiskies and she asked him about his crush and he said it was definitely Kylie Minogue.
8: Oh, okay.
7: He said, clearly her, you know, she's absolutely the best. He said, she's terrific.
8: Yeah, we all love Kylie. And we all love Taylor Swift too. And the rumour mill is a-churning when it comes to her big old wedding. Apparently the wedding is tomorrow, so, well, July 4th over there, basically, when they have their big holiday over there. Apparently Travis and Kelsey have... Taylor and Travis Kelsey have donated $26 million to various charities. Everyone's speculating it's going to be at Madison Square Gardens. I've seen something about the fact that they're going to build like a big castle set for a wedding. There's all these speculations about who's invited. It's happening tomorrow. Hopefully we'll get some more details after that.
7: Knowing her, it won't be the wedding. It'll be like an album announcement and she's tricked everyone.
8: Exactly.
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7: top of 10 today, a very high chance of showers throughout the day, a little less likely in the afternoon and evening. Tomorrow, a low of 4, a high of 10, those showers throughout the day. And Sunday, the slight chance of a shower hitting 10 as well. But right now, it's 6 in Bunkers Hill.
1: Live across Ballarat, it's the Power FM Breakfast Show with Alex and Crystal. Thanks to Metricon. With two stunning display homes open this weekend at Lucas Estate. Come see which one feels like home.
7: Good morning, Alex and Crystal here. And Crystal, I feel like you've gotten stuck in a little rabbit hole that we maybe need to pull you out of.
8: Yeah, I'm sorry.
7: With the footy tips.
8: I'm just miffed. So we got the footy tipping comp here at work, right? And mine is glitching. It will not let me go in and put my tips in. The browser just keeps refreshing and refreshing and refreshing. And yesterday, people were trying to help me get back in.
7: Mm-hmm.
8: And then I ended up creating a new account.
7: No.
8: So now I've got two profiles on our footy tipping. But the thing that I'm proud of is I don't know a single thing about AFL, but I was sitting third on the ladder.
7: Mm-hmm. You're killing it.
8: I think I got bumped down to fourth, which is fine. But now, because I've got two accounts, I've got one account that says I'm bottom of the ladder, 17th, and this other one that says I'm fourth. I'm trying to get back into my fourth rung. And it won't let me in. And last night, I backed the Brisbane Lions against Geelong, and I was one of two people in the station to do that, and it hasn't taken my tip.
7: I've got to pull you out, Crystal.
8: I just want it to work. If anyone's pretty high-techy with the ESPN website, can you tell them to get it together so I can put my tips in?
7: You don't even like AFL that much.
8: I don't even like AFL, but I want to win.
7: Well, you're treating it like it's the end of the world, but if it is the end of the world, luckily, the scientists in Tasmania are doing us a favour and they've got something planned. We'll let you know what it is next.

0: Alex and Crystal with all your downer news, because
1: it's the end of the world as we know it.
0: It's the end of the world.
2: End of the world, apparently. I came across something earlier, and it said something about, the Earth's black box. Apparently, you know how aeroplanes have a black box.
0: Yes, yes.
2: You know, to record all the flight stuff that happens if it crashes. Well, apparently Earth has one now.
0: Oh, yeah.
2: And it's right here in Australia.
0: Oh, yeah.
2: In Tassie.
0: In Tassie, of course. Now, when I found out about this, I thought, isn't Tasmania going to go, when the ice caps melt, aren't they going straight
2: Shouldn't
0: under?
2: Maybe the first one's under, yeah.
0: But apparently not. It's really high up. It's like 1.5K above sea level. So even with the ice caps melting, it should be fine. It
2: should be totally fine.
0: But the reason they've done it, I think, is just, it's this massive, what did I say it was before, like 16 metres long, 4 metres high steel structure to be topped with solar panels encased behind glass, and it's going to record every step humanity takes towards climate catastrophe.
2: Yeah, but then I was also like, why Tassie? Like, shouldn't each country have their own little thing? Like, Tassie will have different things, but then as you said, it'd probably, like, connect to Wi-Fi and just get data from everywhere around the world,
0: apparently,
2: right?
0: They're going to feed it data, and I think the idea behind it is, and let's be honest, it's probably one of those things where, because it's being... It is real and it's being done through science, but I think the original idea was an artist.
2: Yeah.
0: So it's probably more of an idea that, because the whole point of it is to say, in the future, if aliens come or if some humans survive, they can go there and get all the climate data and look at what we did wrong and that we did nothing, and it got worse and worse and worse and all the different things we tried to do, and...

0: black box? Are we on a collision course like the old aeroplanes and then we need a black box?
1: Yeah, exactly. But I mean, I think a lot of climate scientists would argue, yes, we are. 100%. Yeah. The Earth is on
0: fire. Baby, what do you expect?
1: Yeah, exactly. Like, everyone's like, oh, is it that bad? It's like, yeah, sorry, it doesn't look
0: That's not great.
1: Sorry, it doesn't look like Armageddon and there's a massive comet about to hit us.
0: Mad Max style.
1: Sorry, it's more like a, what do they say? Like a
0: slow
1: like
0: burn.
1: Yeah, like a frog in hot water, you know. Mm. Sorry that we're slowly turning up the temperature and none of us want to notice
0: it. No, exactly.
1: Don't get me started on climate.
0: Go to Europe and you'll find out. Yeah, at the moment, exactly.
1: Oh my God. How many people have died there now? 400?
0: There's a lot.
1: Yeah.
0: Yeah.
1: It's wild. Yeah, it gets hot there and then just all the elderly people die because they're just not
0: equipped for it.
1: Equipped for it.
0: No, anyway.
1: Yeah. Not like us Aussies.
0: Yeah, we're fine. Don't worry about it.
1: Gets her here? Nah, she'll be right.
0: She'll be right, mate.

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8: You're just like my favorite song going round and round my head. 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

0: Alex and Crystal here on Power. And you've had a couple of blunders recently.
1: Oh, my God. Technology just hates me, honestly. So when was it? Yesterday, I was on Facebook and I was trying to search something. And for some reason, my Facebook page was on the events tab. Now, on the events tab, it has like everything happening around town and it also has friends' birthdays.
0: Oh, yeah.
1: Because that's an event, their birthday, right?
0: And we put friends in sort of brackets here.
1: Friends in very loose terms. It's people you don't even know who they are, half the people you have on Facebook, right? Anyway, so I went to type something into the search bar and I thought I had clicked the search bar, but I, for some reason, it must have clicked this person's name, their story, and you can go write, you know, you can write a happy birthday message on their wall, as you call it.
0: Yeah, and it pre-fills some of it for you.
1: So it had already pre-filled happy birthday to this person, and it's one of my friend's ex-boyfriends who I'm like, oh, I don't even like this guy. Anyway, so it said happy birthday, blah, blah. And then it had, I was looking at something called Vice Videos, like this website that I was trying to see this video. And so it said, happy birthday, Hayden, Vice Videos. And I was like, what? And then it posted on his wall.
0: No!
1: I was like, oh, embarrassing, quick! So I quickly deleted it, thank God.
0: Yeah.
1: But then the other day, I also messaged someone wrongly as well. You and I were out getting our coffee like we do. And I was trying to text you and say, oh, meet me down here at this other cafe, because you go to a separate one than I go to.
0: Yeah.
1: And so I said, meet me at 3350. And for some reason, I just went autopilot and I thought I was, and I just clicked on my brother's name.
0: Yeah.
1: Because I was like, oh, yeah, it's Alex. And then I clicked on my brother. So obviously, I think you're one in the same with my brother.
0: Very sweet
1: nice.
0: Of you. That's a very
1: so
0: compliment.
1: I clicked on a message, Bo, and I said, Bo, meet me at 3350. I didn't say Bo, but I was like, meet me at 3350. And I was like, never mind. I was like, forget about that. You're up in Queensland. He's like, Roger, I won't meet you there.
0: Also, it wouldn't have made any sense because, you know, obviously you say 3350, you're like, oh, the cafe. But obviously the cafe's named after the postcode. He's probably like,
1: gangster, what postcode do you want me to meet you at the 3350?
0: Maybe 3350. Yeah, so cryptic. Like, why is my sister asked me to come down
1: to
0: Victoria?
1: To this postcode.
0: Yeah, it's like, I guess. Could you be a little bit more specific? Because it covers half of Ballarat.
1: Yeah.
0: It is, though, it's so embarrassing. I feel like there's been a lot of updates recently that allow you to edit and delete messages. Mm. But back in the day, you couldn't do that.
1: I love that you can edit a message.
0: Oh, my God.
1: I noticed yesterday, if it's after a certain amount of time on your text messages, like Apple iPhone, it doesn't let you edit it.
0: No, you've got like a window.
1: Oh, damn it. I've missed the window and I totally porked up a word yesterday. Oh, but anyway, it doesn't matter.
0: Right, but that's it. One time, you know, when I was like 18 or something, I was meant to message my girlfriend, but I messaged my mum with, I want to see you. And I had to be like, sorry, wrong person.
1: Just kidding, mum. Do love you, but I want to see my girlfriend.
0: Yeah, I always want to see you, but it's weird to text your mum.
1: I want to see you,
0: Mom. Yeah, exactly. It's like, all right. She's like, I'll see you in 3 hours when I'm cooking your dinner.
1: Oh, man.
0: Oh, God, embarrassing.
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1: freeway traffic. Looking good on the roads this morning. There's no pranks or hold-ups. As for your run into Melbourne, a great run on the Western Freeway. It's looking good through Warren Heath through to Ballan. Once we do get to Leakes Road, it's banked up through to Hopkins Road. The Deer Park Bypass is busy at Robinson's Road and the Ring Road's starting to slow through to the Westgate. 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That's the latest traffic on Power FM.
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2: G'day, it's Tom Parry with your local news first. The scourge of domestic and family violence remains in the sights of Ballarat police. Officers recently arrested and charged a 35-year-old man with non-fatal strangulation and making threats to kill against his female partner, as well as a 49-year-old male with stalking and persistent contravention of an IVO against his former partner. Ballarat's love of the Winter Festival ice rink shows no signs of disappearing, with Mayor Tracy Hargraves telling us,
3: "So far we've had 2,200 skaters on that rink already."
2: The festival runs until July 19th. And in sport, the Ballarat Miners have a potentially tough run home in NBL 1 South, with their three remaining home and away contests all on the road. Their men's and women's teams will be in Dandenong this Sunday arvo for games against the Rangers. That's the latest in your local news.
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4: Morning, I'm Jackie Loom. The Coalition and Greens are being accused of delaying legislation to protect kids on social media. Labor had proposed a series of upgrades to the world-leading ban for under-16s, including increasing penalties for non-compliant platforms to $99 million and giving the eSafety Commission a power to compel internal company emails and documents. The bill has been sent to a Senate inquiry, meaning a delay of 8 weeks. A teenager has been charged with murder over the death of a 15-year-old boy in Melbourne's north. The victim died after he was found with stab wounds outside a medical centre in Craigieburn on Wednesday night. Police have charged a 16-year-old with murder and remanded him in custody. The Liberals are using Parliament's winter break to launch a nationwide reset campaign. Opposition leader Angus Taylor will spend the next 5 weeks touring every state and territory, meeting with voters and businesses in key seats. And after one of the worst starts to a ski season in decades, the snow has finally arrived. A major blizzard has swept across the New South Wales and Victorian Alps overnight, transforming slopes that were virtually bare just 36 hours ago.
0: D2E Gym, from Talacombe to Wendouree. You're never too far from a D2E.
4: In sport, the Lions have charged back into the top four of the AFL after a second statement win in as many weeks, this time against the Cats. The visitors piled on the first 8 goals before running out 22-point winners. And Collingwood's season has taken another hit, with captain Darcy Moore ruled out. The Premiership skipper has suffered a fresh setback to his troublesome right hamstring, Moore managing just 4 games this year. The Pies are hoping surgery now will mean he's right to go for the start of pre-season later this year. That's the latest in news and sport.
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5: Top of 10 with a very high chance of showers today, becoming a little less likely later in the afternoon and evening. So make sure you are careful this morning with the wet roads. All thanks to Road Safe Central Highlands. Drive to the conditions. Make sure you are driving to those conditions. For the rest of the week, though, Saturday and Sunday, we're looking at showers on both days and a top of 10. But right now, it is 6 in Mount Clear.
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0: 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Come see which feels like home.
5: Good morning. We talked about it earlier in the E-Daily. Taylor Swift, Travis Kelce, the wedding's coming up. Is it real?
7: So many speculations. People reckon they're already married. People reckon there's going to be this big castle built at Madison Square Gardens.
5: Yeah.
7: They're donating money to charity. No one knows what's going on, so shut up until you find out.
5: And I think it's either going to be a fake wedding or a diversion, because I don't know. Again, I know her, but to me, it seems a bit tacky to have your real wedding at Madison Square Garden.
7: Yeah.
5: Like, it's like if someone got married at the MCG, you'd be like, okay. Like, I get you've got the money and the time and the people, yeah. But bit gross, right? Bit
7: weird, yeah. Why wouldn't you get married somewhere big and bougie? You can afford it.
5: And natural. Don't people want, like, natural? Yeah. People want outside. They want to touch grass.
7: Yeah, why are you getting married in the middle? Is it in the middle of the city as well? Like, yeah. There'd be people everywhere.
5: It's like on the subway line. It's like absolutely packed. It's mid-New York.
7: You'd have people, like, flocking to the streets just to try and see it. This is bigger than the royal wedding, honestly. Yeah. Swifties are going to go cray-cray around Madison Square Garden to get a peek.
5: Exactly. They've kept it, considering there's 1,000 guests, they've kept the details very under wraps.
7: Yeah.
5: So we will see what unfolds. And 4th of July as well on the American holiday. Yeah, I've got thoughts on it, and I think that there's going to be a bit of a twist over the weekend.
7: Yeah, well, so I've excited. Had a bit of a twist where I'm living at the moment.
5: Oh,
7: actually.
5: Really?
7: Yeah. No, not a big twist. Just, you know, you have neighbour dramas and you're like, what's going on here? So let's tune in on the goss with my neighbours next.
5: Oh, I'm excited for the tea, and I love this tea as well. It's Taylor Swift.
7: Wee.

0: Alex and Crystal. We're shaking it like Polaroid pictures here. Thanks to Metricon Ballarat, two stunning Metricon display homes are open this weekend at Lucas Estate. Come see which one feels like home.
1: Now, I love a little bit of drama every now and again, except when you get directly involved in it, you know?
0: No, yeah, you like other people's drama.
1: I like to hear the drama. I don't want to be a part of it.
0: No, 100 degree.
1: So that's sort of been happening a little bit where I live, right? So I sort of live in like a unit complex. There's about 8 units where I am, right?
0: Oh, yeah, yeah, yeah.
1: Anyway, one of my neighbours I chat to quite often. I won't use people's names for the sake of this next conversation.
0: Totally
1: but anyway,
0: fair.
1: One of my neighbours I chat to quite often. She's lovely. And she was just telling me about some of the issues that were happening with the other tenants there, because she talks to sort of everyone in the complex. She's been there the longest, I think, so she knows everyone. Anyway, she was saying, oh, this person up in number one here is basically just not harassing but annoying the other people in another unit, like saying they got too many cats and they got too many dogs in their unit and like trying to, like, I don't know who they're trying to call, maybe the the rental authorities or something.
0: The housing committee
1: or something, or something to do with NDIS even, because I think one of the people in there is a part of NDIS. So they're trying to call them and say they can't have the cats and the dogs in their unit, but I'm like, it doesn't bother you. You're not even in their unit. The cats that they have in there have never bothered me. They're inside cats.
0: Right, so they're not out there hunting wildlife or being nuisances.
1: They don't bother me. The only time I see the cats in these people's units is when they pop up at the window if you drive in. I'm like, oh, that's cute, hey, kitty.
0: Yeah, I love a window cat.
1: Yeah, and I think they've got maybe a dog or two in there as well. So
0: but
1: maybe,
0: obviously you're not even sure, so it's not like the dogs are barking night and day.
1: No, and the only time they do bark is if someone might go close to the door.
0: Yeah.
1: Then they start barking. They don't bark when I drive in or anything.
0: Yeah.
1: If they do, it's not that loud. Doesn't bother me.
0: Yeah.
1: Anyway, the other day, I got a knock on the door from one of the gals that's sort of opposite me that has the cats and the dogs.
0: Yeah.
1: And she's like, oh, can you sign this for me? I'm like, what is it?
0: Sure. Petition.
1: And she's like, oh, it's just so we can keep our cats. I'm like, oh, okay. And so I'd seen that my neighbour that I chat with often had already signed it, that her name was on there. And I just sort of read through it because I'm like, I don't want to sign something I don't want to sign it first. But it was basically just to say, do you have any issues with these people having a cat or a dog? And I'm like, no.
0: Oh.
1: So I was like, yeah, of course I'll sign it. I never see your cats or dogs. I'm not bothered.
0: Yeah.
1: But the fact that this other neighbour has gone to the trouble of these people now having to go get a form to sign, get people to sign to say, yeah, we don't care if you've got cats. It's ridiculous. I'm like, just leave them alone.
0: People are such busybodies, aren't they?
1: Yeah, always like, it's got nothing to do with you.
0: Nosy neighbour, you know, craning their neck over the fence.
1: Yeah.
0: And I just don't understand it. You know, as long as there's no neglect going on for the animals and you don't need to get the RSPCA involved, it doesn't hurt you. And people's pets are their lifelines all the time.
1: Yes, they love their pets and they don't bother me at all. So I'm like, how are they bothering the lady that's like 2 houses down? You don't know what's going on there. I'm closer to them than you are.
0: Yeah.
1: And I'm not bothered by the cats or the dogs at all, so shut up.
0: Well, good on you for signing the petition, though.
1: Yeah, I'll sign it for them. I'm like, yeah, you can keep your cats. Don't bother me, girlfriend.
0: No, because you're right. Because you said at the start when we joked about that, you know, like you want to hear the drama, but not be a part of it.
1: Yeah.
0: Some people, I think, would have thought the signature was being part of the drama and said, no, I don't want to get involved at all.
1: Oh, yeah, I hate that sort of stuff too, though. I'm like, stick up for people. Don't be such a ninny.
0: No.
1: Like, they're not hurting you. Mm-hmm. You're not causing drama. You're not creating drama. I'm just like, yeah, I can just sign this to say you can keep your cats. It's no big deal. I hate people that do that.
0: No.
1: Oh, I don't want to get involved. You're not getting involved. I just need your help for 2 seconds.
0: Yeah.
1: People have stopped helping people.
0: Yeah, exactly. Stop trying. Yeah, this isn't a sides thing. It's just a little assistance and we'll move on.
1: I don't need your money. It's not going to break your bank. No one's going to know. Just help me keep my cats. I was like, yeah, that's fine.
0: Now, I wish I had that kind of neighbour drama. Well, actually, I don't.
1: No.
0: But the closest I've come to neighbour drama since I moved to Ballarat was that my partner was a lot better at, you know, our like back garages kind of face each other.
1: Uh-huh.
0: So sometimes they'll be working, you know, the guy next door will just be working on his motorbike and we'll be pulling the car in. And Alice, my partner, was so much better at chatting to them and just doing small talk and got their names.
1: Yeah.
0: And I just couldn't make them stick for so long.
1: I can't remember their names.
0: You know, the man's name and the woman's name, and I couldn't remember it. Turns out they're both called Kim. So it's really
1: both
0: easy.
1: Both got the same name.
0: Both got the same name. So you know what I mean? Like the universe.
1: You're the bad neighbor, Alex. You're the bad neighbor.
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1: Now, I came across something on the gram last night on Instagram, and I thought, oh, God, is this really happening? So someone posted, I reckon there's an unable-to-figure-it-out epidemic. So people just aren't figuring things out for themselves anymore. They're just saying, oh, there's a problem. That's someone else's problem. Someone else fix it. I'm not even going to bother to try fix the situation.
0: Yeah, I've got to report it. It's done.
1: Got to report it. So that's not my problem. So then this lady had a spiel about her story where she was able to just figure something out super quickly. Have a listen.
2: I work at a cafe on the weekends. One time I came in and the openers were like, hey, the coffee machine is broken. It's not working. So we can only do espresso drinks right now. And I'm like, okay. They're like, we've already called the district manager. District manager is going to send out a service tech, but the service tech can't get here till later. So blah, blah, blah. I'm like, I'm going to go look at this. I set my bags down. I go into the back. We have a FETCO machine. If anybody's had a FETCO machine, it's a big coffee brewer and it has a little digital screen and it says error code 79, whatever. So I Google FETCO error code 79 and it says something about the magnets. So scroll one more scroll and it's like how to troubleshoot. Try turning it off and turning it back on. So I reach under, I push the button, I turn it off, I turn it back on. Everything looks normal. I start brewing coffee, brews normal, call the district manager. I'm like, hey, please don't send a service tech. It's working. It just needed to be reset. And I'll let you know if it for some reason stops working. And it didn't stop working. It was fine. That took literally under a minute to do.
0: Wild.
1: Yeah, it took literally under a minute to fix it. And all we had to do was turn it off and turn it on again.
0: Google it.
1: And yeah, a lot of people are saying like, people say to them, oh, you're so smart. And it's literally just you using your brain for an extra 30 seconds to figure something out. It's like, no, I'm not smart. I'm just taking the time to figure something else out.
0: Yeah, right. And it's just, it's all these little simple things. Mm. And especially with electronics and, you know, not like, obviously, you know, if you're working in somewhere that isn't like a nuclear reactor, you're not going to break anything. You don't have to get mechanical and take it apart.
1: No.
0: But just a little bit of like,
1: a bit of extra tinkering around. And a lot of the time it will fix itself. You'll figure it out. If it does become too hard, then yeah, go and ask. You say, hey, look, I've done all this to troubleshoot it. But people are getting to the point these days where they're just like, nah, too hard, bastard. I'm not figuring it out.
0: Yeah, can't be bothered.
1: No, I don't know what's going on there. I think I don't want to poo-poo on the next generation because I'm sure I don't really know if it's how they're being raised. I feel like they're so confident in a lot of areas.
0: Yeah.
1: And then they're so not confident in a lot of other areas or they just don't care to worry about other stuff.
0: Yeah. Especially
1: you know what I mean?
0: This is the sort of pushback with everything that we've sort of said to ourselves. It's not my problem. It's someone else's problem. Yeah. Same with, you know, the way we feel about ourselves. Like, don't let anyone get in the way of your boundaries. Don't let any of your friends make you feel bad and you don't have to show up for them if you don't feel like it.
1: Yeah.
0: And you don't have to do this work. And now I think we're seeing that sort of fight back of going, no, if you're at work, it's a lot easier to try and fix the issue than it is to get managers involved and have to tell customers things.
1: Yeah, then have to wait hours and then just be inconvenienced for hours and hours. Yeah. It took this woman 1 minute to fix that coffee machine and it was fine.
0: Yeah. Well, that honestly, all like 90% of my skills, people are like, oh, you got a skill set. No, it's just Google.
1: I
0: just Google literally everything.
1: Well, that's what she figured out. She just Googled it. Honestly, 9 times out of 10, if you just Google it, you'll figure it out. Or, I mean, we've got ChatGPT now. I don't know how accurate that is. But if you just Google it, you're going to find the answers. It's not revolutionary. It's been around for a while now.
0: And that is the problem though, because especially when it comes to electronics like that, the way I would have done it is you'd Google it like she would have, and you'd find the manual or someone who's done a post about it, and then you've got to scroll through the manual, and it might be like a PDF and it's hard to find. ChatGPT is not going to find that instantly.
1: No,
0: and
1: exactly.
0: If ChatGPT can't find it, it's like, nah, that's it.
1: Then it's someone else's problem.
0: No,
1: they don't want to work that extra mile to figure it out.
0: Yeah, exactly. And it's not necessarily a generational thing. I think it's just a cultural thing.
1: Yeah, people are just over it. They're like, no, someone else's problem now. I don't have to deal with that anymore.
0: Take the initiative.
1: Just figure it out.
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15: Still quiet on the roads this morning. It's looking great around town. No delays or breakdowns. As we run into Melbourne, a nice run on the Western Freeway. It's looking good until about Leagues Road, then delays start up through to Hopkins Road. The Deer Park Bypass is slowing at Robinson's Road and the Ring Road is banked up through to the Westgate. To get you from back home into Port Melbourne, we're looking at an hour and 18 minutes. 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
16: G'day, it's Tom Parry with your local news first. Households in the Central Highlands could save up to $250 a year on their electricity bills under changes being flagged by the state government. It's targeting the so-called energy retailer loyalty tax, where customers remain on older, more expensive deals by forcing energy retailers to move their customers onto cheaper plans or face hefty penalties. NAIDOC Week begins this weekend with Ballarat City Council among those acknowledging the occasion. It's taking part in a flag-raising ceremony next Monday morning at the Ballarat and District Aboriginal Cooperative, with the public warmly invited to attend. And Ballarat will remain home to Basketball Australia's Under-20 and Ivor Burge National Championships. The event recently received support through Victoria's Regional Events Fund to continue being held at Selkirk Stadium until at least next year. That's the latest in your local news.
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17: Morning, I'm Jackie Lim. A major breakthrough in the fight against motor neuron disease could help turn the deadly condition into a manageable illness. Researchers at the University of Queensland have developed a new trial drug. The project was backed by Fight MND, adding to the legacy of the late Neil Danaher. Businesses are being urged to make workplace safety a priority as the new financial year begins. Australian Institute of Health and Safety's Julia Whitford says almost 147,000 serious workers' compensation claims are made across the country each year.
18: There are more than 400 serious workers' compensation claims every single day in Australia.
17: Russia's war in the Ukraine has reached a grim new milestone. A report from the Centre for Strategic and International Studies estimates more than 2 million people have been killed, wounded, or have gone missing since the invasion began in 2022. And the world's oceans are running a fever. New data showing surface temperatures for June were the hottest ever recorded. Scientists say more than 90% of the extra heat trapped by greenhouse gases is being absorbed by the oceans.
14: D2E Gym. From Talacombe to Wenderee. You're never too far from a D2E.
17: In sport, the Lions are sweating on scans for Darcy Gardner following last night's 22-point victory over Geelong. The key defender completely shut down star Cats forward Jeremy Cameron before being forced from the field with a hamstring injury. Coach Chris Fagan says he fears the worst.
19: Don't know the extent of it yet, obviously, which is a pity for him. He gets injured a lot. Played a pretty good game tonight on Cameron, I thought. Fingers crossed it's not a serious one.
17: And Spain has defeated Austria to advance at the World Cup. Next up, it's Portugal and Croatia, followed by Switzerland and Algeria. That's the latest in news and sport.
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1: Well, Ashley Tisdale, she's cashing in on that toxic mum group drama that happened a few months ago. Remember that?
0: Oh,
1: like,
0: yeah.
1: The mum group had like her, Hilary Duff, I think Mandy Moore, a few other gals in it. And apparently she is now going to be doing a new Netflix comedy series called Toxic Mums.
0: Oh.
1: I was like, well, she's really cashing in on this drama. So they're in development, this new TV show on Netflix called Toxic Mums, and Ashley Tisdale's going to be in it.
0: I wish I could turn my friendship drama into TV shows.
1: Yeah, make some money.
0: Make some money off of it. And what is it with Australians and getting into legal fights over names with American celebrities?
1: Oh, like we used to have Katy Perry. Yeah, and Katy Perry. Yeah.
0: Just finished up all that, and now an Australian beach lifestyle brand called Swim Shady has just won against US rapper Eminem, also known as Slim Shady.
1: So was he trying to sue them?
0: He was saying, like, the name's trademarked, you can't be doing that, you know, blah, blah, blah.
1: Well, it's not Slim Shady, it's Swim Shady.
0: Yeah, and it's a whole legal thing where they were like, you know, Eminem's different, that's your brand. Slim Shady's just something you do in songs, it doesn't count as like a brand awareness thing, and blah, blah, blah, blah, blah. But anyway, luckily...
1: And the Aussies have won again.
0: Aussies have won again.
1: Australia.
0: Katy Perry and Swim Shady.
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0: Very high chance of showers all day until the late afternoon and evening, where it's going to ease up a little bit, a top of 10 degrees. Tomorrow, a low of 4, a top of 10. Showers throughout the day. Sunday, a slighter chance of showers, but still just a top of 10. Right now, though, it's 6 in Mitchell Park.
14: 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Thanks to Metricon. With two stunning display homes open this weekend at Lucas Estate, come see which one feels like home.
0: Hello, hope you have a cracking weekend planned. A nice chill Friday ahead of you.
1: Well, it will be chill, a bit cold and rainy,
0: isn't
1: it?
0: Yeah, exactly, yeah.
1: That's why I like it, though.
0: Yeah, exactly, nice and chill.
1: Everyone said to me before I moved here, oh, you're going to like Ballarat weather? I'm like, yeah, I can't wait.
0: Yeah, exactly.
1: I love the rain and the cold, baby.
0: Yeah, you want to be going further south. You wish you lived in Antarctica.
1: Take me to Antarctica, darling.
0: Absolutely love that. One thing I don't love, though, is a bad proposal.
1: No.
0: Recently, we saw yesterday a couple climbed up very, very high and proposed and then got arrested.
1: Yeah.
0: Which is cute. You know, couples that get married also get arrested together. That's like, you know, couple goals.
1: Couples get arrested together, stay together.
0: And that's exactly what they say. But there's a lot of stinking proposals out there. Let's look into some of the worst.

0: Alex and Crystal on Power. And if you haven't heard by now, there was a very, very beautiful thing happening in New York. No, it's not Taylor Swift's wedding.
1: No, we're not talking about that.
0: It was the two people that climbed up the Empire State Building, 440 meters high, and unfurled a sign, and then he proposed.
1: Yeah, apparently the sign, what did the sign say again, sorry?
0: When the power of love beats the love of power, the world knows peace.
1: The world will know peace, yeah.
0: Yeah, Jimi Hendrix.
1: It's a good one, Jimi Hendrix quote, yeah. And it's cute. I was like, oh, they're activists. But I was like, no, they're just trying to get a nice message out there. It's a very good quote. They want to like it.
0: Yeah.
1: But then I think they climbed down a little bit.
0: Yes.
1: So I think there's a little bit of a landing there somewhere. And then he proposed to her. I was like, I think this is sweet. Don't arrest them.
0: Yeah. I mean, yeah, they did get arrested.
1: They did.
0: Apparently they're known as rooftop explorers. Mm. Angela and Ivan are their names. Now, they obviously climbed to the restricted area on the antenna, climbed up, banner, proposal. Mm. But he's ticking all the boxes.
1: I reckon.
0: He's doing a shared activity that they both love.
1: Yeah.
0: He got down on one knee, even though they were so high up.
1: He
0: still did it.
1: That'd be scary trying to kneel down when you're up that high.
0: Yeah, and he's included her in the activities. I think he's done everything right.
1: No, he has, and that's cutesy as. And that's probably the most public engagement you could have. Like, we were talking the other day about public engagements, yay or nay. Like,
0: yeah.
1: Do you want an audience? This has got the world audience, this
0: yeah,
1: one
0: true,
1: has.
0: Yeah, true, true.
1: I mean, at the moment, it was probably just the two of them.
0: True.
1: Really.
0: There's no one right next to them.
1: No, exactly. But, yeah, everyone's getting on board with it.
0: Getting on board with it. I don't know how I'd feel. I don't think I'll do a public proposal.
1: No, I was about to say to you, how would you propose to Alice, actually?
0: Oh, I think.
1: Wait, what time is it? She's not listening.
0: She's at work.
1: She's at work. Okay, good.
0: Yeah. No one tell her.
1: No one tell her.
0: Haven't bought the ring yet. But when I do, and we've talked about it a lot, I think I will probably do it maybe on one of our walks. We love going for just little walks.
1: Oh, that's very cutesy.
0: She loves animals and nature. You know, she's got a bachelor of degree in animal behaviour. So, you know, I would do it something related to the wild.
1: Walk to the wildlife park and do it there.
0: Oh, yeah.
1: Yeah, that could be cute.
0: Reach into a kangaroo's pouch.
1: Yeah, take out the ring.
0: There it is. The kangaroo's jumped off. Oh, I need that ring back.
1: Come back, bro.
0: What, would you do public? Would you want like an MCG stadium?
1: Well, first of all, I've got to find a man.

0: in private. But I've always said if I ever do get the chance to be proposed to, I'd at least want someone to film it. Like, plan someone to be there taking photos and filming it without me knowing, because I think it's just cute to have that memory.
1: And it is always cute when that happens, when you see the sort of the shots afterwards and the photographer's obviously miles away with a telescope lens, like being like trying to be secret.
0: Yeah, so I want it private but memorable.
1: Yeah, absolutely memorable. As I'm sure this couple that climbed the Empire State Building was
0: bloody memorable. It's on every news outlet you can find.
1: And I'm sure they went to a lovely candlelight dinner in the cells afterwards.
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6: 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Harvey Norman half-yearly clearance. 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
0: Don't you just love getting home after a long day at work?
1: I really, really do. 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
0: Knocking off early hours on a Friday.
1: Yes, 100%. 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
0: Okay, but what are we looking at?
1: First one, the Atessa 28. It's perfect for families.
0: Yeah, but how many bedrooms does it have?
1: 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Ooh. 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
0: Yeah, okay. Tell me more.
1: All right, your other option is the Vantage 42. 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
1: Your dream home starts here.
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0: Alex and Crystal here on Power FM for this beautiful Friday. And yesterday, by the end of yesterday, we were a little bit...
1: Oh, not the buttons! Not my gumdrop button!
0: They kept bringing out more for the hot chocolate trail, and we were like, no, not more! Not more, sweeties!
2: But
0: not
2: also
0: more
2: lollies! Like, yes, please, sir, can I have some more? But also my belly's full. yeah, we went on the hot chocolate trail once again just to suss out quite a few other places around town. This is the thing about this hot chocolate trail. We went with Shelby from the Pottage. She's lovely. She tagged along with us.
0: Yeah.
2: And she made a good point. There's so many parts of Ballarat you don't even think to go and see until you go and do stuff like this. We've found so many hidden gems doing this hot chocolate trail.
0: It's been absolutely amazing. Mm. And I genuinely didn't, I sort of knew about it, but Shelby sort of really had a finger on the pulse and she had had the map.
2: Yeah, she's
0: onto it. And she was highlighting the ones she'd been to.
2: And she's writing down like her thoughts on each one as well. And she's loving it. She's getting right into it.
0: And she said so were a lot of other people.
2: Yeah,
0: everyone's getting into it.
2: Getting into it. It's fantastic. So there's places like I didn't realise at the Provincial there, along Armstrong Street.
0: Yes, the furniture store.
2: Yeah, the furniture store. The cafe above it is gorgeous.
0: Mm-hmm.
2: It's Cafe at Provincial.
0: Yeah.
2: It is so beautiful up there.
0: Yeah, it's not just, I guess everyone thinks it's kind of like, you know, like the IKEA cafeteria or like, you know, like an add-on. But the woman there owns it independently and they put a lot of effort into having good baristas and good food.
2: The food there looked unreal,
0: actually. Right?
2: I saw a few people eating and I felt like saying, what have you got?
0: What have you
2: got? Is that yummy? That looks delicious. And their hot chocolate was beautiful. It had gold and... Oh,
0: my God, it was so nice.
2: Caramelly and it was good. They were all good.
0: Yeah, we had a cute moment because by that point, that was our fourth stop.
2: Yes.
0: So we were just bloated as. So we're like, can we just share one?
2: Yeah.
0: And it came out in one of those sort of old school milkshake kind of glasses.
2: Yeah.
0: And we had like a straw on each side. And I was like, I hope my girlfriend doesn't see me slurping hot chocolates with another woman.
2: Sorry, Alice Dell. And then we also went to Sandwich Press Co., which is drive through.
0: Yes.
2: And they are cool. They're Stacey and the team. They're great to have a yarn with. There's a... I'm so excited for this one. A pistachio hot chocolate. You know I'm a fiend for anything pistachio flavored.
0: Very on trend, which was great because it only goes until the 19th of July. So it's so good to do something that's like trending now, like pistachio.
2: And it was very delicious. It didn't taste too nutty and it wasn't too not nutty. It was actually perfect. You could taste the pistachio perfectly. It was delicious. And it's drive through that one, so you don't even have to get out the car.
0: Well, I haven't told you this, but classically, you know, we did all four. We were, you know, we went to loads of different places, Wildlife Park as well, tried theirs. Right on the end of the last one, Alice messages me and goes, oh my God, you're doing the hot chocolate truck. Can you get me one?
2: I've just left
0: Provincial. What am I going to do? And I was like, I'll go to the drive-thru.
2: The Sandwich Press
0: Co. An hour and a half after we left Stacey at the team at Sandwich Press Co., I went to the drive-thru and I was like, hey Stacey, I'm back. Can I get another one? She's like, this guy's obsessed.
2: This guy loves them.
0: Yeah, but it is. Like, it's such a nice thing for Ballarat to do.
2: Mm.
0: And as we kept speaking to all these owners, what the sort of theme was there were a lot of places, Sandwich Press Co. and Provincial.
2: Yeah, Provincial, Lamiette Patisserie.
0: Exactly. Mm. All of them were like, well, yeah, it's good to get some, if we're new in town, this is good to get some people knowing we're here, you know? People on the trail, which means they're going to places they haven't been to before.
2: That's what I mean. But even like Ballarat locals that have lived here their whole lives, there's some of these little places that they've never even thought to go to. There's hidden gems within your own town that you don't even think about.
0: Yeah, one of the places we went to, we couldn't even sit down. It was so busy.
2: Yeah, it was so busy. And we've actually been coming across people that are like, so when we were at Lamiette Patisserie, there were some people there that are like, oh, we're going to Sandwich Press Co. next. We're like, so are we. And you run into everyone that's on the hot chocolate trail. It's so fun.
0: Now, would you like to tell the most embarrassing story that happened at the Ballarat Wildlife Park to you yesterday?
2: Yeah, so we're at the Wildlife Park. Good bit of fun. There's this like a vanilla bean one too. There's this delicious. Anyway, Shelby and I were looking out at an enclosure and it was rainy, so I couldn't really see through the window properly because there was all water on the window. And I was looking out. I'm like, oh, look at that. Is that a bird over there on that branch? It looks like a big owl that's sitting there.
0: It looks
2: like an owl. And Shelby's like, Crystal, that's a koala. That's the koala enclosure, babe.
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7: Still looking great on the roads this morning. There's no hold-ups or pranks. There's nothing slowing you down. Otherwise, quick look at your run into Melbourne, a stunning run out of town onto the Western Freeway. Looking great through Warren Heap to Balan. Once you do get to Leakes Road, there are some delays slowing down from Leakes Road. After that, the Deer Park Bypass has a bit of congestion at Robinson's Road and some delays on the Ring Road after Boundary Road. To get you from back home into Port Melbourne, we're looking at an hour and 18 minutes. 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
8: G'day, it's Tom Parry with your local news first. A traffic collision in Victoria's southwest has claimed the life of a Ballarat man. It occurred around 5:15pm on Wednesday at an intersection along Colac Ballarat Road at Wearing. The 57-year-old male from Redan and a woman from Warrnambool both passed away at the scene. Forest Fire Management Victoria is now recruiting workers for the upcoming bushfire season, with applications open statewide. In the Grampians region, 66 people are expected to be hired, although that number could increase if the fire risk worsens. And in sport, tomorrow sees Alfredton Recreation Reserve hosting the first ever Women's Interleague contest between Ballarat and Bendigo's competitions. The senior BFLW side will be coached by Darley's Danielle Waters, with fellow Devil Emerson Hitch and Redan's Rose Russell serving as the co-captains on field. That's the latest in your local news.
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9: Morning, I'm Jackie Lim. A 17-year-old boy has been charged with murder over Wednesday night's fatal stabbing of a teenager in Melbourne's north. Another two people have been arrested, with a 20-year-old man charged with criminal damage by fire. Crime Stoppers boss Stella Smith says it's a tragedy that shouldn't have happened.
10: Any life lost in Victoria is, of course, a tragedy, and, you know, it just shouldn't be happening on our streets.
9: The federal opposition's hitting the road in a bid to turn around its post-election slump. Opposition leader Angus Taylor will spend Parliament's winter break campaigning in every state and territory. And America is said to celebrate 250 years of independence tomorrow, with Washington planning the biggest fireworks display ever. Former ambassador to the US Joe Hockey telling Seven, Saturday's also set to bring with it temperatures topping 40 degrees.
11: Trying to beat some Guinness Book of Records extravaganza. It's going to go at 11 o'clock at night. There'll be about 100,000 people outside.
0: D2E Gym. From Delacombe to Wenderee, you're never too far from a D2E.
9: In sport, England has locked in a finals showdown with Australia in the Women's T20 World Cup. They got there with a four-run semi-final win over South Africa at the Oval. The decider is to be played early Monday morning our time. And over to Wimbledon, where it's a mixed bag for our Aussies. Alex de Minaur has made it through to the third round with a straight sets win over Frenchman Adrian Manarino.
12: Yeah, I definitely think I started better. I had more intent. More conviction in what I needed to do.
9: On nine there. James Duckworth, Maya Joint and Kim Birrell were all knocked out. That's the latest in news and sport.
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13: Top of 10 today with a very high chance of showers throughout the day until the afternoon and evening. Tomorrow, a low of 4, a high of 10. Showers throughout the day tomorrow. Sunday, some more showers and a top of 10. But right now, it's 7 in Canadian.
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0: 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Come see which feels like home.
13: Good morning, and I am getting very excited because we are announcing Ballarat's best pothole.
15: Oh, yeah, we're going to be doing that in the next 15, 20 minutes. A very last version of Spew has gone up. What's Spew? Yeah. The special pothole unit.
13: Dun, dun, dun, dun.
15: Go check out that video now up on our Facebook page. We will be revealing Ballarat's best pothole in the next 15, 20. But before we do all that, we need to give away some Harlem Globetrotters family passes. You don't want to miss out on their 100-year tour. So let's do that now with a bit of loose lyrics.
13: Oh, yeah. Yes, you're going to give us a lyric and everyone's just got a call, 5333 1031. What song's the lyric from?
15: What song is the lyric from? If you can guess it, that family pass to Harlem Globetrotters is all yours next Thursday at Selkirk Stadium. All right, here is your loose lyric.
13: Dun, dun.
15: Just kidding. Okay. I guess he's an Xbox and I'm more Atari, but the way you play your game ain't fair.
13: Oh, okay. One more.
15: I guess he's an Xbox and I'm more Atari, but the way you play your game ain't fair.
13: Was that hard not to sing in tune?
15: Yeah. I was going to say, I feel this one's a bit easy because I really wanted to sing that in tune. Anyway, 5333 1031. If you know that song, give us a call.

0: We all know the chorus is the best part of the song. It's been 1 week since you looked at me. Got your hand on the side and said I'm angry. But do you know all the words to your favourite songs?
1: Chicken, you China, the Chinese chicken. You have a drumstick and your brain stops ticking.
0: It's Alex and Crystal's Loose Lyrics.
2: People say learning all the lyrics for songs is a waste of their brain space. You know, they know the lyrics to all these songs, but it never gets them anything and they forget important stuff. Mm. But it could be getting them a family pass to see the Harlem Globetrotters.
3: Yes, Harlem Globetrotters, Selkirk Stadium, next Thursday night from 7 p.m. You don't want to miss it, or their 100-year tour for that fact. So, on 5333 1031, we have been asking you to figure out what song these lyrics are from. I think I've made it a bit easy today.
2: That's nice, though.
3: Anyway, the lyrics are, I guess he's an Xbox and I'm more Atari, but the way you play your game ain't fair.
2: Fair enough. Mm. Fair enough. All well, right. Riley, do you think you know who sings those lyrics? What is the song?
4: I do know. It's Forget You by CeeLo Green.
3: Forget You by CeeLo Green.
2: Should we have a little listen? I guess he's an
3: Xbox and I'm more Atari. Wait, you play your game ain't fair. Yeah, it is, Riley. You're onto it, babes.
4: And there's some other lyrics on the grown-up station.
2: Yes.
3: There's another name for this song, but we can't play that one.
2: Exactly.
3: Now, Riley, when we were talking to you off air, someone wasn't happy in the background. You just woke me up, Mum. So who'd you wake up there?
4: That was Charlie.
3: And Charlie loves a bit of basketball.
4: Loves basketball, but also loves sleeping.
2: Oh, well, yeah. Luckily, this is a Thursday evening thing, so he can sleep all day in the school holidays and then go to the Harlem Globetrotters.
3: Go see them at 7 o'clock. Good on you, Riley. Congrats. Those tickets are all yours.
4: Thanks so much, guys.
2: Thanks. We will be playing Loose Lyrics again next week. Should we listen to the song?
3: Yeah, let's get into it. I love that song.

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0: Alex and Crystal on Power FM. All thanks to Metricon. Thanks to Metricon Ballarat. Two stunning Metricon display homes are open this weekend at Lucas Estate. Come see which one feels like home. And we've been doing this. This is our third week of this.
1: Pothole Paradise here, Ballarat. We have been trying to crown Ballarat's best pothole. Now, if you head to our socials, you will see the final installment of the special pothole unit, the Spew, if you will.
0: Yes.
1: They have been out and they have closed the case on where Ballarat's best pothole is.
0: Yes, we've done a ton of searching. We had so many different entries. We even had an entry this morning.
1: Yeah, someone an hour ago called us and said, hey, what about this place, this road? We'll get into that in a second. But I think before we do all that, we should reveal right now where the actual best pothole is. Should we not?
0: Oh, you want to start with the reveal?
1: Let's start with the reveal.
0: We can start with the reveal.
1: Or should we keep people, tease them?
0: Tease them?
1: Yeah, no, I love a bit of tease. Let's leave it to the end.
0: You want to leave it to the end?
1: Leave it to the end, yeah. All right, so an hour ago we had Mel. She called in and she said, oh, well, there's a road that's closed because the potholes are so bad. Gilly Street.
0: Yeah, and I was looking into it and apparently the council have apologised because they closed it, fixed the whole road, but they tried a sort of new system to save some money and sort of use, they did like a nanotechnology agent.
1: To try and fix it, yeah.
0: Only lasted 6 weeks. It was too thin, fell apart, and they've closed the road ever since.
1: Oh, and the road's just closed. The potholes are that bad.
0: Yeah, it's been really bad.
1: Oh, that's gnarly.
0: Yeah, but that's what I mean. There were so many constant people submitting things. Like I said, we got one an hour ago, and we were like, sorry, Mel, it's too late.
1: We've already awarded one, but that's good to know that there's a bloody road closed because of the potholes. Now, on the socials, we've also been asking you, what should we name this pothole? So we came together with the name Phil DeHolen.
0: Yeah.
1: Phil DeHolen.
0: Phil DeHolen.
1: Is the name of the pothole, okay?
0: Mr. DeHolen.
1: Mr. DeHolen. Now, we went out yesterday to crown this best pothole, and we made a sign. We got a sign made thanks to guys at Sovereign Press. It says, Ballarat's best pothole, filled the hole in on it. You'll see it on the side of the road when you go past this pothole. However, when we tried to put the sign up, it's honestly just a bit of skirting board that we found at the downstairs.
0: Yeah.
1: And there was nails sticking out of it, so we just pushed the sign onto the sticky out nails. And then we tried to put it into the ground, and then it was so windy yesterday it blew the sign away.
0: Yeah, it didn't go up. It's wild because
1: the sign's not there at the moment.
0: The sign itself looks so professional.
1: It's so good. We love it.
0: But then add DIY-ness trying to get it into like the ground is complete amateur
1: hour. It didn't work at all. So if anyone's got like two wooden stakes, some decent nails and a hammer, could you let us know? Could you pop into 56 Lydiard Street so we can get this pothole sign on the side of the road? It's a good bit of fun. We just need to get it in the ground.
0: We need to get it in the ground. We need to stay there. We want people to know in advance so they don't get the dung-dung as they go over
1: exactly.
0: It.
1: Exactly. So, okay, let's reveal now where Ballarat's best pothole is. 3 weeks in the making. You have been waiting for us to crown Ballarat's best pothole. We can now reveal Dyson Drive in Alfreton.
0: Yes,
1: that's where it is. It's an alley one. We were down there yesterday. There was cars bumping all over that thing,
0: oh
1: left, right,
0: God,
1: and centre, ruining their rims, if you will.
0: Yeah.
1: It's sort of Alfreton, close to Cardigan there, Dyson Drive.
0: Yes.
1: It's almost like a main road, nearly.
0: It's a long one. Maybe drive down the whole road and see if you can find the pothole.
1: You'll find it, don't you worry.
0: Yeah, that's how you're going to know.
1: Oh, cracking. All right, well, 3 weeks in the making, Dyson Drive is where you will find Ballarat's best pothole. We will be putting a sign next to the road there so you can see it. We just need someone to help us put the sign in.
0: Yeah.
1: But that's where your best pothole is, Ballarat.
0: Go past, say hi to Phil, and thank you so much for all your help and all your entries. We know it's an issue. Thanks for helping with us.
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1: No delays or breakdowns around town. It's all looking good. Having a look at your run into Melbourne, looking good on the Western Freeway. Once you get to Lakes Road, delays are through to Hopkins Road. The Deer Park Bypass does have a bit of congestion at Robinson's Road. And slight delays on the Ring Road just before Boundary Road. Bob Jane T-Marts has a massive 35% off selected Bridgestone tyres. 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
3: G'day, it's Tom Parry with your local news first. Concerns continue to be raised about the impact of the proposed Western Renewables Link. More than 50 people attended a community event in Moorabbinshire earlier this week, backed by the Council and Western Victoria Community Alliance, to discuss the energy transmission project's potential effect on farms, fire safety and the environment. 18 watering holes have jumped on board the inaugural Ballarat Pub Pie Challenge in a bid to give the hospitality sector a midwinter boost. If you sample at least 4 of the gourmet delights, you'll go into the draw to win $2,000 worth of prizes. And in sport, the GWV Rebels are hitting the road again for another doubleheader in the AFL's Talent League. Our under-18 boys and girls teams will be in Bundoora tomorrow for clashes with their Gippsland Power counterparts. That's the latest in your local news.
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4: Morning, I'm Jackie Lim. The Coalition and Greens say Labor's proposed social media crackdown needs closer scrutiny, backing a Senate inquiry into the legislation. The inquiry means the bill won't return to Parliament for at least 8 weeks, but Deputy Liberal Leader Jane Hume on 7 says they have the time, so why not do it right?
5: The legislation was introduced yesterday at the end of the last sitting fortnight of this term. Now, we're not in Parliament for the next 6 weeks. Why not use that time to make sure that this legislation is going to work this time?
4: A 16-year-old has been charged with murder following the fatal stabbing of a 15-year-old boy in Melbourne's north. The victim was found with stab wounds outside a medical centre in Craigieburn on Wednesday night and later died. South Australia's been bombarded with an intense weather system, delivering the wettest start to July in 40 years. The Bureau recording 42 millimetres fell in Metro Adelaide yesterday, making it the city's fifth wettest July day on record. And with the live-action Moana about to hit cinemas, Dwayne The Rock Johnson has announced a third animated film is also in the works.
0: D2E Gym. From Dalacombe to Wendouree, you're never too far from a D2E.
4: In sport, the Socceroos have been busy practising penalty shootouts ahead of tomorrow's do-or-die clash with Egypt.
6: Obviously on the day, there's, after 120 minutes, so much changes on the pitch, so the players that start the game, most likely they're not going to be on the pitch at the end. So if it does get to that stage, then the coaching staff have to, you know, decide along with the players left on the field.
4: Defender Alessandro Ciccati there. And the Panthers will be looking to keep their spot at the top of the NRL ladder as they prepare for their clash with the Rabbitohs tonight. That's the latest in news and sport.
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7: A top of 10 today, showers all the way through, easing up a little bit in the afternoon and evening. Tomorrow, a low of 4, a high of 10, showers throughout the day. Sunday, lighter showers, about a 20% chance throughout the day, but will be cloudy with a top of 10. Right now, though, it's 7 in Brown Hill.
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8: Before we get into MASH track, I've just seen a shocking comment on our Facebook post about our pothole, okay?
7: Yes.
8: We've been trying to find Ballarat's best pothole for the last 3 weeks. Just 5 minutes ago, we revealed Ballarat's best pothole, okay? We were down there yesterday. We did a whole video. We're going to put up a sign and everything. And someone has just commented saying, They were fixing it this morning.
7: No.
8: They've been out. They saw us out. They knew where we were, and they've gone in and filled in our Ballarat's best pothole already. We'll find another one.
7: Yeah, we will. Oh, my God, do we have to recrown
8: it? We're
7: going
8: to have to recrown it. We're going to have to go suss it out today and see if it actually has been filled in, because I'm not going to take people's word as Bible. But Laurie has just said they were fixing it this morning.
7: Oh, my God.
8: And I've commented and said, are you serious? On Dyson Drive there, our pothole we've just crowned is getting filled in as we speak.
7: I cannot believe that.
8: I can't believe that. We're going to have to go suss that out ourselves. Yeah. And if we have to recrown next week, we will recrown.
7: Yeah, we could do another crown. Like, you know, we could be like, you know, RIP, filled a hole in.
8: You know, glad you fixed yourself, mate.
7: Yeah, exactly.
8: But we're going to go find another best pothole. So the saga may continue.
7: Oh, my God.
8: Anyway, speaking of sagas continuing, bit of mash track now. It's worth $600.
7: Mm-hmm. 5333 1031. Can you work out what hidden songs are in our mash track? We've already got two. We just need two left. All right, what have we found so far, Crystal?
8: So we've definitely got the Thanks for the Memories by Fall Out Boy in there, and the Rembrandts, I'll Be There for You.
7: Yes.
8: So only two more songs left to guess. Give us a call, 5333 1031. Play for me one more time, Alex. Here we go.
7: That $600 could be yours, 5333 1031.

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2: Yeah, $600 for a Friday going into the weekend. Oh yeah, baby, sign me up for that.
1: Oh yeah.
2: All right, on 533-1031. Here is your MASH Track today.
1: And we just need those last two songs. Can Ash provide them? Ash, what two songs can you hear in the MASH Track?
3: So my guess, I'm thinking Crazy in Love by Beyonce and Pretty Fly for a White Guy for Offspring by The Offspring.
2: Oh, Pretty Fly for a White Guy.
1: That's me.
2: You are Pretty Fly for a White Guy. But not fly enough today. Sorry, Ash, you haven't scored that $600. But you know what? We've actually got a spare Harlem Globetrotters family pass to give away. Do you want that?
3: I would love that. My partner's a massive NBA fan.
1: So oh, yeah?
3: He's a Milwaukee Bucks fan, and they've just lost Giannis, so he's grieving. So I think this will be a nice consolation prize.
2: Yeah, cool. He could go see the Harlem Globetrotters. He won't miss out on their 100-year tour. All right, you can have those tickets instead, Ash. Thank you for calling for MASH Track. It is going to be back again on Monday. Worth that 600 big ones.
0: Thanks. 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
1: What's hot? World Cup fever. Australia playing tomorrow at 4 a.m. against Egypt. Make sure you're watching that. It is a knockout. Spain just beat Austria 3-0. What's not? My sister's in Spain at the moment and messaged our family chat to say the whole city erupted in celebration with horns going off everywhere when they won. Sorry, we can't all be in España having a hot girl summer, Rebecca.
2: Oh, that does sound hot, actually. You're just jealous. And what's hot? We have finally crowned Ballarat's best pothole. We revealed it about 20 minutes ago. It is Dyson Drive, just in between Elferton and Cardigan there. Mm-hmm. What's not is someone commented on our post revealing it and saying they were filling in that pothole this morning.
1: No.
2: No, if they've gone to fix it, that means we're going to have to continue this saga and go crown another best pothole far out.
0: What's hot at the Western Hotel? Happy hours prices tonight from 4 p.m. till 6.
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2: Well, there's a cracking Australian kids band coming to Ballarat. It's the ARIA-nominated duo Whistle and Trick. They're going to be performing at Ballarat Mechanics Institute tomorrow from 10 o'clock. 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
1: And if you are watching the Socceroos tomorrow in their first knockout round against Egypt, they are playing at 4 a.m. and once again, Alfred Deakin Place is the place to be. 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
1: It's been a great Friday morning on the roads around town. No hold-ups or collisions. As for your run into Melbourne, still looking great on the Western Freeway. Cruising through Warren Heath through to Bullen. At Leakes Road, delay start up through to Hopkins Road. The Deer Park Bypass has a bit of congestion at Robinson's Road. And the Ring Road is slowing through to the Westgate. 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That's the latest traffic on Power FM.
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2: G'day, it's Tom Parry with your local news first. The scourge of family and domestic violence remains in the sights of Ballarat police. Officers recently arrested and charged a 49-year-old man with stalking and persistent contravention of an IVO against his former partner, and a 35-year-old male with non-fatal strangulation and making threats to kill against his female partner. Ballarat's love of the Winter Festival ice rink shows no signs of going away, with Mayor Tracy Hargraves telling us,
3: "So far we've had 2,200 skaters on that rink already."
2: The festival runs until July 19th. And in sports, the Ballarat Miners have a potentially tough stretch ahead in NBL 1 South, with their three remaining home and away contests all on the road. Their men's and women's teams will be in Dandenong this Sunday arvo for games against the Rangers. That's the latest in your local news.
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4: Morning, I'm Jackie Lim. New hope for Aussies living with MND, a potential treatment development by University of Queensland researchers, is being hailed a major step forward. The breakthrough was supported by Fight MND funding, with human trials expected within 5 years. The Defence Industry Minister isn't backing down on his comments about the Liberal Party founder. Pat Conroy caused quite a stir yesterday, branding Robert Menzies as a Nazi appeaser. He's told Nine this morning he's not sorry.
5: Absolutely not. In those remarks, I made a simple fact. He was had a policy of appeasement. The Liberals' argument isn't with me, it's with history.
4: A huge dump of snow has breathed life back into Australia's struggling ski season. The New South Wales and Victorian Alps were hit with a major snowstorm overnight after weeks of unusually dry and warm conditions left many slopes without a blanket. Weather experts say more wintry weather is on the way. And getting up from your chair could be more important than you think. New research from the University of Glasgow has found every extra hour of uninterrupted sitting is linked to a 9% higher risk of cancer.
0: D2E Gym. From Talacombe to Wenderee, you're never too far from a D2E.
4: In sports, Spain's through to the next stage of the World Cup after defeating Austria this morning. Portugal and Croatia are just about to kick off before Switzerland takes on Algeria later on. And round 17 AFL action continues tonight with a double header. Sydney hosting the Western Bulldogs before the Crows take on the Eagles. Last night, the Lions got back in the hunt for the top four after downing the Cats by 22, but the win's been marred by hamstring injury concerns to Darcy Gardner and Zach Bailey. That's the latest in news and sport.
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6: Top of 10 today with a very high chance of showers. Becoming a little less likely later this afternoon and evening. Tomorrow, low of 4, a high of 10. Showers throughout the day. Sunday, less chance of showers. Cloudy throughout the day with a top of 10. But right now, it's 7 in Newington.
0: From that song to this, the 15-song marathon. Now

0: Alex and Christo, it's your 15-song marathon, and a $10 mental health clinic here in Ballarat is helping people, but there has been a huge demand.
1: Mm.
0: Yeah, it's the Fedcare Psychology Clinic, so it's at Federation University.
1: Okay, yeah.
0: So it's provisionally registered psychologists, so people who are sort of in their sort of just finishing their training.
1: Oh yeah, they're learning. Yep.
0: Yeah, so they're doing free and follow-up sessions that cost just $5 or $10.
1: Oh, that's good.
0: Yeah, but they've had in the first 6 months of this year, they clocked up more than 5,000 appointments. So 750 children, adolescents and adult clients, works out to be about 40 appointments every weekday.
1: There's not enough mental health support in the healthcare system at the moment, I don't reckon. Like, there is, and they've got the healthcare plan, but I've been trying to get onto it too, and it's a bit of a rigmarole to get it going.
0: Yeah, right.
1: And then you're like out of pocket $80, which isn't too bad, but yeah. I'm also like, just bulk bill it.
0: Yeah, the whole system's confusing.
1: Yeah.
0: Are you charging me? You're not charging me? You're scared to call people because they won't tell you how much it's going to be?
1: Yeah. And
0: it's
1: just, our mental health is struggling. Stop adding to it.
0: Yeah, exactly. Yeah. Please make it free. It's your 15-song marathon. Love tonight on Power FM.

0: Jason Crystal, your 15-song marathon. A top of 10 today with a very high chance of showers throughout. A little less likely in the afternoon and evening. Tomorrow, a low of 4, a high of 10, showers throughout the day.
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0: If you had to choose a state, Crystal, which one would you choose?
1: Like a state of Australia?
0: No, in America.
1: Oh, I don't know.
0: You wouldn't be choosing Texas?
1: LA, no, not choosing Texas.
0: Well, we're choosing Texas right now. It's Ella Langley. Just

0: Alex and Crystal here. It's your 15 song marathon.
1: Now, we crowned Ballarat's best pothole earlier this morning. It's been 3 weeks in the making, and we found one on Dyson Drive, just between Alfredton and Cardigan there. Very busy road, in the middle of the road. It's a big boy.
0: Real axle grinder.
1: Real axle grinder, if you will. And we posted the very last version of Special Pothole Unit, the Spew. They were out and about on the roads, and they crowned it. However, we got a comment on there just moments ago that said, they were filling in that pothole this morning. Are you kidding? We just crowned it Ballarat's best. But you know what? Maybe this is a good thing, though.
0: You think?
1: Maybe this is getting the council out and about to be like, oh, my God, we have to listen to where the potholes are so we can go fill them all in. So maybe we'll crown a new one every day.
0: Yeah, exactly. Just go to different potholes and go, here's one.
1: If you don't do it, we're going to tell everybody in Ballarat,
0: we're going to shame you.
1: So with all that being said, as we did want to crown it as best pothole, we had a sign made for the side of the road and everything. If it has been filled in, we may need to continue this saga to next week and crown another pothole.
0: Thank the Lord we didn't put the street on the sign name. It just says Ballarat's best pothole, so we can kind of move it anywhere we need to.

0: Alex and Crystal. That was your 15-song marathon. That's it for us. We'll be back 6 a.m. Monday. We are going to have a lot to talk about. What ended up happening with the Taylor Swift, Travis Kelce wedding debacle? Mm. That's happening on the 4th of July at Madison Square Gardens. So much secrecy around that. Mm. Did Australia beat Egypt in the World Cup?
1: Oh,
0: we're going to be talking about
1: that. We'll find out about that, yes.
0: There is so much goss on Monday.
1: Yeah, we've got the pie run happening on Monday as well. That's not really juicy gossip, but if you do want free pies coming to your workplace, here's the hot goss. 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
0: Juicy pies.
1: It is juicy pies. Something else a bit juicy, we crowned Ballarat's best pothole. Apparently it got filled in as soon as we crowned it, so we may have to come back with more of our pothole saga. Lots of tea on Monday.
0: All those updates from 6 a.m. Have a good weekend.
1: Bye.
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9: G'day, it's Tom Parry with your local news first. Households in the Central Highlands could save up to $250 a year on their electricity bills under changes being flagged by the state government. They'll target the so-called energy retailer loyalty tax, where Victorians remain on older, more expensive deals by forcing retailers to move customers onto cheaper plans or face hefty penalties. NAIDOC Week begins this weekend with Ballarat City Council. Among those acknowledging the occasion, it's taking part in a flag-raising ceremony next Monday morning at the Ballarat and District Aboriginal Cooperative, with the public warmly invited to attend. And Ballarat will remain home to Basketball Australia's Under-20 and Ivor Burge National Championships. The event recently received support through Victoria's Regional Events Fund to continue being held at Selkirk Stadium until at least next year. That's the latest in your local news.
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10: Morning, I'm Jackie Loom. A big breakthrough in the fight against MND, a trial drug from researchers at the University of Queensland, is hoped to turn the incurable disease into a manageable illness. The break's being added to the legacy of the late Neil Danaher and attributed to the work of Fight MND. Trials could begin within the next 5 years. Workplace safety is back in the spotlight. New figures show work-related injuries cost the Australian economy almost $29 billion every year. Australian Institute of Health and Safety's Julia Whitford says businesses should be making workplace safety a priority.
11: One of the biggest mistakes businesses can make is thinking of workplace safety as a cost rather than as an investment. The businesses that prioritise prevention are often the ones that experience fewer injuries, stronger performance, and a healthier workforce.
10: A man who designed missiles for Islamic State says he's learned his lesson and no longer needs police oversight. The 51-year-old has denounced the terror group and asked the federal court to remove all supervision conditions. A crash in Thailand has killed 8 and left more than 20 others injured. Police say an 11-year-old boy took his parents' car without permission before losing control and ploughing into a procession of monks in the country's northeast. And more details on Taylor Swift and Travis Kelce's big day, rumoured for Madison Square Garden this weekend. The pair have reportedly dropped $3 million to hire the whole venue and $2 million will be spent on security. We're also told Taylor has bought every calla lily on the US East Coast.
12: D2E Gym. From Delacombe to Wendouree, you're never too far from a D2E.
10: In sport, Brisbane has charged back into the top four after defeating the Cats overnight.